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0: That was your winning song. Let's do this.
1: 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Gina and Maddie's $20,000 Secret Sound.
2: It's the Secret Sound.
0: Yeah, Central Coast, you can just feel how close we are to a life-changing $20,000 being won. How close we are to finally knowing what this sound is. Because we have dropped out a stack of clues. In fact, Gina and Maddie gave another one away this morning. They have now guaranteed it will be won by somebody right here on the Central Coast by the end of the week. In fact, this afternoon at 5 p.m. on the Star Player app, Gina and Maddie are uploading a podcast with every single incorrect guess so far. And then tomorrow morning at 7:30 a.m. are dropping another clue. But we may not need any of that, because here is the secret sound. And now is the time to play. Call me 4365-1045. Tell me what this sound is. Win a life-changing 20 grand as Kelly Clarkson plays now for your more music variety. Yeah.

0: If you could read my mind on Stella 4.5, the more music variety. And let's go to Gosford now. Say hello to Bree. What's happening?
1: Not much. I'm just sitting in the car at the moment. I just pulled over to ring.
0: You are pretty desperate, right, to get your hands on a life-changing $20,000.
1: Would be nice, I'm not going to lie.
0: You want to win Gina Ramadi's Secret Sound?
1: Yes.
0: You know, Gina Ramadi guarantee it will be won by the end of this week.
1: Well, I hope it's me.
0: Well, we're already at Wednesday, which means we are just moments away from finding ourselves a 20 grand winner. And yeah, Brie, I hope it is you too.
1: Well, I hope so. I'm fingers crossed.
0: We're going to check the news with Susie Thompson. Then when we come back...
1: Yep.
0: We are going to take your guess for Gina Ramadi's Secret Sound, and we are going to find out, did you just win $20,000?
1: I hope I have.
0: Fingers crossed for you. Good luck with the nerves.
1: Thank you.
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2: Partly cloudy, top of 17 today. Good morning, I'm Susie Thompson. The Premier is now vowing to introduce legislation to tackle a domestic violence loophole. The family of Cessnock woman Caitlin Thornton has been calling for a state coroner to suspend a de facto partner's responsibility over a person's body and belongings in cases of suspected domestic violence. Caitlin died shortly after ending her relationship with her allegedly abusive partner. Chris Minns says it's clear something must change.
3: Aberration in the law that needs to be corrected. So we will introduce legislation to give the coroner the ability to appoint a different senior next of kin if there's allegations of domestic abuse.
2: Tuggerah Lakes Police are appealing for help to find six people wanted on outstanding warrants. They are Adam Gazzard, Cruz Cramp, Denny Mason, Marley Early, Neil Baptai and Oguzhan Colkin. There are photos of all six wanted people on the Tuggerah Lakes Police District Facebook page, and anyone with any information on their whereabouts is urged to contact Crime Stoppers. A man will front court today accused of assaulting nursing staff and patients at a hospital in Sydney's Inner West. Police were called to the ED of Royal Prince Alfred Hospital at about 5:30 yesterday evening following reports of a 52-year-old man assaulting multiple people. Police will allege a 45-year-old female worker was punched, along with a man and woman, both aged 65, who were waiting for treatment. And Westpac has told investors rapid AI adoption is reshaping its operations. The bank has cited significant efficiency gains, with more than 70% of its workforce using the technology daily. Updating sport, and Cronulla's Toby Rudolph is backing his teammate to contain one of the Chooks' strike weapons in Saturday's Do or Die NRL final. Rudolph's told Nine the Sharks winger will keep Mark Nwanganitawase in check.
4: You put Ronaldo Mortalo on him. I think they're probably the two best wingers in the competition at the moment, especially with their given aerial skills.
2: The historic finals clash between the Warriors and Knights at Eden Park is officially a sellout. Matt Renshaw and Nathan Ellis have starred for the Aussies as they secured a 59-run win in their first one-day international against Zimbabwe. Renshaw smashed 109 runs off 94 balls, while Ellis claimed 5 for 31.
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1: Central Coast weather.
2: Marine wind warning for strong winds today, as well as a hazardous surf warning, a moderate fire danger rating. Partly cloudy at a top of 17, partly cloudy and 19 tomorrow. Right now, it's 14 degrees at Magenta on Star 104.5, the home of Gina and Maddie's $20,000 secret sound.
6: Come on. Gina and Maddie's $20,000 secret sound. It's
7: the secret sound. Okay, here we go, Central Coast. This could be the moment. It's won, and it could be won by Bree in Gosford.
8: I hope so. I'm very nervous.
7: What's the heart rate doing?
8: Oh, it's beating really fast. Yeah.
7: I understand, because, like, in just 30 seconds time, you could be $20,000 richer.
8: I hope so. I'm praying.
7: Bree, you know what we got to do to get there. We got to listen to Gina and Maddie's secret sound. Hopefully, for the last time ever. And now, you lock in your guess with me for $20,000. Bree, what is Gina and Maddie's secret sound?
8: Someone knocking on a wooden door and opening it.
7: Bree?
8: Yes?
7: That guess has been locked in.
8: Okay.
7: Now, how do the nerves feel that the guess is out of your mouth and you've just got to sit there and wait to find out? Are you winning a life-changing 20 grand?
8: It's a bit shaky and nervous, I think. I hope I have it. I'm not 100% confident, though, but my guess is already locked in, I guess.
7: Guess is locked in. The moment of truth awaits.
8: Nervous. Oh, I'm so nervous.
7: I get it. Hey, Bree.
8: Yes?
7: What would you spend $20,000 on?
8: Oh, I'd go on a family holiday and then probably put the rest away, I think, maybe.
7: Oh, yeah.
8: Yeah?
7: Yeah. Do you know why I just asked you that?
8: No.
7: Well, I needed to know what you'd spend money on.
8: Yep.
7: Because, Bree, for $20,000 in Gina and Maddie's Secret Sound, Bree, you have just won.
8: Oh, no! Torn off. Sorry, that was my friend.
7: Your friend's very excited.
8: Yes, she is.
7: Bree.
8: Yes.
7: You have won $100. It's not Gina and Maddie's Secret Sound.
8: No, that's all right. I'll take that. I'm still happy with that. I got on. That's good enough for me. I got on. I made it through. That's good enough for me.
7: Brie, I was having a heart attack through that. Well done. Yes, just for taking a guess, you're an instant winner.
8: Thank you so much.
7: Now, Brie, here's what you need to do. If the Secret Sound is not won today, 5 p.m., the Star Player app, Gina and Maddie are putting up every incorrect guess so far in their podcast. Then, set an alarm on your phone. Tomorrow morning, 7:30 a.m, Gina and Maddie are dropping another clue. We are so close to this going off. It could be you next, Brie.
8: Okay, thank you so much. Thank you.
7: Good news for you, Central Coast. The life-changing $20,000 is still in play. We are so close to guessing Gina and Maddie's Secret Sound. Now, though, it's more music variety with Britney Spears and Oops, I Did It Again. Stop.

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0: How good is the piano at the end of this? Adele, Someone Like You on Star 104.5. As I go to Killarney Vale now, Morgan, what's up?
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0: 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Then 7:30 a.m. tomorrow morning, they're dropping another clue because we guarantee somebody on the Central Coast will win this life-changing $20,000 and guess Gina and Maddie's secret sound this week. Next, though, for more music variety, how's this? 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

0: 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Extremes More Than Words there for your more music variety. And Peter Gene Hernandez, you know him better as Bruno Mars. How did he get that name, though?
1: Bruno, I was a chubby baby, and there was a wrestler in my dad's day named Bruno Sammartino. And he was a stocky guy, and I used to walk around like a little bulldog, my dad said, so he'd always call me Bruno Sammartino. Mars just kind of came joking around in the studio.
2: Yeah.
1: Saying I'm out of this world.
0: He is out of this world. And imagine seeing him live. Gina and Maddie have your family passes to win tomorrow from 5:30 a.m. And to celebrate for your more music variety next, we are Feeling Good with his song On My Soul. Playing 1205.
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6: Partly cloudy, top of 17 still to come. Good afternoon, I'm Susie Thompson. The Premier says the government will introduce legislation to close a domestic violence loophole. Cessnock woman Caitlin Thornton died by suicide in 2023, shortly after ending a relationship which was allegedly abusive. Her body and belongings were handed over to her ex-boyfriend because Caitlin didn't have a will. Her family has been calling for change, and Premier Chris Minns admits it's clear there's an aberration in the law that needs to be corrected. He says legislation will be introduced to give the coroner the ability to appoint a different senior next of kin if there are allegations of domestic abuse. The latest data out of the Bureau of Crime Stats has revealed police-initiated adult court proceedings have risen by 11.6% in the 2 years to June. Driving offences, domestic violence and drug possession charges are behind the rise. And interestingly, despite youth crime appearing to be on the rise, court proceedings against juveniles has remained unchanged over the last 2 years. However, formal youth diversion increased by 7.7%, driven by a rise in youth cautions. A 50-year-old man has been granted bail despite accusations of detaining and assaulting a man at a Batto Bay home. Frederick Peter King is accused of holding a 49-year-old man captive inside his Poplars Avenue home before threatening and assaulting him on Monday morning. The man was treated at the scene by New South Wales ambulance paramedics before being taken to hospital for further treatment. King will be back in court in November. The Albanese government's defending its housing policy as new data shows national sales have slumped 19% in the 3 months to August. Labor has reined in negative gearing concessions and slashed the 50% capital gains tax discount. Housing Minister Claire O'Neill's told Seven the government's policies are working as intended.
7: I'm really respectful of the property industry who have come forward with these numbers, but I'm just telling you that they don't paint the full picture, and there's lots of data that tells us that the tax changes are doing exactly what we want.
6: And the number of people aged 100 or older in Japan has exceeded 100,000 for the first time. Figures from Japan's health ministry show 88% of the country's centenarians are women. Updating sport, and the Dolphins boss is hopeful the team can keep the majority of its players coming off contract at the end of the season. 14 players are due to become free agents in November, but CEO Terry Reader says they can get the balance right. Cooper Clark has been named Rugby League Player Association's Rookie of the Year after a breakout year at the Storm. And Fremantle says the loss to Hawthorn in week one of the AFL Finals was a reality check as they prepare to take on the Sydney Swans.
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6: A marine wind warning for strong winds today, a hazardous surf warning and a moderate fire danger rating. Partly cloudy, a top of 17. Partly cloudy and 19 tomorrow. Sunny and 24 on Friday. Right now it's 13 degrees at Mangrove Creek on Star 104.5, the home of Gina and Maddie's $20,000 secret sound.
0: Central Coast. It is Adam with you right now, and let's go. Another hour of great songs lined up. We call it more music variety. Get this. Goo Goo Dolls, Slide is on the way. Some Sabrina Carpenter too.

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0: 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And to Watanabe now, Leanne got it locked on us at work. Give them a shout out then. Where are you working?
1: Yeah, we're at Anglican Key, Warnervale Gardens.
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1: Oh, that'd be absolutely wonderful.
0: Being at work, is this a team guess? Have you got to split the cash here, or is this all Leanne's thoughts and all Leanne's money?
1: Well, it's all Leanne's thoughts and it's all Leanne's money, but I'm quite happy to share with my family.
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0: Star 104.5. A little chilly today, just 17 degrees right now in Woi Woi, but pretty sunny at the moment. That's why it sucks for you, Luke. Head off to work. Where are you working?
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0: 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Olivia Rodrigo. We are loving her at the moment. Drop Dead in just 2 songs' time. And before that, the air guitar. 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
1: Yeah, good afternoon, Central Coast. It is Adam with you right now, and we are playing Gina and Maddie's $20,000 Secret Sound real soon, so don't go anywhere. Plus, for more music variety, the biggest song in the world right now, Ella Langley choosing Texas on the way. But first,

Boys, it occurs to home to your favourites for breakfast. Gina and Maddie right here on Stumbled at 4.5. And they're the only ones on the Central Coast that have a family pass for you to win to see Bruno Mars live. All you got to do is jump on air with them anytime on 4365-1045. You get Gina and Maddie back tomorrow morning from 5:30 a.m. and you get more music variety right now. Oasis, what a song. Wonderwall, you can be singing along to that after Lady Gaga, Beyonce now. 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

0: 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Hello, who's this?
1: Hello, I'm from Kingsborough.
0: You were so excited that you didn't even get your name out to me.
1: Oh, no, my name's Olivia. I'm sorry. I wasn't expecting to get through.
0: Olivia in Kingcumber.
1: Hello, how are you?
0: I'm good. How are you?
1: Good.
0: You know, I'll be a lot better, Olivia, if I get to give away $20,000 to someone today.
1: Oh, that would be amazing.
0: Would it just?
1: Yes.
0: God, listen to you.
1: You're making me nervous.
0: I get it. $20,000, it's a life-changing amount of cash, and it's been guaranteed to be won right here on the Central Coast by the end of the week, and it's already Wednesday, arvo. In fact, if it's not one today, Gina and Maddie are dropping a podcast on the Star Player app with every incorrect guess so far. Get that at 5 p.m. Then tomorrow morning, 7:30 a.m., Gina and Maddie dropping out another huge clue. But maybe we don't need it. Maybe 20 grand will be won in minutes. In fact, before two, I will reveal the winning song you are listening out for. And next few more music variety, Christina Aguilera, Dirty, and Samba Homewrecker.
2: 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Especially, yeah, he's excited. I do enjoy it,
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And there is not a single ad, there is just more music variety. And more music variety, well, sounds like going from Samba to some Taylor Swift, Blank Space. 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

0: Olivia Rodrigo, Stupid Song. Right? Great song for more music variety. But it is also the song that could score you $20,000. That is our next winning song to play Gina and Maddie's $20,000 Secret Santas. We guarantee it will be won this week. In fact, if it's not won today, 5 p.m., Star Player app, Gina and Maddie are dropping a podcast with every single incorrect guess so far. Then tomorrow morning, 7:30 a.m., they will drop out another clue, but maybe we don't need it. Maybe you will win 20 grand when you hear that song. In fact, other side of this, I will tell you where it's playing for your more music variety.
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0: Central Coast. It's Adam here. You know Olivia Rodrigo's Stupid Songs. Your winning song to play Gina Ramadi's $20,000 Secret Santa. It's meant to be on a 2:38, but I'm thinking, no. I want to get it on sooner. I want to give away this 20 grand. Maybe I'll play it after Harry Styles' American Girls, or maybe after Vanessa.

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0: good was that? Trains, Hey Soul Sister. That's what you're getting on Star 104.5 for your more music variety. You're also getting Gina Romantic's $20,000 Secret Sound, Nikki and Gorican. How do you think you'd react if you won? Screaming, crying?
1: I think a bit of everything. I might go into shock, but then I'll have to ring my partner.
0: Totally get it. 20 grand. It's a life-changing amount of money, and we are just minutes away from playing again. 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

0: song could ever say. On Star 104.5, that is Olivia Rodrigo's Stupid Song, and you, Central Coast, could be about to win a stupid amount of cash in this. Come
1: on. Gina and Maddie's $20,000 Secret Sound.
2: It's a secret sound.
0: Yes, Central Coast. In less than 48 hours, we will know what this sound is. And we will know who on the Central Coast has won a life-changing $20,000 in Gina and Maddie's Secret Sound. But instead of being 48 hours away, we could be just 20 minutes away from finding out what the secret sound is. Meg is here for the drive home, ready to take your guest Central Coast. And good afternoon, Meg.
3: Good afternoon.
0: I've got this for you.
3: What?
0: 5 p.m., straight after your last guest of the day. If it is not one, Gina and Maddie's Secret Sound, there is a podcast going up on the Star Player app from Gina and Maddie.
3: Yes.
0: Where every single incorrect guess so far will be. And then, because Gina and Maddie are over it, they want 20 grand to be won. 7:30 a.m. tomorrow, they are going to drop
3: another one.
0: Huge clue. Like, I'm thinking we must be at the point where the clue could be rhymes with, you know?
3: Oh, yes.
0: So, this is how bad Gina and Maddie want $20,000 to be won.
3: Podcast, clue, what else can we do?
0: We could play right now.
3: We could. 4365-1045 if you can tell me what this is.
0: Let's go, Central Coast. 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

0: $20,000 secret sound. Shirley in Carryong, how are you?
1: I'm good, thank you. I'm a bit excited and nervous.
0: Why are you nervous? It's just $20,000.
1: I know, and I really want my guess to be correct. I would love $20,000. Who wouldn't, let's face it?
0: How long have you been sitting on this guess for?
1: Probably from about halfway through the game.
0: Wow. So, like, yep. 2 weeks in.
1: Absolutely, and like 329 attempts at getting through. So here we go.
0: The dedication is there, which is a couple of minutes away. We'll check the latest news with Heidi Tilton to find out if Shirley's walking away with his $20,000.
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13: On the M1 in Maroonga, we've got a truck breakdown just at the southbound off-ramp to Pennant Hills Road, closing off the left lane. In Wyong, looking a little slow southbound on the Pacific Highway, approaching Allison Road, just watch out for school zones now in force. Foresters Beach, bunching up on the entrance road southbound as you approach Bellevue Road, and the M1 moving well southbound from the Hawkesbury River Bridge to Maroonga, a 14-minute run. 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I'm Lisa Kowalski, and that's the latest Central Coast traffic on Star 104.5.
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16: Good afternoon, I'm Heidi Tiltons. LA's mayor has arrived at the scene of a deadly helicopter crash involving a TV news chopper. The NBC crew had been covering a fatal bus crash when their helicopter went down in a ball of fire. Mayor Karen Bass confirming three people died as a result of the helicopter crash.
17: This is a heartbreaking night for our city, and my thoughts and prayers are first and foremost with the families and loved ones that we lost today. Our hearts are with those impacted by the bus collision and the helicopter crash, and with the entire community.
16: The Liberal leader is demanding Labor explain how it will pay for maintaining Australia's humanitarian visa intake at 20,000 places a year. New parliamentary budget office costing suggests reducing the intake to 13,750 could save more than $7 billion over the coming decade. But Angus Taylor has used question time to grill the PM about whether he got cabinet approval to keep the intake at 20,000 before he texted a reporter about the plan.
18: Did the Treasurer or cabinet approve this $7 billion decision before the text was sent? And where is the money coming from?
16: It's as Tony Burke prepares to unveil Labor's long-awaited migration policy tomorrow. The Home Affairs Minister's National Press Club address was originally scheduled for early August, but was pulled at the last minute while elements of the package were still being finalised. Updating sport, and the Roosters are taking plenty of confidence into their do-or-die showdown with the Sharks. Their season goes on the line at Allianz Stadium on Saturday night after pushing Penrith in their qualifying final loss. Skipper James Tedesco says going so close against the Panthers shows they're in a great spot.
19: A lot of positives, more than negatives, and we know every game you're going to have to take lessons, whether you win or you lose, and it's on today to sort of get those right and flush them and ready to go for Saturday.
8: 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Central Coast weather.
16: Partly cloudy and windy this afternoon. Temperatures dropping to 8 degrees tonight. Partly cloudy again tomorrow with a slight chance of a morning shower, heading for a top of 19 degrees. Looking further ahead, sunny and warmer for Friday. Blue skies continuing on Saturday. Right now it's 16 degrees at Gosford on Star 104.5, the home of Gina and Maddie's $20,000 secret sound.
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0: In less than 48 hours, someone here on the Central Coast is going to be $20,000 richer. It may as well be Shirley in Carrion. All right, $20,000. What are we doing with the life-changing amount of money?
21: Well, it would be sensible to put it on the mortgage, wouldn't it?
0: But that's not fun.
21: That's not fun. Probably an amazing holiday or, yeah, I don't know.
0: Beautiful. Well, you know this has to go off before the end of the week, right?
21: Yes.
0: So all you have to do for me to transfer you that $20,000 is tell me what this is. Let's go.
21: So I think it's turning a lock. And opening a wooden door in a classroom.
0: So, just given that, I think you've gotten a fair few of the clues from January.
21: Yeah, I have. Yeah.
0: We did have some incorrect guesses on the Star Player. Did you go through those too?
21: Yes, I did.
0: You're dedicated?
21: Yeah.
0: I love it.
21: Yeah.
0: Because in less than 48 hours, this could be one. It could be one right now.
21: It could be one within 48 seconds.
0: 48.
21: Couldn't it?
0: Could I Do I have to wait 48 seconds? Should I wait 48
21: no.
0: seconds?
21: No. 4.8. 4.8 if seconds. You like. Absolutely.
0: All right. I'm just doing one little countdown. It's not the secret sound. I'm sorry.
21: Oh, no.
0: I didn't make you
21: thank
0: wait 48
21: you, though.
0: Seconds at least.
21: No, you were very good. Thanks so much for the opportunity. That was cool.
0: But, you know, we're going to have a podcast this afternoon. We're going to have an extra clue tomorrow. But for now, yeah. You're $100 richer. How about that?
21: Awesome. Fantastic.
0: It's getting closer. Coastie's really getting down to the pointy end. Another chance to guess soon. The podcast, if it doesn't go off today with every single incorrect guess so far, after 5 p.m. and another clue, 7:30 tomorrow morning. Get that thinking cap on. What is this sound? Oh, my goodness. Got Olivia Dean taking some baby steps for school pickup. Shawn Mendes as well after Destiny's Child.

0: Star 104.5 is where you wake up with Gina and Maddie for breakfast. I'm coming in early tomorrow because Maddie's bringing a cob loaf into the studio for producer Pabs to taste. Turns out he's never had a cob loaf in his entire life. What is going on there? And another chance at those Bruno Mars tickets when they are back tomorrow morning, 5:30. Sabrina Carpenter on the way in 30 seconds after we check your roads. And one of my favourite songs from the Pretty Woman soundtrack. Yeah, you're going to hear that before 3:30.
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2: In Empire Bay, delays building eastbound along Empire Bay Drive approaching Wards Hill Road. Point Clear also slow on Brisbane Water Drive southbound as you head towards the train station. West Gosford, we've got some congestion on the Central Coast Highway, both directions at Brisbane Water Drive. And in Wyong, quite slow southbound on the Pacific Highway at Allison Road. The M1's still moving nicely this afternoon. It's around a 45-minute run from Gosford into Hornsby. 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As weather partly cloudy, tops of 19. I'm Lisa Kowalski, and that's the latest Central Coast traffic on Star 104.5.

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1: I would probably cry.
0: I would cry with you. Oh, my goodness. All right. If it doesn't go off today, just after 5 p.m., we are going to upload a podcast to the Star Player with every single incorrect guess so far. And tomorrow, oh, my goodness, another clue. Yeah, another clue. I think this is clue number 5 or 6 at 7:30 with Gina and Maddie. Get around it, Coasties. More music variety, G-Flip's Bed on Fire, still to come, 3:45. And we're taking a ride with Nelly next. 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
2: Gina and Maddie. 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I do enjoy it, you know, too, honestly.

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0: 2026 is clearly the year of G-Flip. 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More music for school pickup, like the Cranberries. 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
2: In West Gosford, we're seeing a little bit of congestion building both ways on the Central Coast Highway at Brisbane Water Drive. In Erina, the entrance road also quite patchy between Avoca and Terrigal Drive. Just watch out, the school zone's now in effect. Charles K Drive, bumper to bumper, southbound towards Scenic Highway. And in Yatalunga, Avoca Drive quite slow, eastbound approaching Davistown Road. The M1 tracking nicely this afternoon. It's around a 45-minute run from Gosford into Hornsby. 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Tomorrow's weather partly cloudy, tops of 19. I'm Lisa Kowalski, and that's the latest Central Coast traffic on Star 104.5.

0: Just a couple of days on the Central Coast. We'll find out for sure, though, with Heidi Tilton's in your latest news on the other side of this on Star 104.5. And more music for the drive home, like Pink, Who Knew, a bit of Olivia Rodrigo. And I'll tell you what song you're listening out for to win $20,000.
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11: In West Gosford, watch out for a car breakdown on the Central Coast Highway eastbound approaching Mans Road. In Kingcumber, Avoca Drive looking bumper to bumper eastbound as you come towards Empire Bay Drive. And in Wyong, slow on the Pacific Highway southbound approaching Allison Road. And in Terrigal, Charles K Drive also bumper to bumper approaching Scenic Highway. The M1 southbound from the Hawkesbury River Bridge to Warunga, a 14-minute run. Every Brian Hilton used car comes with a peace of mind package, a comprehensive inspection, full reconditioning, vehicle history and more. 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I'm Lisa Kowalski and that's the latest Central Coast traffic on Star 104.5.
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13: Good afternoon, I'm Heidi Tiltons. The federal government is rejecting claims it quietly cut Australia's refugee intake before the Prime Minister reversed the decision. The opposition says the budget was based on the humanitarian program falling from 20,000 places to 13,750. Anthony Albanese later confirmed the intake would remain at 20,000, but Home Affairs Minister Tony Burke has told Parliament claims the government had decided to cut the program are wrong.
14: This government, when we came to office, made clear that we'd be boosting the humanitarian program to 20,000 places. It remains at 20,000 places.
13: One Nation appears to have shrugged off the controversy surrounding its Victorian leader Warren Pickering, with new polling showing the party's primary vote rising 3 points to 25%. According to the latest Redbridge poll, the coalition remains in the lead at 29%, while Labor is on 24%, with barely 2 months until the state election. The Prime Minister has refused to say whether he provided a reference for his friend Rhys Muldoon, who's been sacked from his role as a Labor staffer. The former placeball presenter was working for a Labor senator when a series of racist, homophobic and sexist tweets were uncovered. Anthony Albanese has told Parliament Mr. Muldoon has since been released from his casual contract and removed as an Australia Day ambassador.
15: I find his comments
0: outrageous and completely unacceptable.
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13: Setting sport and Cronulla's Toby Rudolph is backing his teammate to contain one of the Roosters' strike weapons in Saturday's Do or Die NRL final. 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
16: 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I think they're probably the two best wingers in the competition at the moment, especially with their given aerial skills.
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12: Central Coast weather.
13: Partly cloudy this afternoon. Temperatures dropping to 8 degrees tonight. Partly cloudy again tomorrow with a slight chance of a morning shower and a top of 19. Looking further ahead, sunny and warmer on Friday. Blue skies continuing on Saturday. Right now, it's 15 degrees at Gosford on Star 104.5, the home of Gina and Maddie's $20,000 secret sound.
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Push Play on Sixpence None the Richer. Kiss Me very, very soon. That is your cue to win $20,000 with Gina and Maddie's Secret Sound. It is on the way. Hey, we're moving up with Dreamworld very soon. Olivia Rodrigo is going to drop dead.

0: We are just minutes away, Coasties, from you taking your shot at $20,000 with Gina and Maddie's Secret Sound on Star 104.5. You're listening out for Sixpence, None the Richer, Kiss Me. But I think this is a good omen because Daft Punk, Pharrell Williams are getting lucky at 4:35 plus Kesha after we check your roads.
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2: Delays in West Gosford after a car has broken down on the Central Coast Highway eastbound approaching Mann's Road. Lane 4 has been shut. Kingcumber, Avoca Drive looking bumper to bumper eastbound as you approach Empire Bay Drive. Point Clare, Brisbane Water Drive under speed southbound coming towards the train station. PM1 still moving well this afternoon. It's around a 45-minute run, Gosford to Hornsby. Coming soon to the Doilo, the 90s ultimate rock show back to the mark. 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Tomorrow's weather partly cloudy, tops of 19. I'm Lisa Kowalski and that's the latest Central Coast traffic on Star 104.5.
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15: Wake up in the morning feeling like... 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
1: Gina and Maddie's $20,000 Secret Sound. It's a secret
0: sound. You just heard Sixpence None the Richer, so you know what that means. The lines are open, my friend. 4365-1045 to tell me what this is. So win yourself $20,000. Now, if it doesn't go off today, a podcast with all of the incorrect guesses on the star player in about, I would say, in less than half an hour. And tomorrow morning, 7:30, another exclusive clue. This has to go off within the next 48 hours. 4365-1045. Hit me up. More music for the drive home as well. Justin Bieber, Speed Demon, and some Black Eyed Peas. They are getting it started before 5.
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2: In Point Claire, Brisbane Water Drive northbound, a little slow approaching the Central Coast Highway. West Gosford, still a little bit of congestion after an earlier car breakdown eastbound at Mann's Road. And in Forrester's Beach, bunching up a little southbound on the entrance road as you approach Bellevue Road. The M1 moving well, it's a 14-minute run southbound from the Hawkesbury River Bridge to Aroonga. Experience Floriade's Dark Side at Nightfest in Commonwealth Park, Canberra from October 1st to 4th. 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Tomorrow's weather partly cloudy, tops of 19. I'm Lisa Kowalski, and that's the latest Central Coast traffic on Star 104.5.
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0: $1,000 on the line with Gina Ramadi. Secret Sound on Star 104.5. Joy, how are you feeling right now?
1: I'm so excited.
0: So excited. Why are you excited?
1: I've been sitting on a guess for weeks and I'm so convinced I've got it.
0: All right. So on a scale of like 1 to 10, what do you think?
1: I think it's actually a 10.
0: All right. We're just minutes away from finding out if you're $20,000 richer.
1: Oh, I've got the blood pumping in my ears so hard I can barely hear you. That's so exciting.
0: You're going to have to turn the volume up.
1: I will.
0: Turn it up, listen to Heidi Tilton's news, and we'll come back and see if Joy from Lake Haven is the winner of Gina Ramadi's Secret Sound.
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14: Star 104.5, Central Coast traffic.
15: Seeing some heavy delays southbound down Wyong Road from Tuggera down to Chitaway Bay. Central Coast Highway in West Gosford, also a bit of congestion in both directions at Mans Road. And in Woi Woi Centre, Blackwall Road northbound towards Brisbane Water Drive, also looking bumper to bumper. It's a 13-minute run on the M1 northbound from Wurrunga to the Hawkesbury River Bridge. 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I'm Lisa Kowalski, and that's the latest Central Coast traffic on Star 104.5.
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16: Good afternoon, I'm Heidi Tiltons. Migration is shaping up as a major political battleground, with Labor set to reveal its long-awaited overhaul tomorrow. Home Affairs Minister Tony Burke will unveil the plan after weeks of delay, just days after One Nation proposed slashing 750,000 temporary visa places. The Coalition's policy is expected within weeks. Queensland's government has struck a deal with AI giant Anthropic to build its first Australian data centre in the Sunshine State. The $31 billion Western Downs Digital Park has been proposed to be built on a 700-hectare plot near Dalby, with the site plan expected to be online by next year. NBC Los Angeles is mourning two of its own killed in a helicopter crash while covering a deadly road accident. A veteran journalist and a pilot were on board the news chopper when it came down in an industrial area, killing a third person on the ground. The news anchors becoming emotional as they confirm the deaths of their colleagues.
17: We've been piecing it together here. We knew it was a news chopper. We knew we'd lost contact with our people out there. And we've just received the confirmation that, in fact, News Chopper 4 went down just before 7 o'clock tonight.
16: Eight new H5 bird flu events have been confirmed in New South Wales today, including three in metropolitan Sydney. The virus has been found in greater crested terns at Randwick, Cronulla and Port Botany. And Hilary Duff is teasing more comeback tour dates after wrapping up her second London show at the O2. Fans have been showered with confetti, reading 2027, more dates loading, while a mysterious countdown has now appeared online.
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16: Updating sport, and Josh Adokar's management is urging the Eels not to tear up his contract, saying he's prepared to do what it takes to earn back trust. The winger's career is in the balance after he allegedly returned a positive test for cocaine in a random roadside test. Brisbane star Josh Dunkley says a Lions three-peat is not top of mind for the players as they prepare to take on Hawthorn in Saturday night's preliminary final. Tasmanian leaders are demanding a share of the AFL's gather round once the Tassie Devils enter the league in 2028. South Australia has hosting rights until 2029, but Tasmania points to its planned 2031 Hobart Stadium as the ideal time to take the event from Adelaide. And the PGA Tour is not considering a returning member program for LIV golfers.
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14: Central Coast weather.
16: Partly cloudy tonight, temperatures dropping to 8 degrees. Partly cloudy again tomorrow with a slight chance of a morning shower and a top of 19. Looking further ahead, sunny and warmer for Friday. Blue skies continuing on Saturday. Right now it's 15 degrees at Gosford on Star 104.5, the home of Gina and Maddie's $20,000 Secret Sound.
14: 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Secret
0: Sound. All right, Coasties, the moment of truth has arrived. The $20,000 joy is in Lake Haven. All right, I know you're very excited. You're very nervous as well, but tell me, what's the first thing you want to do with this $20,000?
1: The very first thing I'm going to do is buy my parents a television, because every time I wasn't able to listen for an hour, they jumped in and listened for me and tried to put in my guess, and they haven't been able to get through either.
0: So it's been a team effort for the last 4 weeks.
1: It is. It is definitely a team effort. They're all standing around too.
0: Are they really? Okay, so how many people are crowded around you at the moment?
1: I've got my parents, my mum and my dad. Oh, and my dog,
0: and
1: who's
0: dog?
1: Being blissfully quiet.
0: Ooh, maybe they're anticipating something. They're normally
1: I think
0: only
1: so.
0: Very quiet when they're anticipating something.
1: Yeah, he's giving me a good look.
0: Well, okay. I'd love to get your parents a new TV. I'd love to get you the $20,000, but you've just got to tell me what this is. All right. for $20,000, Joy. Let's do it.
1: I think it's opening up a trophy display cabinet.
0: So you've taken all of these clues really to heart.
1: I really have, and every clue I've gone out of my way to listen to all the guesses, and I went up and got the bonus clue last week and a delicious coffee, and it all fits perfectly, I think.
0: Ooh. Are you a kind of trophy gal? Like, do you have many?
1: I have one for trivia. That's it.
0: You're like me. I've got, like, participation ribbons, but never the trophy.
1: No, I'm sporty, but, yeah, not sporty, but I love competitions where you can guess stuff, so that's my thing.
0: Oh, well, this is your wheelhouse right now.
1: It's totally up my alley.
0: I'm just thinking back to all the clues that Gina and Maddie have dropped, and I'm thinking back to every incorrect guess I've heard over the last 4 weeks, and it matches with the clues so well.
1: It really does.
0: You got me shaking now. Because I'm looking at the adjudicator, because they know. We don't know. They're the ones who know the answer. And I know they are so desperate to give away this $20,000 like I am, because I'm sick of hearing that sound. And I know you really want to buy the parents a TV.
1: I really do.
0: Joy.
1: Yeah?
0: For $20,000, it's incorrect. I'm so sorry.
1: Oh, never mind. At least I finally got on.
0: I was going to say, after 4 weeks of very hard work, you finally got through. You did get yourself $100 though.
1: Wonderful. Thank you so much.
0: Well, coasties, in a couple of minutes, we're going to have a podcast on the Star Player with every incorrect guess so far. And tomorrow, 7:30 a.m., another clue. This has to go off before the end of the week. Get that group chat fired up. Let me tell you, Taylor Swift is going to shake it off for the drive home very soon. I've got the latest from Sienna Spyro as well after Coolio.

0: 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They've got your Bruno Mars tickets up for grabs tomorrow, a family pass. You just have to get involved with the show. How easy is that? They are back for you tomorrow morning, 5:30, and more music variety with Joshua Waz in 30 seconds after we check your roads and Wilson Phillips.
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3: Still seeing some pretty heavy delays down Wyong Road southbound from Tuggera to Chitaway Bay. West Gosford congestion continuing on the Central Coast Highway in both directions at Mans Road. And in Erina, that patchiness on the entrance road between Avoca and Terrigal Drive. The M1 is moving well this afternoon. It's a 13-minute run northbound from Wurrunga to the Hawkesbury River Bridge. 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Tomorrow's weather partly cloudy, tops of 19. I'm Lisa Kowalski, and that's the latest Central Coast traffic on Star 104.5.

0: 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Post Malone, still to come. Plus, a bit of Justin Timberlake and bringing sexy back. 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
1: 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Especially, yeah, he's excited. 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

0: saw a shirt on Etsy that says he's from Texas, I can tell. And it was old mate from Texas Chainsaw Massacre. I need that in my wardrobe. 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
2: 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Central Coast traffic.
3: Still seeing some pretty heavy delays down Wyong Road southbound from Tuggera to Chitaway Bay. West Gosford congestion continuing on the Central Coast Highway in both directions at Mans Road. And in Erinar, that patchiness on the entrance road between Avoca and Terrigal Drive. The M1 is moving well this afternoon. It's a 13-minute run northbound from Wurunga to the Hawkesbury River Bridge. 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Tomorrow's weather partly cloudy, tops of 19. I'm Lisa Kowalski, and that's the latest Central Coast traffic on Star 104.5.

0: 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They are dropping another clue to solve this very thing right here. 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
10: In Somersby, a semi-trailer's broken down on the M1 northbound just past Pete's Ridge Road. Two of four northbound lanes have been closed. West Gosford still seeing a little bit of congestion along the Central Coast Highway both ways at Mans Road. Erinel also a little patchy on the entrance road approaching Terrigal Drive. And the M1 moving without delays. It's a 45-minute run from Gosford to the North Connects Tunnel. UniSuper's been helping Australians build great retirements for over 40 years, and it's open to every Australian. Consider UniSuper's PDS and TMD on its website and your circumstances before making decisions, because they haven't. I'm Lisa Kowalski, and that's the latest Central Coast traffic on Star 104.5.
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11: Good evening, I'm Heidi Tiltons. Former Labor leader Bill Shorten is warning the government against going too hard on migration ahead of a major policy announcement tomorrow. Home Affairs Minister Tony Burke will reportedly deliver a plan to tighten Australia's immigration intake rather than announce drastic cuts. Speaking with News 24, Mr. Shorten, who is now the Vice-Chancellor of Canberra Uni, says some of the debate is overcooked.
12: I mean, you could ask Australians, would you like less traffic? And a lot of people want less traffic. But if we cut too tough, we're going to damage Australia's foreign relations. We're going to damage the fact that every international student generates about $70,000 in surplus revenue for Australia.
11: Rhys Muldoon has now been stripped of his Australia Day ambassador status, the latest fallout from a series of offensive historical social media posts. It comes a day after the former play school star was sacked from Labor Senator Richard Dowling's office over posts targeting Peter Credlin and other political figures.
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11: Updating sport, and the Dolphins are using the week off to recover and reset ahead of their preliminary final. Thomas Flegler's been placed under concussion protocols after leaving the field during Saturday's win over the Warriors. Hooker Jeremy Marshall-King says it's good to see Flegler up and about.
13: Yeah, it's, give him a rest, and he's moving around. You know, he seems pretty fine, and it'll be good to have him back in the team.
9: 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Central Coast weather.
11: Partly cloudy tonight. Temperatures dropping to 8 degrees. Partly cloudy again tomorrow with a slight chance of a morning shower and a top of 19. Looking further ahead, sunny and warmer for Friday. Blue skies continuing on Saturday. Right now it's 15 degrees at Gosford on Star 104.5, the home of Gina and Maddie's $20,000 secret sound.
14: Tell you what, the day's already getting longer. I cannot wait for daylight savings, that is for sure. And I cannot wait to give you more music for the drive home, like the biggest song from Olivia Dean, Man I Need, just after 6:15. Olivia Rodrigo as well, up

0: Abracadabra. I could make you $20,000 richer inside the next 48 hours, Central Coast. Yes, Gina and Maddie's Secret Sound has to be solved before the week is out. So we are helping you out. There is a podcast on the Star Player with every single incorrect guess. Gina and Maddie are dropping a clue tomorrow morning, 7:30. If it is not one, I've got a feeling this clue, or it's going to be, you know how they can be a bit cryptic sometimes? Nah, this is going to solve it. Tomorrow morning, 7:30, someone on the coast in 48 hours' time is going to be $20,000 richer. Might have to hit you up to buy me a coffee or something. What about that? Hey, Brittany's on the way for the drive home, feeling stronger, and we're heading to Boston with Stella Lefty.
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3: Still seeing minor delays down Wyong Road southbound from Tuggerah to Chitaway Bay. In Somersby, a semi-trailer's broken down on the M1 northbound just past Peatsridge Road with two of four northbound lanes closed. And in West Gosford, a little bit of congestion along the Central Coast Highway, both ways at Brisbane Water Drive. M1 moving without delays. It's going to take you 45 minutes from Gosford into Hornsby. 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Tomorrow's weather partly cloudy, tops of 19. I'm Lisa Kowalski, and that's the latest Central Coast traffic on Star 104.5.
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0: 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Gina Ramatti's secret sound. 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And tomorrow morning, another clue is going to be dropped because someone somewhere on the Central Coast could be Woiwa, could be Yatalunga, could be Wyong. Who knows? Someone on the coast is going to win $20,000. May as well be you. Grab that podcast. 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And listen to Tame Impala, Dracula, on the way for the drive home. And Vanessa Amorosi is going to shine before 7.
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3: In Somersby, a semi-trailer's broken down on the M1 northbound just past Peats Ridge Road. 204 northbound lanes closed. Still seeing delays on the Central Coast Highway in West Gosford in both directions at Mans Road, but the M1 tracking nicely this afternoon. It's a 45-minute run from Gosford to Hornsby. This week at IGA, get Coca-Cola 12x300ml varieties, half price, just $12. That's worth pulling over for. End September 22 at participating stores, excludes IGA local grocer. Tomorrow's weather partly cloudy, tops of 19. I'm Lisa. That's the latest Central Coast traffic on Star 104.5.
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0: Central Coast traffic.
18: In Somersby, a semi-trailer is broken down on the M1 northbound just past Peats Ridge Road with 2 of 4 northbound lanes closed. West Gosford still seeing a bit of that congestion on the Central Coast Highway both ways at Mans Road. And the M1 moving well this evening. It's about a 45-minute run from Gosford into Hornsby. 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I'm Lisa Kowalski, and that's the latest Central Coast traffic on Star 104.5.

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1: Little four-year-old son, Archie, who is in the car at the moment.
2: Oh, shout out.
1: He said, I always talk about the other boys, and he wanted to on a little bit of air.
3: Get him on the phone.
2: Good morning, Archie.
3: Hey, Archie, what's your favourite song? We'll play it for you. Text your dad. And we'll play it for
1: him. No, careful. Remember, we spoke about his favourite song recently, actually. Archie, my four-year-old, he loves music. Maybe I'll take him to Samba. His first concert.
4: Yeah.
3: Imagine a little four-year-old singing, I don't want to.
4: Are you
3: going
4: to call today for tickets?
3: For a new person. Imagine a little four-year-old singing this.
4: Yeah. No idea.
3: Imagine him singing, I don't want to kiss someone else's neck and have to pretend it's yours instead.
1: Okay, now that you've put it that way, maybe we'll wait for the Wiggles.
3: I love when kids sing adult lyrics. It's so funny and you just can't respond. When they're singing something sexy or naughty and you're like, do you know what that means?
1: He loved Arpita. Remember he sang that with you guys in the car on the way to...
4: Arpita.
3: Yeah, but realize, that one's all right.
1: Well, it's a Korean drinking song.
4: Is it?
3: It's a drinking game.
1: It's based off a drinking game.
4: That's
1: all
4: right.
1: Yeah.
4: I had no idea.
1: Yeah, there you go.
4: Arpita.
3: Well, they do this thing where they put their hands on top and it's like I'm 13, 24, 10. Does your kid sing adult lyrics? And it's quite funny.
1: They play to kindy all the time, hands on top of each other, up to. Mm-hmm. Oh, you drink the milk.
4: Yeah. Let's go.
1: Hey,
4: Dennis Leary, should we play a bit of that? just sort of wet our appetite.
1: Do you remember that one?
3: No.
4: ASSHOLE, everybody.
3: Oh, I don't know that one.
4: Yeah.
1: 13, 24, 10 is our number. Anyway. Does your child sing adult songs? Give us a call.
3: Quite cute and funny.
1: It is cute, yeah. Hopefully it's not only my child. Star.

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1: I mentioned in passing, I might take my son Archie to his first concert to see Samba.
2: I think it's fine in context. When they're singing along to a song, it's kind of okay. But then when you hear them singing it out of context,
3: yeah,
2: and they're singing, you don't realise they're singing a swear word or singing something a little risque. It's actually quite amusing.
3: Yeah, it's cute.
2: Yeah, it's cute. And you can't laugh because they know
3: you
2: that
3: cannot
2: it's naughty.
3: That makes it worse, doesn't
2: and then
3: it?
2: They want to sing it more.
3: In their brain.
1: And if they swear, you can't laugh.
2: No. Well, but it seems like all the kids are doing it 13, 24, 10.
3: Phones have lit up. Helen joins us. Good morning, Helen.
4: Morning. How are you?
1: We're good.
3: We're great. Is there some sort of inappropriate song that your child loves?
4: Not my child. It was when I was a kid.
3: Oh, when you were a kid.
4: We were driving to school and we had the Prince album on and Get Off came on and I started singing it in front of my mum.
2: Yeah, see, that'll get you.
1: Yeah, that will get you.
3: And it's a bit of an earworm as well, right?
4: Yeah. She's like, oh, my God, what are you singing? But I had no idea until I grew up that it was pretty good.
2: Yeah, because you learn the words and then you just go for it. But then when you sing about the music, you're like, oh, that's a bit naughty.
1: Hey,
2: that's a bit naughty.
1: Molly, songs kids sing at your place, what do you got?
5: I've got a five-year-old who is obsessed with a metal band called Electric Callboy.
2: Electric Cowboy?
5: Callboy.
1: Electric Callboy.
2: What do Electric Callboy sing?
5: They like do metal songs, so they did a metal cover of Every Time We Touch, the famous techno song.
2: Because every time we touch, I get this feeling.
1: Yeah, right.
5: But they do screaming as well in it. So she also loves Hyper, which is like screaming.
2: Yeah. Cool.
5: And she sings it and screams it.
2: Yeah. Wow. Every time we touch, I get this feeling. You don't want a five-year-old running around screaming that.
1: Remember Meredith Brooks? This had a big resurgence in my day.
2: I'm a sinner, I'm a saint. I do not feel ashamed. I'm your but a little kid walking around singing, I'm your lover. It's funny. Because when you sing it, you don't really notice.
1: No, that would be funny. All right, let's go. Catherine.
6: Hey, guys. My 4-year-old has walked into daycare singing at the top of his lungs, X gonna give it to you.

0: my
1: funny.
0: God. I love that.
1: I just don't know how daycare teachers don't laugh at kids all the time.
2: Where did your kid get that from, Catherine?
0: Oh, don't judge. Don't judge.
3: I think it might have made it to Dad's gym playlist.
2: Oh, yeah. Blame Dad. I love it.
1: Yeah. Definitely Dad's fault.
0: That's funny.
1: Susanna, hello.
4: Hey, how are you?
1: Good. What song is it that the kid sings?
4: Okay, so my six-year-old is obsessed with Unholy by Sam Smith.
1: Oh, yeah.
0: Sam Smith's all right, isn't
4: it? Word for word.
1: Yeah, that's so cute.
0: What's wrong with Sam Smith?
1: Unholy's okay, isn't it? I'm trying to think. Are there rude words in that? Are there rude words?
4: Hey.
1: Is it rude?
0: Yeah,
1: he's about doing something unholy.
0: What does he say?
2: Yeah.
0: I missed
2: it.
1: It's quite sexy.
2: I think they're getting unholy.
1: I think he says, if you push me down south, I'm going to do something unholy.
0: And where was he when he sang this?
4: Sorry?
0: Where was he when he sang this out loud?
4: Oh, no, it's her, and she sings it at school. She sings it everywhere.
0: Oh, no.
4: Yes.
1: I love it. Mummy doesn't know Daddy's getting hot at the body shop.
0: Oh,
4: yeah, that's cool.
1: He's doing something unholy.
0: I love this. Hey, thanks for your call. Doing something
5: unholy. Renew or join Wyong League's group now for your chance at $50,000.
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7: In West Gosford, still seeing some minor patchiness along the Central Coast Highway both ways at Mann's Road. In Wyong, we've got overnight roadworks along Pollock Avenue from Warner Avenue with the road closed in both directions. You can use a diversion or an alternative route. And the M1 moving well this evening towards Sydney. It's about a 45-minute run from Gosford to the North Connects. 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Tomorrow's weather partly cloudy, tops of 19. I'm Lisa Kowalski, and that's the latest Central Coast traffic on Star 104.5.
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1: Once September's done, it's October, and then we get to November, and for me personally, it means that the baby will be here.
2: Oh, that's right.
1: Which is actually, I think we're just over 30 weeks now, so we're creeping. I feel really, really excited, like just flat out excited. But yesterday, and can I tell you, there's been just a flurry of things arriving because I've been I've been very trigger happy on the internet and ordering bits and pieces. I'm quite, you know, I quite like it. I quite like shopping for little things and
2: you got a little outfit and everything.
1: Yeah, you know. Yeah. You know, little
2: have you got the
1: little
2: hospital
1: shoes,
2: outfit?
1: Little shoes, and all that sort of stuff.
2: Don't do the shoes.
1: Why?
2: Because they don't use them.
1: Yeah, but they look
3: just
1: good.
3: Just let him buy the shoes.
2: Okay, buy the shoes.
3: Buy the shoes. It's excited.
2: Yeah. I know, but just
3: buy the shoes.
2: Anyway, I want to save the boy money too.
1: The notification came yesterday from AusPost saying you missed a delivery. Anyway, head to the post office to pick it up. I'm like, oh god, what is it this time? I thought I had everything up. You know. Anyway, I get to the post office and
2: whoa!
1: This has arrived.
2: Oh,
3: the pram.
2: The pram.
1: It's the pram, guys.
3: Mm.
2: Oh, you went the bugaboo.
1: But the thing is that as soon as I put this in the car, I had a mini meltdown.
3: Oh, yeah, it's
1: like,
3: all very
1: it's
3: real.
1: Like
3: it's happening.
1: Reality and gravity of the situation just hit me in that moment. And, I mean, in a perfectly incredible way, but it was like, whoa, stuff's just got real.
3: Yeah.
1: That's by the way, that's still boxed in the back of my car to this.
2: You can't bring yourself to take it out.
1: I haven't taken it inside yet. It's still sitting in the back of my car, but like.
3: Yeah, it's funny how sometimes one thing makes you go, oh, okay, all right, yeah, cool, we're really doing this.
1: Just the magnitude.
3: I mean, I would have thought the sonograph. The visit to the obstetrician might have done it, but the pram being taking up the boot of the car, push you over the edge, brother.
2: Where do you build it?
1: Oh, I wouldn't know how to do that.
2: Oh, no, it's easy. It's it's all clips together. You know, like in the Bourne.
3: No, that's untrue.
2: No. Like in the Bourne movies, you know, when he clips the gun apart and then he puts the gun back together?
1: Yeah, but that's Jason Bourne.
2: No. You will be the Jason Bourne of prams.
3: Oh, I had to pick my niece up from daycare and there is like a room where prams go to die. It's pram parking, right? They're all in there. I would have thought you'd. I don't know why. I just would have took the child, dropped the child off, and then you took the pram with you. So they all, with their no child in it. I guess I've never seen anyone push a pram with no child in it. Anyway, they all collapse

0: but I'm glad the fact you've had to put the back seats down to put the pram in is what has sent you.
1: There's other merchandise as well.
2: I'm not loading in a case of beer. I'm loading in a pram. I think I'm having a baby.
0: It's rather large, isn't it?
1: Yeah, well, let's wait till it's set up. Can you help me set it up?
2: This is amazing watching this.
0: Does that go for?
1: How? What?
2: What do you mean?
0: Well, like, when it's five, if it's still in that pram? No.
2: Five, they're walking.
1: Zero to three type job?
2: Yeah, three, then you'd move to a stroller.
1: Yeah.
2: Maybe two.
0: What's the difference between a pram and a stroller?
1: Stroller's very sort of get about.
2: Yeah.
1: Style.
0: It's very get about.
1: Yeah, the child sits more upright and enjoys the ride.
2: Yeah.
1: Whereas this one's just like...
0: hardcore.
1: Yeah, this one's... yeah, I'm a dad.
3: Star 104.5.

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1: Want to talk basketball dramas?
2: Oh, no, you're not.
1: Now,
2: are you outing? What's happening?
1: Now, hang on.
3: This is the kids' basketball.
1: Yeah, so kids' basketball.
2: And you just played Valerie.
3: Tiger mom.
2: You're so scared of her.
1: I'm terrified of Valerie.
2: Now, she's your
1: team manager.
2: Okay.
1: I love Valerie. She's great. She's really good. Morning, Valerie, if you're listening. She dropped Huddy home last night. Thank you very much. She helps out with, you know, dropping kids off here and there. She's the team manager.
2: Oh, she sounds like an angel.
3: I don't know why you're so savage about her behind the scenes.
1: Don't do that. I'm not savage.
2: In the breaks.
1: No,
2: I mean, you
1: don't.
2: It's like a pylon. Mm. Poor Valerie.
3: And she's dropping her kids home from sport.
1: Guys, don't do that. Do that.
3: She sounds awesome.
2: She's great.
3: Everyone she needs Valerie.
1: We love Valerie.
2: Lifesaver.
1: We love Valerie.
2: Yeah.
1: However.
3: Except when she calls team meetings.
1: Oh, the team meetings do drag. But she knows that. I've given that feedback. The other night was their breakup party. They had a giant glow party on Saturday night.
2: A glow party?
1: Yeah. Now, because it was a Saturday night, a lot of us had other things on.
3: Saturday night.
1: And Valerie said, you know what? I'm happy to do the whole carpool thing.
2: So she's a magnificent person.
1: Yeah, she
3: what
1: is.
3: The problem
1: she,
3: is with Valerie.
1: No, I don't have...
2: She's trying to get your kids eating healthy, A, and B, she just runs around after them.
1: I don't have
2: dropping
1: a problem
2: them
1: with
2: off,
1: Valerie. She's lovely.
3: Also, what did you have on Saturday night?
1: I was watching the footy.
3: You're watching the footy on the couch?
1: Yeah.
3: Oh, we all had other things on, Valerie. Could you organise the kids? Because I'm on the couch.
2: So you said
3: to
2: her, why don't you come on over, Valerie?
1: So anyway.
2: Pick up my kids.
1: My mate Sadesh, him and his wife Deshmi, had a charity event in the city. So they've gone to the charity event.
3: They're a charity. You're on the couch watching the footy. You should be the one doing pickup.
1: Hang on. So Valerie has taken their child
2: and
1: my child to this basketball breakup, right?
3: It's the glow party. Where was the glow party?
1: I'm not sure.
3: You had zero investment.
2: Keeping tabs on his kids. Good to see.
3: As long as they were out of the house, I don't care.
2: See ya. Where are you going? No worries.
3: Get out of here.
2: See you in a few days.
3: Little rugrat.
2: Thanks.
3: Right.
1: When you say it like that. Anyway, it's 9:30 at night and Huddy's not home.
3: Is it a glow party? It's some unknown destination.
1: Yeah.
2: Supervised by Valerie.
3: There was no glow party. He was probably out stealing cars or something.
1: No, he wasn't. He wasn't. No, he was with Valerie. And I was like, oh, it's 9:30. Like, it's getting late. So I jump on.
3: What time was he supposed to be home?
1: What? I don't know.
3: Awesome. Father of the year strikes again. Don't know where he
2: just
3: was. Don't know what
2: tabs.
3: Time. He was watching the footy.
2: What
3: he
2: time
3: was
2: are you home?
3: Yeah.
2: Oh, you know.
1: No, I just thought.
2: Whenever.
1: 9:30, you should be home
3: but
1: now.
3: Did you not say to Valerie, hey, what time do you think he'll be home?
1: Well, that's at 9:30 that dawned on me. So I opened.
3: At 9:30.
1: I opened the parents' WhatsApp group.
2: Mm-hmm.
3: Which you've got on mute, so you probably missed all the information.
1: And I'm like, hey, guys, hope the glow party's going great. Just wondering what time it wraps up.
3: Question, what time did it start? What time did he leave the house?
1: Five-ish.
3: Oh,
1: yeah.
3: Okay.
1: Yeah. So it's a long party.
3: Hefty.
1: Yeah, hefty party. And I said, look, you know, what time is it wrapping up? Now, our friends, Sadesh and Deshmi, who are at the charity event, log on as well.
2: Angels.
1: And they're like, hope they're having fun. Thanks again, Valerie, for bringing the kids home. And then you see Valerie typing, you see the little dots. And then it comes up going, does anyone have Cal and Huddy? Has anyone left with Cal and Huddy?
3: Oh, she forgot them.
1: So it looks like she can't find Cal and Huddy.
3: Well, the party finished 2 hours ago and you're busy watching the footy with the chat on me.
1: Honestly.
2: To be fair, you had no idea where it was either.
3: No.
1: I didn't click.
3: Chase just wrote back, nah.
2: Who dis?
3: Nah, I haven't seen him. Who's that?
1: Okay, you know what? You're right. It was at that point I was like, I should have invested more time and energy into finding out information because now it sounds like...
3: But you were watching the footy on the couch. You had things on.
2: So where was Cal and Huddy?
1: So this is the thing. So then all of a sudden Deshmi and Sadesh, Cal's parents...
3: Who are doing charity work.
1: They're at a charity event.
2: Oh, yes.
1: Start freaking out on the group chat going, what do you mean? Has he gone missing? Who's got our kids? And we're just sitting there waiting. So I now type. I'm like, hey, guys, is everything all good?
3: That's all you wrote? Hey, guys, is everything all good? You didn't think to pick up the phone and say, hey, Valerie, why didn't you take my son home?
1: No, I didn't want to panic anyone.
2: Mm. Yeah, it's three-quarter time as well.
3: He's got the sausage rolls in the oven. He doesn't want to burn those.
1: And after 5 minutes, she replies, ha, ha, ha, gotcha. We had a great night. We're on the way.
3: She's a friend of mine.
2: Valerie.
1: I'm like, Valerie, you can't joke over
2: kidnapping.
1: She's
3: do you know what? She was shaming you as a parent. Because you had no idea where your child was, what he was doing, where
1: he was.
3: He was
1: with Valerie.
3: Good on you, Valerie. She's a friend of mine.
1: I did have sausage rolls.
2: Did you?
1: Star 104.5.

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4: Guys, it's the experts, special people that specialize in really special things. 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She is the lady behind it. Good morning.
5: Good morning.
4: Welcome to the show.
6: Now,
4: get us healthy, Mel.
6: Yeah, there's that. But there's whenever I'm in the supermarket these days, I'm struck by something.
5: Mm-hmm.
6: And this is a bit of a passion of mine,
5: and
6: maybe an obsession of mine.
5: Right.
6: The P word, protein.
5: Oh.
6: It's everywhere.
5: Everything has protein in it.
6: Am I seeing something, or is there more and more?
5: Protein has definitely been the big fad of the last couple of years. Obviously, protein is beneficial for us. One of the biggest benefits is in that it helps us to feel satisfied. So,
7: like it fills us up.
5: Like it fills us up, that's right. And so then you're not looking for as much food.
7: But is getting protein in like a protein chip, for instance, as helpful as eating some eggs or a chicken breast?
5: No.
4: Now, I was talking to the kids the other day because you guys cast your mind back to primary school when it's like, you know, a certain amount of food from the fruit and veg section.
6: Oh,
4: certain
6: the pyramid.
4: Amount of, yeah, the food pyramid.
5: The pyramid is so outdated. What we can get out of the pyramid is those core food groups. Mm-hmm. So you've still got your protein foods,
4: yep,
5: your grains, your fruits, your veggies, your dairies, and your healthy fats. And so when I'm doing lunchboxes, I just try and make sure that I've got at least one thing out of all of those groups in there.
4: Right.
7: So how old are your kids, can I ask?
5: I've got one who is seven, and then I do foster care. So
7: amazing.
4: Good for you.
7: So if you're doing a lunchbox, what would be, because I imagine you'd perfect it.
4: I don't think there'd be roll-ups in there.
7: What would be in there?
6: Well, there might be.
5: My daughter has never had a roll-up.
4: Oh, no, there you go.
6: There's the mum and then there's a dietitian. What about like little treats, especially in the lunch boxes, because there's going to be a lot of parents in their cars right now who want to know, is a treat a day or a treat every now and then okay?
5: Well, if you go by the guidelines say 1 to 3 treats per week.
7: Okay.
5: Now, that is challenging for anybody. We would probably do more than that.
7: But can they have an actual treat, or has it got to be some sort of avocado brownie?
5: Oh, no, we do actual treats.
7: Yeah, yeah.
5: So she'll have ice cream or chocolate or what have you.
7: Yeah,
5: definitely.
6: Do you think allergies are on the rise because we've become more fussy?
5: Not because we've become more fussy. This is actually one of my favourite topics. So I'm so glad that you brought this up. With allergies, the research shows that even though there's a genetic link, what a mum eats during pregnancy and breastfeeding and what we feed our little ones in those first few years of life can significantly impact the risk of allergies.
6: Really?
5: Yeah. And so things like I'm getting your kids dirty and playing with animals.
7: Germs.
5: So you want to expose them to all of those things early on so that their allergy,
6: the more resilient the mum has in pregnancy, the more resilient your child.
5: And that doesn't mean, you know, go eating dirt during pregnancy.
6: No.
7: but sometimes people do go too far. Like,
5: you hear people
7: wrapping their kids up in cotton wool. Mm. It's actually not the best thing for their immune system. Is that
5: no,
7: what you're
5: saying? Exactly. That's right. And so one of the things that I always talk to mums about is making sure that you're eating your allergens regularly during pregnancy.
7: What does that mean? So like eating nuts?
5: Yeah, twice a week at least.
7: Right.
5: And peanuts are different than your other nuts.
7: Yes.
5: Legumes, eggs, all of those key allergens, dairy products.
6: Wow.
5: Yeah, it's amazing how
6: body
5: works.
6: I'm an expectant dad and
4: you're craving
6: dairy. And Eliza's having a lot of cinnamon scrolls.
4: Really?
6: I don't know what that's going to do to the child. Maybe it'll form an addiction as opposed to an allergy.
7: Well, maybe you'll just sit at home and eat a tub of ice cream tonight, and that's not how it works.
4: Can I?
5: So I would ask her, sorry to interrupt, but what is it about the cinnamon scrolls that she's craving? Is it the cinnamon or is it the sugar? Like maybe she needs to have something before cinnamon scroll time. Like maybe she's actually hungry. Mm. And cinnamon is really good for sugar balance, like your blood glucose balance. So it sounds to me like she's actually craving some carbohydrates a bit earlier in the day.
7: Okay. So how do you explain Clint's cravings. Yeah.
4: Also, I'd like to see Clint tell the pregnant mother that maybe we don't go the cinnamon scroll.
6: I'm also eating a lot of pickled onions at the moment, so maybe I am.
4: You've been doing that for years.
7: One of those sympathetic pregnancies or whatever the dad told them.
4: Melanie McGrice is a nutrition expert. She is joining us.
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19: Hello, my beautiful coasties. It's Molly Rose here with you. I'm hosting your nights on Star 104.5 and happy Wednesday. We've made it to the middle of the week. How good. This hour, I want to play you Justin Bieber's smash hit Daisies, but first, it's everyone's favourite karaoke song, Mark Ronson and Amy Winehouse with Valerie. A few more music variety.

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Carla's Fresh Hit Loser that features in the new Spider-Man film. Have you seen it yet? 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

0: 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For your Wednesday night, my name is Molly Rose. I hope you're having a good one so far. Weather's looking okay tomorrow. As I always say, the app is saying sunny and 17, but I'll believe it when I see it. Your more music variety is going to continue after 9. I want to play the Backstreet Boys because let's be real, when is it not a good time to play the Backstreet Boys? Plus, I'll play the song that Taylor Swift wrapped her Eras tour up with each and every night. If you went to the tour, if you're a Swiftie, you know exactly what I'm talking about. All that's coming up here on Star 104.5. 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
0: Coasties, hello. It's Molly Rose here with you. I'm hosting your nights here on Star 104.5. Happy hump day. We made it. Middle of the week. Only a few days to go before the weekend. How good. This hour, I want to play a Beyonce, Backstreet Boys and Somba. Let's kick this hour off with Homewrecker for your more music.

in your ground. Karma's on your scent like a bounty hunter. 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

Swifties, you get it, right? I've got goosebumps. It's Karma on Star 104.5, the home of Gina and Maddie. The guys are back tomorrow from 5:30 with your chance to play Gina and Maddie's 5K pop quiz.

0: longest leading number one single in Hot 100 history with Mariah Carey's All I Want for Christmas. That was Ella Langley with Choosing Texas. You're on Star 104.5, the home of Gina and Maddie's $20,000 secret sound. Here it is. If you know, honestly, make sure you call tomorrow. 8 a.m. is your next chance to guess. Gina and Maddie could be giving you that $20,000. If you want to do a little bit of homework before then, download the Star Player. Every single incorrect guess that has been made so far is on there. Here's a couple of them.
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1: This Monday, Tuesday and Wednesday, members can enjoy $12 chicken schnitzel.
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for your Wednesday night. Morgan Wallen fans, how's this? 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

0: 94.5 of Wednesday night. My name is Molly Rose. It's nearly 10 o'clock, so I need to get out of here and go to bed, to be honest with you. I will be back tomorrow night to keep you company from 8. Your more music variety is going to continue next. Let's have a look what's coming up. Ooh, Harry Styles. Love that. He's everyone's favourite, if we're honest with ourselves, from One Direction. Currently on his massive Together tour. 5 Seconds of Summer is in the mix. So many good tracks. I'll catch you tomorrow night. Bye.
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0: husband, like, well, you know, we're moving house, and he's like, you know that weekend's the footy final day, don't you? And I went, I don't care. Especially, yeah, he's excited. I do enjoy it,
1: you know,
0: too,
1: there's
0: honestly.
1: People that, like, put weddings on the same day as footy finals, like.
0: Yeah, you definitely
2: 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You're asking for a table to have a bunch of iPhones out, leaning up against a bottle of Shiraz, watching the footy.
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0: Yeah. So we know that whole bunch won't even come.
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1: Today is Aussie TV's 70th birthday.
2: Massive.
1: Bloody good for 70.
2: It's good, right?
1: Australian
2: still
1: TV.
2: In colour.
1: Still in colour.
2: HD,
1: in really good shape.
2: 4K.
1: Some good moments, aren't there? Some really good moments on Australian TV.
2: One of my favourites. Let's go to 2004. I reckon. I mean, I don't want to say it's my favourite moment, but it's like a moment. Do you remember anything from
1: 2004? Oh,
2: I've got to grab it.
3: Okay. Tonight, for one of you, the journey is over. And that person is Ricky Lee Coulter.
1: Oh, look at her sad little face.
2: Your little face in your tank top.
1: I cried my double tank top.
2: A double tank?
1: I wore two tanks and they were both from Supre, I think, and my pink bra strap out hanging out. That was, I cried so hard. So hard. So hard.
2: Well,
1: I wanted it so
2: bad. You were robbed, but that's okay. You made it. One of our favourite TV moments.
1: It was quite... Thank you. Look how angry my mum is in that video.
2: I've seen it.
1: She is filthy. An equally iconic cultural, you know, water cooler moment on Australian TV I've got for you.
2: Oh, yeah.
1: And all of our beautiful listeners. This is Tim on the Today Show messing up an analogy.
2: Don't get me to talk about the budget.
4: These are the days where I get reminded of that little analogy about, like, you know, a million is 11.5 days and a billion is 31 years. Like, the difference in, like, the millions and the billions. Like, you're hearing billions.
5: You're not convincing yourself.
4: A billion seconds. Did I leave out the word seconds?
5: Yeah, you did. I was like, dollars? Is that
4: I'm
5: how much
4: I'm so we excited
5: take?
4: For the budget.
6: Are you okay?
5: No, I'm not an economist.
4: So you meet me on the 6 o'clock news tonight.
6: Yeah.
1: You on Today Extra is my actual favourite thing to do at 10 a.m. on Tuesday.
2: Okay. Thank
1: Watching you.
2: You.
1: It is my favourite.
2: I remember I started out doing the project. That was the hardest project. The project Metro Whip was the segment we used to do. And
1: right.
2: I used to do it from Brisbane and Melbourne and everywhere. That was the hardest. That was like you really were learning on the job. And
1: so
2: many times
1: fun.
2: They would run out of time for my segment. And then one time I was at the Ecca in Brisbane dressed as a full cowboy on the back of a horse. And Charlie Pickering just said, sorry, we've run out of time for you, Tim. And I'm just waving as the credits go over my face.
1: Amazing.
2: Iconic moments.
1: I love it.
2: Louise, what's one of your favourites?
7: My favourite moment, like, I'm sure there's plenty about being a mum. My proudest and famous moment, like, was when my son was on a TV commercial for Payless Shoes.
1: Thing.
2: Oh, amazing.
7: And they come to the house and they do like, you know, like, let's get out of bed, it's, you know, back to school. And
1: oh, that's
7: yeah, it was
1: so
7: pretty
1: cute.
7: Cool.
2: Oh, amazing.
1: Awesome.
2: I love that. Thank you, Louise.
1: Awesome.
2: You got another one?
1: I do. One of our favourites. It's one of our recent favourites.
2: Mm-hmm.
1: Barnaby Joyce yelling at the dog. I mean, not much beats this.
8: Are you really comfortable with where she is taking you?
9: I think... Sit down! Sorry, it's a dog.
2: That's pretty brilliant.
1: That little awkward laugh.
2: Kylie, very quick, your favourite TV moment for its 70th birthday?
10: Okay, my favourite is Skippy the Bush Kangaroo.
2: Yep, fair.
1: Skippy. Skippy the Bush Kangaroo.
2: Kelly, what about you?
11: Mine is when Charlene and Scott got married on Neighbours.
2: Oh, yes, that was a big one.
1: I feel like that
2: Suddenly.
1: Is such a defining, like that is always right up there in the most iconic moments in Australian TV.
2: This is one of our favourites to go out with.
1: You actually introduced me to this and this has become probably my all-time favourite Australian TV moment. This is a performance of the OG Sunrise cast performing Where Is the Love by the Black Eyed Peas.
2: We'll
1: and
2: agree with
1: my
2: that.
1: Goodness, it is white.
2: Over to you, Koshy.
12: What's wrong with the world, mama? People living like they ain't got no mamas. I think the whole world's addicted to the drama. Only attracted to the things that'll bring you trauma.
1: Oh,
12: obsessed.
1: Yeah,
2: Matt.

0: to get all right. Yeah.
1: That, this is what you demonstrate through your words, your actions, and the way you translate. It's enough if you gotta have love just to set it straight. Take control of your mind and meditate. Let your soul gravitate to the love.
2: Happy birthday, Aussie TV.

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1: We want to know if you're mooching. If you're mooching off your parents or if your kids are mooching off you.
2: Because the dad has had to make the very hard decision and have the very hard conversation to kick his 36-year-old son off the family phone plan. 36 is a bit old, I think.
1: 36 might be time to pay your bill.
2: The family phone plan. So the dad had to do this very hard breakup with his son via text message so that the son could really read it, take it in, obviously on the phone plan that
1: the dad's paying
2: for. Is paying
1: for.
2: So this is what the dad said. Son, after reviewing our records, and you know this is in a very stern dad voice. Son, after reviewing our records, I've realised, I don't know why this is his accent, but I'm going with it. I've realised you've been
1: accent.
2: On the family phone plan for 18 consecutive years, which is an impressive run for something originally meant to support a teenager. But now that you're a 36-year-old man who makes more money than I do, it seems reasonable that you graduate to your own cell phone plan. So please accept this message as both a formal notice of independence and a proud acknowledgement that you have officially outgrown the family data plan. I understand this is a lot to take in, so please take the time you need to process this information.
1: It's a very confusing dad text though, because it doesn't include a yellow thumbs up.
2: No yellow thumbs
1: so
2: up.
1: So I'm like, hang on, are you sure this is from a dad?
2: Yeah. Maybe the reply. Maybe if the kid replied and said, sure, dad.
1: All right.
2: Sure thing, dad.
1: Sure thing, dad. I'll get off your cell phone plan.
2: There was a yellow thumbs up after that. This story made me remember that last week my dad texted me and said to me, I'm just going to pull this photo up on the screen, and said, my new Medicare card has arrived and I'm very sad, no more Ricky.
1: You've been on his card.
2: I only got my own Medicare card like a year or two ago. Yes.
1: And it was also, like, when it says what number are you? You were like 4?
2: Yeah, no, I used to be 3, and it's so funny because I'm the only one on the card that has a different last name to my whole
1: Look how
2: family.
1: Many characters they're using. And there's a dash.
2: I know.
1: Ricky Dashley.
2: I know. So I used to be 3 on the card, but now they've got their card that has just them without me.
1: How do you feel finally being an adult?
2: First of all, I feel independent having my own Medicare card. Didn't get one with Rich, obviously, because whatever.
1: Oh, yeah, you can do that, can't you?
2: Because we're a family, technically. It's so funny.
1: You've just got your own with your own name on it.
2: Yep, some back-end life guys, admin that I got around to doing 2 years ago.
1: Well done. Proud of you.
2: Thank you. I love it. My mum said it only took you about 38 years. I'm so grown up. Look at me go.
1: But Loretta's not grown up either, so.
2: No, of course not.
1: Apple doesn't fall far. 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
1: But I tell you what I was watching yesterday, some of the Emmys. Taylor Swift appeared in a Law & Order SVU skit. It's her favourite show. Now, I think the story is her best friend is Mariska Hargitay.
2: They're good friends, yep.
1: Let's say her best friend.
2: Okay, her best friend is Mariska Hargitay.
1: And she appeared as her character, Olivia Benson, which is the name of one of Taylor's cats.
2: Yep.
1: And the rest of the cast. The SUV team's case was to work out whether Taylor would attend the Emmys or not. They spoke about Swifties, analysing everything Taylor does for Easter eggs and hidden clues. Here's a little bit of it.
3: Hey, guys. This isn't adding up.
4: And who asked you, rookie?
3: Our perp has a clear MO. A lot of this doesn't fit the pattern. And I don't think everything is a clue.
5: It is to the Swifties.
3: I think what we're going to be looking for is hiding in plain sight. Saccharide, Aries, from the vineyard, north or south. What did you just say? I didn't say anything.
4: Rookie's weird.
1: It's so good.
2: It's so good. It's so good. And people are freaking out because it's the second time she said hiding in plain sight.
1: Are we thinking another album?
2: I don't know what it all means, but there was the interviews she did, I think, with the Grammys a couple of weeks ago. She'd said hiding in plain sight. So there is something hiding in plain sight that we're all missing.
1: Okay.
2: And everyone thinks that that is what they have to look for. It's freaking me out.
1: I do love that sting.
2: You know, Mariska Hargitay did that at the end of at the end of the Emmy. She said, there's only one thing left to do. It's so good.
1: Anyway, she wasn't at the Emmys. She appeared in that little skit. But we want to know what show you put yourself in. 13, 24, 10. Fiona, what show would you cameo in?
6: I would love to be in Charmed. And I have my 10-year-old daughter, Claire, here, who would love to be in Wednesday.
1: Oh, Wednesday.
2: Oh, there you go.
1: Just a little cameo. Or do you want to be, yeah, okay, I like that. Charmed. Was that?
2: Charmed. That was...
1: Was that Alyssa Milano?
2: Alyssa Milano and yes. Phoebe, what's her name? Phoebe someone.
6: It was Phoebe Piper and crew.
2: There we go. Yeah.
1: Alyssa Milano. I wrote to her as a kid when she was Samantha Fox on Who's the Boss.
2: That's right.
1: Wrote to her lots.
2: Sounds really creepy.
1: Yeah. Are we getting Grace? Hello, Grace.
7: Oh, hello. Great to speak to you. Long time listener and first time caller.
1: Lovely to have you on, Grace.
7: Thank you so much. You guys are amazing. The show that I would be on in Schitt's Creek, because it's a laugh and a half, and I think you wouldn't get much work done. You'll just have fun.
1: Hey, you have to go, David. Yep. David.
7: David.
1: You haven't seen it, have you?
2: No.
1: No. Have you seen the show, Grace?
7: Schitt's Creek.
2: She loves it.
1: I know.
7: Yes.
1: Okay.
2: Oh. We'll fade out. Got a secret,
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1: Guess what? It's time to get the proper recommendations that we need.
2: Our boss is here.
1: Bruce Isaacs is here. Yeah. Radiohead's here in May. Bruce Isaacs is here now. How did you go with your tickets? You got them?
3: It was the most stressful morning I've spent in such a long time. So first I was selected to go to, and that was like the happiest moment on Friday. And then I went into the queue and stuffed something up. I'm not very good with tech. And then got kicked out of the queue.
2: That surprises me. Oh, no.
3: And I got kicked out of the queue and then got back in the queue again at 35,000. And then got to the front and then bought four tickets in series.
1: Well done.
2: Good on you. Congratulations.
3: Man, I'm like on a high. I've never seen Radiohead. And Radiohead is maybe the most profound music influence on me.
1: Resume normal programming.
3: Okay.
1: Bruce Isaacs from the Film Versus Film podcast, also the Radiohead queue, and of course in the uni.
3: I felt so simpatico with like thousands of people across the country yesterday.
1: What are we watching? We're starting with the movie at the movies called Hope.
3: Yeah, this is amazing. It's another incredible Korean movie. It's that kind of thing of what if a strange monster comes to a small town, and the town has to band together to stop this. So think like disaster movie meets monster movie, but amazing special effects. And we just like seen some of the footage here. If anyone's seen films like Cloverfield, like this is from years ago, but this is a whole genre to itself. And I would say to people, go and see this at the movies. And an amazing thing is happening where they're showing this at IMAX.
1: Really? Oh, okay.
3: So I would go and check this out at IMAX.
1: Are they giving up an Odyssey screening for this?
2: I'm still waiting for Odyssey tickets.
3: Just to get this one Korean movie in.
1: Now, the next one is on Netflix, the AI Doc.
3: Oh, yeah.
1: Or How I Became...
3: An apocalyptic optimist.
1: Pardon? Okay.
3: So
1: let's just call it the AI Doc.
3: Okay. So can I say, I don't know if you guys are like me, I'm down the whole rabbit hole of AI. And I'm trying to work out what does this mean for the world? What should I feel about it and so on? And some of it's really disturbing and scary. And other stuff is like, are we entering science fiction? This is the best show I've seen about this, if you're into this, right?
2: Okay.
3: And it's not even if you're into it. I'm going to say to everyone listening, it's your responsibility to watch something like this, like to get a sense of like what is going on, like what are these big tech ultra billionaires doing, and what do we all have to do to have a say in it going forward? So they interview Sam Altman, who's the ChatGPT guy. Mm-hmm. They do the Google person, but it's also personal stories. So it's made by a guy whose wife has just fallen pregnant, and he is hearing all these people saying, how can you bring a child into the world? Because, you know, the apocalypse is imminent.
2: Okay.
3: And it's lovely human story meets these big questions about, like, what the hell is going on right now?
2: What's the big takeaway from it? Because, you know, there's all the stuff going on right now that by the end of this decade...
3: Yeah.
2: We're all going to die. I mean, I think it sounds ridiculous.
3: Yeah. And then there's the optimist. Believe it, those are actually two terms that exist in the world at the moment.
2: Yeah,
3: you can either be in the doomsday camp or you're in the optimist camp. This movie can't answer the question for you because, and years kind of, I don't know if this is going to disturb you as well, we literally don't know. Like, nobody knows how this evolves. Even over 2 years, not 10 years or anything.
1: We'll be fine. I just use my AI to work out how old Tom Hanks is and what year like a certain movie came
2: and
1: out.
2: And I take a photo of a bunch of ingredients and say, come up with a recipe for this, bro.
3: We're fine. Do you actually do that?
2: Yeah. Come up with something.
3: What am I talking to you guys? You're like all in on AI already.
2: I took a photo
1: of my car remote to work out what battery I have to put in it. Easy. Energizer,
2: so
1: $4.
2: Boom.
1: Thanks, AI.
2: Done.
1: Okay. Sir Pico, am I saying this right?
3: Oh, yeah, yeah. Okay, Serpico.
1: Netflix?
3: Hey, congratulations to the people at Netflix for programming this. I love when you see a streamer who's really focused on like how many views can we get, program an amazing film. So let me say the 1970s is the best decade for the history of cinema, in my opinion.
2: Okay.
3: And this is one of the best movies of the 70s.
2: Why do you say that?
3: Oh, it was just across the world, Europe, America, people were doing very cool stuff.
1: Al Pacino?
3: So Al Pacino, this is one of his best roles. It's based on a true story of like police corruption in New York City. But what That old cliche, they don't make movies like this anymore. Trust me, they do not make movies like this anymore. So it's coming out on Netflix, I think, tomorrow.
1: Okay.
3: So go and check this out. And it's wonderful. And hopefully it spurs you to check out everything in the 70s.
1: So awesome. Serpico, am I saying that?
3: Serpico on Netflix. That's the name of the cop. He's a famous guy. And you can check him out on Google. He's a real guy.
1: AI doc on Netflix also. And Hope at the Movies also at IMAX.
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2: I want to bring to your attention a young man in Canberra who was received something in the post that he thought was really odd, and that is a speeding fine.
3: Ugh, this is why I was saying yesterday, don't check the letterbox. There's never anything good in there.
2: Yeah. I like your theory. Mm-hmm. Here's the thing, though, Joel. One speeding fine came one particular day and he looked at it and said, hang a second, 2007 it was dated. 19 years ago.
3: What?
2: 19 years ago he went through a red light camera and they've got a picture of his car with the number plate and all the rest of it 19 years ago. Now, how about this? 24 hours later, he goes to said letterbox, which is what, Joel?
3: Yeah. Mistake.
2: Mistake. Yeah. He gets another one dated a day before.
3: What?
2: So it's the same intersection in Canberra, 2007.
3: Wow, the government must really need the cash.
4: I know. The wheels turn pretty slow in Canberra, don't they? I would say surely there's a statute of limitations on the speeding fines.
2: Yeah, like, surely. It's a really good question.
4: I think if you don't own that car anymore, you shouldn't be stung for a speeding fine. You know what I mean?
3: The speed limit could have changed in that time too.
4: Yes. I don't think red lights change.
3: Oh, red light. Yeah. Well, you are talking to
2: and
3: me.
2: And
3: they're
2: not. You know. They normally bring the speeding down. Sorry, should I say?
4: Yeah, rather than raising it.
2: Yeah. Anyway, okay. A lot of the people are saying that now, the statute of limitations and where does that all stand? A few people have jumped on board and said, I'm a lawyer and you shouldn't have to pay this. You've gone through multiple cars and changed addresses and blah, blah, blah. And it's too long.
4: Yes,
2: it's too just long. Too long.
4: I think that if somebody was born after you went through that red light and has now grown up and can drink, you shouldn't have to pay the fine. Do you know what I mean?
3: Yeah.
2: I like it. Okay, we can go with that. Yes, that should be somewhere in our constitution.
4: I should be a lawyer.
3: Because
4: it's about the vibe, man.
3: Exactly. Because if they had sent the fine on time, it would now be worth thousands. Mm.
2: Yeah, that's the other part to it. It was just
4: that's
2: the original
4: a great
2: cost.
4: Point. You should is it like a $20 fine?
2: No, it was like $80 or something along
4: but
2: those
4: was
2: lines.
4: But was the fine $80 back then? You should be fined at the 2007 rate, shouldn't you?
3: Yeah.
4: If it's a 2007 offence, I want to be charged at the 2007 rate.
2: Yeah. 2026 and you get a fine from 2007.
4: Yeah, that's an outrage.
3: Because I like to ignore them, you know, just because I
4: until,
3: think they're going to go
4: then
3: away.
4: What happens? They go away. They just flutter off into the distance. They dissolve.
3: No, what happens? No. But I try every single time. I just think this out of sight, out of mind. This will go away. Never does.
4: Yep.
3: Yep.
2: Totally agree.
3: City of a Bundura currently on my back.
4: I used to live in Bundura. Live Yaltara Avenue.
2: There you go.
4: Good times. It's near the uni that I went to. Do you want to talk about this? When it's too late.
2: It's too late to ask for that.
4: It's been too much time has elapsed. I'm not paying it. I'm not doing it. Whatever it might be. Was there a long period of time where you went, I'm not doing it?
2: Nah.
3: I had a mate ask me for cash for a dinner we had, I reckon, 9 months later.
2: No.
3: Yeah.
2: Or can you? I don't know.
4: No.
2: What do you see?
3: Well, this was the first time, like, we've ever split the bill in the past. I have paid
2: for
3: all of us. And it was like, hey, remember that dinner we had, like, three seasons ago? I was like, oh, my gosh. Yeah, sure. It was wild. So, it was only like $100.
4: Joel, is this your way of telling me that because you took me out to dinner in January that I need to pay you?
3: Oh, yeah. Nat, just check your phone. Ding. Just sent you my BSB account.
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2: We are discussing when just too much time has elapsed. So a guy in Canberra got a letter in the mail and it was a red light camera fine from 2007.
3: Yeah. Got another one the next day.
2: Also from 2007.
4: And you're like, God, someone needs the money.
2: There's a glitch in the system here. What's happening?
3: Yeah. Still
2: 19 years. You should be allowed off.
3: Oh, yeah. You reckon?
2: Anyway, let's go to Sean in Byford. Good morning, Sean.
4: Hi, Sean.
5: How you doing, guys?
3: Oh, if I know anything, Sean's been hard done by left, right, and
2: center. Okay, so we'll call this a statute of limitation. What did you think? It was just way too much time elapsed. What happened?
5: So 17 years ago, I come out of my apprenticeship as a tradesman when GST first come in and I was a naughty boy and didn't pay my tax bill.
4: Yep.
5: That tax bill was about $99,000.
2: Oh!
5: I went on to a wages job from there and they sent me a letter saying that it was unrecoverable. And then 17 years later, they hit me up for a $400,000 tax bill. They put $300,000 in interest on it that I had to pay or they forced me into selling my property.
4: Oh, my gosh, I just, like, vomited in my
3: Sean,
4: mouth. Sean!
3: Sean!
4: So what? I remember the GST ads. Like, I'm in chains.
2: Yes.
4: So what did you do, Sean?
5: I literally had to sell a property and refinance my property to pay that debt. Otherwise, they were taking the family home. $300,000 interest.
3: God, you.
2: What interest rate is it? That seems a lot.
5: Something absolutely ridiculous.
3: God, I think it would be something indexed towards inflation, wouldn't it? Rather than an interest rate.
5: Yeah,
2: like
5: much,
2: a hex.
5: They would not let me off a dollar.
3: So can I just go back to the part where you said there was a thing where they said it's unrecoverable and then 17 years later. So you obviously argued the point and lost.
5: So in that time, because it was unrecoverable, I then had a clean credit history and then moved on with my life and bought a property and had kids and all the rest of it. And then they, ATO knows everything, mate. So they obviously figured out that I had bought a property in that time and then thought we can come at this guy and get an extra $300,000 in interest out of him.
2: It turns out it was recoverable.
4: Oh, my gosh.
3: Sorry, just a little bit more.
2: Sean, that is what we call in the business a cautionary tale.
3: Oh, yes.
2: Yes, everybody.
3: Wowzers.
2: Extraordinary. Thank you.
3: Not sure if the $100 on offer is.
4: I know. I'm madly going to pay all those fines I was joking about before.
3: I know, Joel. Come on, mate.
4: I know. I was just kidding.
2: Let's go to Jackson in from Wagen. Good morning, Jackson. Talk to us about something where a lot of time had elapsed.
6: Well, it's not as big an amount of money as the last caller, but when I was 10, so about 15 years ago, I made a bet with my uncle that if I ate this ghost chili, that it would give me $100.
3: Yeah.
6: And as a 10-year-old boy, $100 is a lot of money. And
4: that is a lot of money.
6: That's exciting. You can buy all sorts of stuff with that.
2: Yes.
6: And anyway, I ate this chili and it was horrible and I cried and I vomited and I couldn't handle the heat. And
4: they're hardcore.
6: Everyone laughed at me and as you would. And I didn't get my $100.
3: Oh!
6: So I held on to that, and I had a grudge against my uncle for so long.
4: Good
6: It was only earlier this year, I said to him, "Hey, remember that chili I ate when I was young?" He's like, "Yeah, yeah." And then I said, "Well, do you remember the $100 you said you'd give me?" "Oh, yeah, yeah." And I'm like, "Well, I want my $100 still."
2: Did he pay up?
4: Yeah, cough up.
6: He did, yeah. He paid me $100.
2: You know what you should have done, though? There should have been interest on that. You should have got $400,000.
4: Yeah, and given Sean a call and, giving him some. Oh, wow, ghost chili. I've never...
6: Yeah, a little too late, unfortunately.
2: Yeah, that's right. At least you eventually squeezed the money out of him. Tight bastard.
3: Yeah, I know. You deserve more, though.
2: Otherwise, if he died, you were going to have to claim it from his estate.
3: Which I object.
2: Tough conversation to have, isn't it?
3: That would be
2: too funny. Thanks, Jackson. Maddie's in Henley Brook. Hello. Talk to us about a time when too much time had elapsed.
7: I had a best friend for about 10 years, and obviously when you're best friends, you go out, one person takes the bill, the next time you go out, the other person does the bill.
4: Yeah.
7: I mean, that's how my friendships generally work.
3: Yep.
7: After the 10 years, we had a falling out, and she sent me a bill of every single time she had paid.
3: Oh!
2: So that says to me she'd been keeping track for starters, right?
7: Yes.
2: So, obviously,
7: that's exactly what it felt like.
2: You had been paying, every second time. Did she not account for that? How did she account for that?
7: No.
2: Didn't
7: she literally said, "You owe me half of everything on here of every single time I paid." And my argument was literally like, "I paid every second time. Like, what do you mean?"
4: Yeah.
7: And she was like, "No, for like all the BS, that's going on, you deserve to pay half of this." And I blocked her.
2: Obviously you didn't pay, but over how much time are we talking? Was it 10 years, do you reckon?
7: It was probably about 7 of those 10 years.
2: 7 years,
7: so it was
2: really?
7: Like after the 3 years, she was like, yeah, we're probably going to fall out one day. I'm going to start fighting this.
4: What a piece of work.
3: I know. I'll go over that. I'd go, I didn't have the bruschetta.
4: Yeah.
2: That was the day when you had three margaritas and I only had one.
4: Yes.
2: I drove you home. You owe me the Uber fare.
3: I ordered tap water. You went for sparkling.
2: That's right. If she's going to be forensic about it, you can too.
4: Wow.
2: Maddie, that's outrageous.
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2: Nat, I saw this article and I thought of you straight away.
3: Okay, is it about gin?
2: No, better.
3: Oh. Okay.
2: 4 telltale signs that others might find you more attractive than you think.
3: Oh, Sean, okay, hit me with it.
2: Okay, here we go, number one.
3: Who are these others, by the way?
2: People perk up when they hear you speak even before they see you.
3: Oh.
2: So in the hallways of Nova, you're down one end, we hear the voice.
3: I'm often down the other end of the building raising morale, so you might be right. You might be onto something there.
2: It's amazing they say that voices carry nearly as much weight in judgment as attractiveness. So if you hear someone's voice.
3: Yes, and you have a visceral feeling to that.
2: Yeah.
3: It's like, oh, is that what you feel when you hear my voice, Sean?
2: Yeah.
3: Oh, you
2: I'm going to go with that, yes.
3: You paused a bit too long. Okay,
2: often, sometimes you hear those voices and I'll go to I'm talking about a manly voice sometimes, like Liam Bartlett's strong voice.
3: Extraordinary voice,
2: There's an attractiveness from me towards that. Thoughts?
3: Liam, hit him up.
2: Thoughts, Nat?
3: What in a girl, in a woman, what mm-hmm. do you find a deep, sultry voice? Like your Abby Jelmy. Abby Jelmy, who she used to work with us here many years ago.
2: But
3: now she's a sports journalist. So
2: great voice.
3: Her voice, yeah. Great so voice. That deep voice, yeah.
2: Yeah, as opposed to the real high pitch.
3: Yeah, okay.
2: One.
3: Good to know.
2: That we all know.
3: Yeah. Megan.
2: I hear a voice, I run. People often turn and look. Some people, because of your voice, stay in conversations longer because they're so attracted to it.
3: Really?
2: They're just hanging on every word that you say.
3: Me personally?
2: This is you. This is you.
3: Right.
2: That's what I'm saying. Point number two, you look way better in person than in photos.
3: Oh, okay. I don't know if that's true or not. Because all my photos have got a Paris filter on them. I need to carry that around with me. Just before you look at me, I'm just going to put this in front of me.
2: I used to think about this one a lot because I felt like most weekends I was in the paper for footy back in the day for a decade, 15 years. And every photo I thought was so horrendous. And then you have to come to terms with it.
3: They were action shots of you trying, weren't they? Yeah.
2: The facials are unbelievable.
3: Yeah, there's some classics.
2: Static photos flatten a person's most compelling features.
3: Is that right?
2: I've said that about you many times. Number three, you have a signature scent. That can't...
3: Oh.
2: See, that's not always a good thing, but yes...
3: Yes, a scent as opposed to odour. I don't have a signature scent. I have a bunch of different perfumes and I just pick one on the day depending on my mood.
2: When I walked in to our office this morning, there was you and Amy and you both must have smelt great because I should have mentioned this.
3: Because it was a haze.
2: It was nice. It was better than walking into a gym, standing next to me and, you know, half my old teammates.
3: Wow, that's a pretty low bar, but okay.
2: Well, people finding you attractive, Nat. Number four, you get compliments from people who aren't romantically interested in you. Is that a downer? That's a nice compliment
3: You're pretty,
2: to get, but
3: I never do you.
2: Yes. Exactly.
3: Thank you. Yeah, okay. I don't know if I do get compliments. Do I get compliments? I like what you're wearing, that kind of thing. Nice shoes.
2: What about your hair? I always make mention
3: hair,
2: of that.
3: Yeah. On a good day.
2: Cracking on to
3: not
2: you.
3: Today, obviously.
2: These traits make someone memorable, approachable, and appealing in social and professional settings alike.
3: Oh, hello. All right. I'll take that on board.
2: So if you're having a down day, mate, just remember you've got telltale signs.
3: You're slightly more attractive than you think you are. That's not saying much, is it? Once again, low bar.
0: The cost of everything just keeps going up.
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2: So we've all seen the story, haven't we?
3: Well, for those who haven't, Nat.
2: So HYROX, everybody know what HYROX is? It's an...
3: I'm a hybrid rock star.
2: Fitness event. Yes, so HYROX is short for hybrid rock star, which is the most embarrassing aspect of it.
4: Yeah, I hate that part of it because it's so culty.
2: Yes, and a couple of weeks ago it was here in Perth. 11,000 people competed in the weekend, so over 3 days, which is extraordinary.
3: I tell you how all those people who dedicate themselves have a go.
2: Yes, and so you can do it individually, you can do it as a team.
4: Yeah, because Jack had a spot on a team once, and then the two other teammates said, oh, Joel, you should do it. And I was like, oh, I thought about it. And Jack was like, absolutely not.
2: We want to win.
4: How brutal.
2: There's lots of different stations, so there might be rowing station, there's a sled pool station.
4: It's CrossFit, right?
2: Sled, and in between every station, there's a 1K run. So you've got to, there's lots of running involved. And, you know, most people, the elites take about 50 minutes, elite men.
3: Yeah, that's flying.
2: Yeah, that's flying. Like the fit people that you know down at the gym, they're doing it about an hour, 10 to an hour, 20. But it's intense.
3: Yeah, so 1,000 metres generally you start off with on the ergo. You dominate that, don't you?
2: Yeah, I'm good at that. I am good at that. So there's the ski, there's rowing.
3: The sled pool's 80. Pull it back.
4: I can do that.
2: There's lunging with a big thing on your shoulders. That's awful. Lunges. There's a burpee thing where you've got to do a burpee and then jump forward.
3: Do you get the skull account of Cope before?
2: I know, right? And there's the wall balls, which is where, like a deep squat, your upper legs have to go below the horizontal.
3: So what about the farmer's carry? Is that you?
2: I don't think there is a farmer's carry.
4: I take the ball over the other things.
2: Yeah, so there's all of those stations, and it is highly competitive, and the people that do it are extremely fit, right?
4: Yes, and people love to wear, you know, like I did in our 4K walk, Nat, the goat tape, you know, to get extra air into your lungs. Yes. People just look like we were saying off air, your regular fitties are so not fit compared to the people at HYROX.
2: Yes, now it's made the news a little bit in the last couple of days because at the Beijing HYROX event in recent days, there was an Australian athlete. She's a Melbourne girl. Her name's Joanna. Now, Joanna won the event. She's an incredible athlete.
4: I think she actually
2: holds the world record at 54 minutes and a bit. And she did a little bit slower this time. But in the course of her winning the race in Beijing, she lost control of her bowels.
3: She pooed herself.
2: Thank you, Sean, for translating. There was a code brown. Now, she's like, I'm not bothered by that. Because I'm competitive, I'm going to keep going. And she went on to win the event. And you go, and everybody else went, we have to use the rowing machine after her.
4: Exactly.
2: It becomes a biohazard, essentially. And it's like, it's not fair on the other competitors. And so much so that HYROX have had to change their policy. So there is an amendment now. Good on you, Joanne. Basically, now it's saying that if there is a biological incident, so that would
3: so
2: be
3: if you're bleeding,
2: incident. If you throw up, if there's a code brown, that you will then be eliminated from the race. You know, hazard essentially, and it's like it's not fair on the other competitors, and so much so that HYROX have had to change their policy. So there is an amendment now. Good on you, Joanne. Basically now it's saying that you

0: cusp of like everyone making fun of it, and yes. Joanna's really not helped the situation.
1: No. So, look, we want to know. Like, clearly she just pushed herself so hard because she's that competitive, and I get that. But also, don't.
0: Yeah.
1: You know what I mean? If your body is giving way, if your body can't do its normal functions, then there is an issue, Sean.
2: You know the feeling, what it's like to try to not let that happen before you get to the throne.
1: Yes, I know, but at least try to get to the throne. Don't keep racing.
2: Don't do dead burpees in the meantime.
1: Correct.
0: Oh, my gosh.
1: Don't do your lunges with your weight on your shoulder.
2: Exactly. Good point.
1: Only asking for trouble. Or there should be one of the stations they have to hose you down with a Karcher.
2: That's it. We've got a job. Let's get in there, mate. Start on.

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2: High rocks, it's a great physical pursuit. A girl called Joanna, she's the world record holder. She's extraordinary. Amazing performance.
3: Fantastic, good on her.
2: She was competing in the Beijing event and she won it ultimately, but during the race there was a...
4: It's a code brown.
3: Yeah.
5: There was a code brown. You got a code brown.
2: Yep, there was a code brown.
3: But she pushed herself too hard.
2: There was a fair bit of...
3: That's pretty funny,
2: speculation. Sean. I don't think there was any pushing involved.
3: Is that part of my stand-up?
2: No.
6: Yeah. Oh, we got 4 minutes
2: now. Oh, hello.
6: Now.
2: And everybody else went, oh, that's disgusting because we're all using the same equipment. Like, it's one thing
3: exactly
2: if it happens when you're riding your own bike in the Tour de France. I don't know if that does happen, but
3: yeah,
2: it's one thing to do that. It's one thing if you're running a marathon. But if there's... Somebody else has to sit on that rowing machine after you? Absolutely not.
3: I'd be a little flat if I was after her.
2: Yes.
3: Just a tad.
6: I know.

0: And also, if you've got that goat tape on, you really are smelling everything, aren't you? The nostrils are wide open.
1: So we want to know whether perhaps you pushed your body too far in an athletic pursuit.
0: If anything, I'm actually learning I've not pushed my body hard enough in this story.
2: Yeah, what are you doing?
0: You're not going to
2: the gym today, Joel?
1: I would suggest you're the right side of history, Joel. Danelle is in Thornley. Hello. Did you push your body too far?
3: Yeah. So I used to umpire my daughter's netball team, which was great. Used to run around with them, no problems. And then one of the mums asked me to fill in for her netball game during the week. I was like, yeah, I'd love to. It's been ages. It's been like 10 years since I had my daughter. And I was over 40. My husband pleaded with me not to go because he said, you're going to hurt yourself. I'm like, no, I'll be fine. I'll stretch. I'll make sure I do everything right.
1: They'll put me in wing defence. It won't matter.
3: That's exactly the position I was playing. I was so excited. I stretched. I got on court. I was like really friendly with the girl. She was 18 and she just sort of looked me up and down and like, who is this old fart?
2: Yeah.
3: And, went out, tried to keep up with her. Probably third centre pass in. I was on the ground. I was like, oh, what happened? Ruptured my Achilles.
1: Oh, no.
2: Someone kicked you in the back of the leg.
1: It feels like you've been shot.
0: Yeah, what am I doing down here?
3: I didn't know what had happened, but, yeah, I was devastated. Rang my husband and goes, you've hurt yourself, haven't you? I'm like, yes.
1: Quite badly. That's quite bad. So you had to have surgery on it?
3: No, it was holding on by a thread, I just had a moon boot for 10 weeks.
2: That's fun.
3: Yeah. Yeah.
0: Oh, just filling in an apple
3: game.
0: Yeah,
3: so it's never been the same since.
1: And also, your husband gets to be right about everything. Damn it.
0: Yeah, that's irritating.
3: I know.
1: Very upsetting.
3: That's the worst thing.
1: Yes, it is.
0: Oh, I get it.
1: All right, netball, you can push it too far. Thanks, Danelle. Katie's in Kinross. Hello. What have you got for us?
4: So mine's about my friend doing the Roto swim.
1: Is his name Sean?
4: No, her name's Yanelle, actually. So it was a couple of years ago, and then there was a few of us. So I was doing the solo, she was doing the duo, and then one of our friends from work, she was doing the team, and we're all in, like, a group chat and stuff.
1: Great.
4: And, you know, her boat didn't have a toilet on there. And as you know, it's quite a long day as well. So she got about halfway through. She's, like, said to her boat and her crew, she's like, guys, I'm going to need to go. I'm going to need to do number twos, and I don't know what to do. And they were like, no, you can hold on, just go, you can hold on. She was like, nah, I'm cramping, I don't know what to do, like, I'm just going to have to go on the water. And they were like, there's so many people around, like, you can't, like. And then she was like, she just jumped over, just, like, sat in there, and then just went.
2: Does that repel the sharks or bring them to you as burly?
1: Great question.
4: Yeah, I don't know. Sorry, but she said she felt so much better, and then that was it. And then she just kept going, and then they were all like, oh my God, just making sure there was no one around kind of swimming
2: in. Is shaking her head.
1: This is bad. This is another reason why I don't want to swim anywhere.
2: Yeah. Katie, one of my friends did it once, and it's the same thing, but I was in the water at the time, and I thought it was a box of cigars going past me.
0: Get out. Really?
2: I did. Oh, gee, that's a bit
1: being smuggled from Cuba. Amazing. Oh, God. Thank you, Katie.
0: Hectic.
1: Lisa's in Hamilton. Hi, Lisa. So talking about when we're pushing our bodies a bit too far in the pursuit of athletic excellence. What have you got for us?
5: Well, I don't know about athletic excellence. My kids had never seen me run.
2: I refuse to run.
5: I don't run unless I'm being chased. Yeah. And look, I'm 45, it doesn't happen very often. We work as a group of nurses on the ward, and we decided to create our own netball team.
1: Yes.
5: We decided to call ourselves Enema of the State.
1: Great name. Congratulations.
5: Thank you so much. And we had really high expectations of ourselves. And the kids were laughing, joking around, and they bought the first aid kit as a joke.
1: Yes.
5: Now, here I am, haven't played in 25 years. Within 20 seconds, I tore my calf muscle. I heard a giant pop, and I was in a boot for 6 weeks. And the boss ended up cancelling our netball team because we all hurt ourselves.
2: Your boss cancelled the team.
5: And only ever run for Merkles now.
1: Yes. Amazing. Amazing. I mean, you triumphed because you came up with the greatest team name of all time.
0: And a great story.
1: You couldn't actually play. That was the problem. Too
5: Thanks,
1: funny.
5: Thanks, guys. Yeah,
1: well
5: it was miserable.
1: Great work, Lisa. Star 104.5.

0: husband, like, well, you know, we're moving house, and he's like, you know that weekend's the footy final day, don't you? And I went, I don't care. Especially, yeah, he's excited. I do enjoy it,
1: you know,
0: too,
1: there's
0: honestly.
1: That, like, put weddings on the same day as footy finals, like.
0: Yeah, you definitely
2: should. You're asking for a table to have a bunch of iPhones out, leaning up against a bottle of Shiraz, watching footy.
0: Maybe they're thinking to themselves, how can we make this wedding cheaper?
2: Cold numbers.
0: Yeah. So we know that whole bunch won't even come.
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2: Can we mention the elephant in the room? Do you know what it is?
3: Is it me? You're looking at me.
4: Is it me?
3: It's on the zit,
4: oh,
3: is it?
4: Oh, no, it's me, isn't it?
2: Well, Lutzy had a pimple the other day.
3: Oh, yeah, no, I didn't see that one, actually.
2: Yeah, Nick's pimple
4: it's really painful.
3: It looks front and centre.
4: It's right in the middle of my, like...
2: What do you call that?
4: Yeah, the cleft thing, the indent in like under your
3: straight
4: nose.
3: Straight under your nose, like right in the middle.
2: It looks so painful.
4: It's deep. It's really like my upper lip hurts to move.
3: What's going on? Because you had a cold sore. That's some sort of stress runder. What's happening?
4: Yeah, like just under very busy under stress, guys. Stressed, we're coming to the end of our run. You know what I mean? The cold sore appears with stress, and then the pimple came straight after it. Now the whole upper lip is just like on pain.
2: We like getting pimples, though, because we seem young. Oh, you are young.
4: Yeah. I'm probably in that sweet spot where I don't like getting pimples, you know? It makes me feel younger than I am.
3: Speaking of sweet spots, do not touch it because that is right in the triangle of death. And someone sent me some evidence last week. I forgot to bring that up. Oh. It's like, you know, death. Man dies after scratching pimple in triangle of death.
4: Someone actually died from it?
3: Yeah.
2: It's below your nose?
4: Yeah.
2: Around your mouth, draw a triangle from your mouth.
4: Down.
3: Sorry, from your nose down around your mouth.
4: Yeah, it's like right in the sweet spot. It hurts so much, I don't even know if I could pop it.
2: Has it got
4: a nasty white head on it?
3: I can't really see from here. It's just big and red.
2: It's just red. It looks crazy.
4: Are we going to name it? You're going to give it a name? Or are we going to... I mean, the text line blew up for naming yours, but we did offer $500 for that. and the boss said, don't ever do that again.
3: We told never to do that again.
2: Oh, that's right.
3: Yeah. Dangerous areas.
4: I have no money. I have no money to name my pimple.
2: I bet you no one would name it if you weren't getting paid. I wonder.
4: No, probably not.
3: No one would care.
4: No.
3: It was only the money that
4: if
3: did
4: there's
3: that.
4: There's no money on the line, them in. No one cares. Yeah, okay. So how do I get rid of it, Suze? Are you like one of those people who understands?
2: No.
3: I think you're supposed to, the easiest way is just to forget it exists, which is impossible because we all remind you.
2: Yeah. You can put a hot cloth on it.
4: Oh, yeah.
2: And it would bring out the head.
4: Oh, yeah, okay.
3: Would it?
2: I think so.
4: You need to bring the head out.
2: But don't touch
3: maybe
2: it.
3: Maybe do that on a... What's more important to you, be on weekends or weekdays? For me, I'd get that out now.
4: Yeah, I want to get it out. I want to get it out
3: for the
4: soon.
3: Weekend.
4: Yeah.
3: But what are your weekends?
4: I don't want to. What do you mean?
3: We used to hang with Morgan.
4: I've got a busy weekend this weekend.
3: Oh, you do? I don't know. Like, Friday, that's what I'm asking.
4: Friday, I'm on a boat with some.
3: Oh, yeah.
4: And then Saturday, I'm catching up with about 30 friends. Got a party thing.
2: Oh, God.
3: Okay, well, you need to get rid of that in the next 2 days.
4: Yeah. This needs to come out. This needs to go.
2: Maybe people have got some ideas, but they're not going to...
3: That's exactly what I was going to say.
2: They're not going to give you any unless you pay them.
3: No, there's no money. We've been told that specifically.
4: Yeah, we literally got in trouble for that last time. My poor pimple doesn't get any money named on it.
3: You know,
4: it's the loner pimple.
3: I can pop you to the cage, but...
4: In the cave.
3: Sorry, not the cage. I've got cage on the mind for other reasons, because I've got a thing I'll be talking about later in the show.
2: Yeah.
4: Okay.
3: Poor hens in cages.
2: Oh, yeah. Let's go to 101.

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2: We're talking about this yesterday as well, talking about funny nicknames that people you get given at work because of your how you work.
3: Yep.
4: Oh, yeah, when were we talking about this on the pod, wasn't it?
3: 13, 24, 10, funny work nicknames, how'd you get them, what are they? We'd love to take your calls.
2: Yeah. For example, if you call someone a blister, they appear when the hard work is done.
3: Yeah.
2: You know what I mean?
3: Yeah.
2: Do another example?
4: Give us a couple.
2: Okay. Harvey Norman.
4: Well, I know this one. Lenny always uses... Something about zero interest, right?
2: Yeah, 3 years, no interest.
3: That's a good one. It's creative.
4: We've had a couple of those in here, haven't we? Hey?
2: Yeah. But in specifically this room?
4: No.
3: Pinpoint some back.
2: If you call someone a deck chair.
3: Oh, deck chair, okay.
2: They always fold under pressure.
3: Oh, that's funny.
4: That's excellent.
3: Yeah. Because if you call someone a deck chair, I don't think they'd cotton on straight away.
2: No. Like,
3: okay, relaxed, easy,
2: yeah,
3: comfy.
4: I wonder if you can call people that these days or HR, blah, blah, blah.
2: Tease people.
4: Oh, God. tease people, as it's called.
2: Sensorite.
3: It comes on and goes off. Like,
2: yeah. Yeah. Only works if someone walks past.
4: That's a very good nickname. Old Sensorite over there, eh?
3: That's very good.
2: But it's funny how people get nicknames.
3: Yeah, I had a mate message me on Instagram. Yeah. We were teasing this. He said his friend was in HR and they called him the tampon because he's always soaking up everyone else's problems.
4: Oh, that's disgusting.
2: That's disgusting. Can you really say that on the radio? That sounds disgusting.
3: They're absorbent.
2: I did not think you were going to say that. Did you?
4: No, I did not think that.
2: I'm trying to work out if that's rude or not, or offensive.
3: They just absorb things.
2: Okay.
3: Oh, don't take offense. Don't think about it too much.
2: No.
3: 13, 24, 10, if you got funny workplace nicknames, we want to get you on.
2: I've got a few more.
3: Oh, yeah, go.
2: Wheelbarrow. They only work when they're pushed. What else is there?
4: I get Atlas a lot.
2: What does that mean?
4: Because I'm just shouldering the whole team.
3: Did you just Google that and you were trying to find something? He's down there looking at his phone.
4: I went to Claude.
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2: Looking funny workplace nicknames.
3: Yeah, we're going through some that we'd read. Actually, someone just texted me one. Thanks, Kaz. She said that you could call me in here Perth because I'm 3 hours behind everyone else.
2: Jordan texted the text line. He said we had a guy called Lantern, not very bright and has to be carried.
3: There's so one come good. In as well from Wayne.
2: It was Wayne's it.
3: G-spot. Oh, no one can find them.
2: Okay, I'm guessing.
3: A lot of calls for this. We've got Daniel at Manly West. What nickname have you, do you know? Are you this?
4: I used to work with a guy that thought he knew everything, so we used to call him Google.
3: That's a good one. That's a good one.
2: That is pretty funny. Michelle out of Hamilton, what do you got?
5: Russian. I used to work in a PR company and they're like, you're Russian. I'm like, I'm not Russian, I'm Australian. And they waited for me to figure out what they're actually saying. But I was always rushing around.
3: Oh, rushing around. You're Russian.
2: I thought it was something worse. I don't know what it was.
6: With Boris Yeltsin or something.
3: Russian.
2: Darren out of Marsden, what have you got?
7: Yes, it's not my one. It's one I've heard before, though. It's this guy had one leg shorter than the other, so he walked with a bit of a wobble, and his nickname was Sniper's Nightmare.
2: A bit of a wobble, just hobbling around.
3: That's pretty funny. That's obscure.
2: That is good.
3: Steve-O from Kingston.
8: Yeah, mate, they call me Legend.
3: Yeah?
8: Yeah.
2: Is that it?
8: Right. Laying bricks, drinking beers. Laying bricks, drinking beers. Up the wall.
2: Up the
8: wall.
2: Thanks, Legend.
6: Bloody Waz. Sold out Eden Park in 15 minutes, by the way.
2: Did it?
6: Yeah, 49,000 people.
3: So is that rugby league?
6: Yeah, league. Yeah.
2: And David out of Wellington Point, wrap us up here, mate. Funny workplace nicknames.
9: We used to have a guy, we used to call him Tetanus because he was a pain in the arse.
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2: Taylor Swift was everywhere yesterday. I first saw it. It was funny. I was watching the sports news on Channel 9 and they brought up, it was the last story on the sport, and they said how the Chiefs beat the Broncos. It was the first game of the season. Travis Kelce, obviously Taylor's husband, was playing, and they went up to the suite or the box and they showed Taylor with the family and stuff. And they go, isn't that great? And then at the end, one of them said, I can't remember which one, I think Joel Dry said, the only reason we're playing that is because Taylor Swift was at the game.
3: Yeah, she was at the game and she was with Tom Cruise.
2: And Tim Cruise, yeah. But it's funny how they even said at the end of the sport, we're only playing that because Taylor Swift was at the game.
4: Only giving the Chiefs result because T-Swizzle was at the game.
2: It was the sports section of the of the news. Yeah, and I thought, wow, they're actually, I mean,
4: it wouldn't get a run otherwise, would it?
2: Yeah, they go, that's right. That's the only reason they're doing NFL is because Taylor was there.
4: Right.
2: So it's a juggernaut that she's brought everything to that sport.
3: Massive. And because the Emmys was on yesterday and Taylor Swift made a little cameo in one of those. You know, sometimes they do pre-Emmy or like, you know, Oscars or whatever, they do like the videos where the host does a funny video with cameos.
4: Yeah.
3: Taylor made a cameo in that.
2: Okay.
3: So the host is from Law and Order. Mariska Hargitay's her name.
4: Oh yeah, she like at one point, like she was one of the highest paid people in the television in the world.
2: Really?
4: Like 100%. You Google that. She was like when she was on
3: Law and Order.
4: Law and Order SVU, which she was for a number of seasons. She was one of the highest paid people in the world in television.
2: Wow.
4: Big money.
2: Right. I didn't know who she was.
4: She held the franchise.
2: Really?
4: I reckon.
2: I didn't know who she was, but she was a great host.
3: She was funny.
2: I saw a few clips. They kept playing that noise, and I was like, what is that? That's Law and Order.
3: That's Law and Order noise. But you know when it comes on.
2: I was like, why do they keep playing that?
4: That's the joke.
3: Yeah, that's it. So Taylor makes a cameo, right, in it, because they're talking about will Taylor Swift be in attendance or not, and she's like talking to her Law and Order cast.
4: Right,
3: and
4: like she's in the room, in the cop room.
5: Adding up.
6: And who asked you, rookie?
5: Our perp has a clear MO. A lot of this doesn't fit the pattern, and I don't think everything is a clue.
7: It is to the Swifties.
5: I think what we're going to be looking for is hiding in plain sight.
3: It goes on for like 2.5 minutes. It's quite funny.
4: It's pretty clever.
3: Taylor can actually act. I was pretty impressed with how she was going.
2: I suppose film clips is kind of acting, or even her concerts is kind of acting.
4: I think she's been in movies. Hasn't she?
3: I don't know. Yeah, yes. I'm getting thumbs up.
4: She's certainly acted in
3: okay,
4: movies.
3: Okay, there you go. Yeah.
2: But they said that Taylor and... what's her name?
3: Mariska.
2: Mariska were actually friends, and Taylor named her cat
3: Olivia Benson, which is the character name of Mariska in Law and Order.
4: Taylor was in Cats.
3: Are you with us?
4: Taylor was in that horrible movie, Cats.
2: Oh, was she?
4: With James Corden.
2: Was she really?
4: I'd rather watch the Ray Gun documentary than watch Cats the movie.
3: Oh, that was the
4: worst. I'd rather watch High Rocks.
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1: Right, so we were in here the other day talking about colognes.
2: Yep, we often do.
1: Yeah, was it did Lutty change his cologne? Smell good?
3: Oh, I could smell Susan.
2: I've got a fake Chanel
3: Mademoiselle
2: that I got off.
3: And I sensed it.
2: Yeah.
3: Even though it's not it.
1: Yes.
2: For my birthday. No, you almost said a fake cocoa.
3: I did. I said it almost smells like Mademoiselle. Yeah.
1: And then were we talking, maybe it was off air, Lutty, we were saying when other guys have clones and you can't wear the same one as them if you're mates with them, but you kind of sometimes you want to.
3: Yeah, but Ben Teo, it was.
1: Yep.
3: The former Broncos assistant coach, Maroons assistant coach, rugby league, rugby union legend. He had the same cologne that I wanted to wear. It was weird because we were going out together and going out socially together.
2: Yeah, yeah.
3: And I was like, can I borrow your cologne? And I asked him if I could have it for the flight home to Australia because he was in Ireland.
2: That's right.
3: To put
1: that's
3: on my jumper so I could fall asleep comfortably smelling Ben Teo on the flight home.
1: Because we were saying the biggest compliment you can give, I think, to another person or another dude is you smell good.
3: Yeah. Mm. That was Tom Ford Black Orchid, by the way.
2: Yeah.
3: Yep.
2: But you can't, if you've got a scent, your friend can't wear the same scent.
1: Correct. But can you steal a scent of someone whom you don't know? And can you compliment someone on their scent of someone whom you don't know?
2: You can steal a scent off someone you don't know, and I would only compliment them if I wanted to find out said scent.
1: Okay.
3: I haven't got a drum with that. If you don't know the person, the chances of you being in the same space as them regularly.
2: But saying you like someone's smell sound
1: personal, isn't it? It's a bit
2: personal.
1: Because another guy, it was a guy in the gym yesterday, and me and him were in this area, and there's like outdoor areas, just me and him, and like 20 minutes, and I'm just getting wafts of his cologne.
3: Mm. And you liked it?
1: Loved it. Never smelled it before, but I was like, he smells good. Like,
3: and what, you went up and asked him about?
1: Well,
3: I mean, that's weird if that's what you did.
1: So that was my intention to do.
3: I know why it's weird.
1: It is weird. No, it is weird,
2: in
1: right?
2: A gym, two guys exercising by themselves, it feels like
3: you're cracking on with. That's why.
1: That's what I was freaking out about. But I thought, no, if that was me and someone said you smell good, I would get kudos from that. I would feel good.
3: It's where it is, I think, because I don't think it's bad to say someone smells nice. I've done it. I know.
1: Yes.
3: Maybe it makes me weird.
2: But a guy to a guy, it just feels like wouldn't happen.
3: I've said it to people in here, like at work. I've said it to you.
1: But I would never say it to another girl at the gym because that would be another level of weird. You know what I mean? But I felt like with a guy at the gym, I could sort of bro out a little bit and say, you smell. Anyway, I had an absolute Barry.
3: Go on.
1: So I was thinking about our conversation and I was like, just. The whole time we're doing our weights, I'm doing back squats. He's doing like Bulgarian split squats.
3: So that makes it weirder.
2: It does make it weird.
3: That's the way
1: very intimate.
3: Yep.
1: He had overhead earphones on, right?
2: Mm.
1: Doesn't want to be disturbed.
3: He's not there to socialise.
1: Maybe in 20 minutes, I was like, just say it. Like, maybe you can find out where it's from because I really wanted this cologne. And as I walked past him, as I'm taking my weight plate back, I went, hey, mate.
3: So you sort of say, take your headphones off?
1: Yeah, hey, mate. And he looks at me and he's like, he does the classic one ear out, like, what's that?
3: Oh, what?
1: I completely folded and I go, oh, Bulgarians, good exercise.
2: Oh, no. Please don't tell me then you followed up a little bit later.
1: No. Then I just walked away and he's like, thanks. And then put his headphone ear back on and walked away and I wanted to die. I was like, why did I do that? And why didn't I just follow through with it?
3: Like, he 100% thinks that you were hitting on him.
1: Yeah. Why would someone say good exercise? Like, mate, and he looks at me and he's like, he does the classic one ear out, like, what's that?
3: Oh, what?
1: I completely folded and I go, oh, Bulgarians, good exercise.
2: Oh, no. Please don't tell me then you followed up a little bit later.
1: No.

0: mean if I had just asked him, hey, you smell good, what cologne do you use?
1: What are you wearing, man? That's good. Like,
2: well,
1: still weird, but like...
2: It's so much it was weird. I thought it was going to be worse because I thought then in 10 minutes' time you're going to walk past him and go, you smell good.
1: Like that's...
0: A little bum slap, you smell good, man, what's up?
1: Well, you might as well be slapping his ass at that point because honestly, that's...
0: It was bad.
2: What did he look like? Is he like a gym junkie?
0: Yeah, but yeah, it was pretty built. Obviously a bit taller than me, that's not hard. You know, he had good legs on him, I suppose. I wasn't taking it. By that stage, I put my weights away and went to the next room and just wanted to hide and crawl away and, you know, it was embarrassing.
1: That's weird. I mean, I presume it happens to women more than men in gyms.
2: I'm trying to think of a
1: gyms.
2: Situation where I've ever been in that situation. I think that is totally odd what you have done.
1: It is totally odd.
0: I mean, text a text line. I think you can ask another man if he smells good. But I literally should have just committed to what I was going to do.
2: Yes.
0: Rather than pull out and do this half-hearted.
2: Don't pull out.
1: Given that it's a gym that you probably, you know, obviously if the two of you go there a lot, is it?
0: I'm nervous to see him again.
1: I'm saying, is it worthwhile when he doesn't have his headphones on, if you did see him go, mate, just to clarify, I'm so sorry, I could smell your cologne the other day and it's bloody good. I'm not, you know, I was left there thinking you probably thought I was trying to hit on you or something.
0: I wasn't.
1: Do you double down at this point?
0: That's a good call. Do I go back and do it?
2: Yeah, I reckon you should double down.
0: Oh, yeah.
1: I reckon double down.
0: You reckon?
1: Just to see where it goes.

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1: And then I went for a run. I absolutely smashed myself. Like, I got home and I was like, oh my God, that I went a little bit too hard in the run, a little bit too hard.
2: Yeah.
1: And then Bella goes, well, did you poo yourself? And I said, no. She goes, well, then you didn't go as hard as that chicken high rock, so you're okay. I'm like, okay. So that's the benchmark now.
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2: Oh. Do you remember?
3: Sorry, what is that?
2: Do you remember
3: that?
2: When that went viral? That was a wife who recorded her husband snoring, and this is what he was doing at night time. Oh. That's a dead man.
3: That cannot be someone's snore. That's so bad.
2: That is intense. Can we talk about sleeping, and can we go to the land where only the best sleepers in the world go? That's right, Japan.
3: Oh, Japan. They're hosting a competitive sleeping tournament. I've got to tell you, I reckon I'd win this very easily.
2: I think I'd come dead last.
3: What's your sleep score last night?
2: What is my sleep score? Right, I've written down my sleep scores for the last 3 days. So Sunday night, I got 4 hours and 15 minutes. Not too bad. Almost a half and a night's sleep. Monday night, I got 3 hours 20. That was a bad one. And I think last night, because I was so physically exhausted, I got 6 hours and 5 minutes with plenty of deep sleep for a sleep score of 68.
3: Oh, good.
2: So my sleep scores, if you get in the 80s, really good.
3: Okay.
2: Anything below 70, not good.
3: That's okay. You're hanging on by a thread there.
2: Monday night, I think I was sort of hovering around the mid-40s.
3: Okay.
2: Real bad.
3: Well, maybe you and I should go to Japan and
2: look
3: reset.
2: Look at me. See? I'm actually 21 years old. A lot of people are like, happy 41st. Look, I'm 21.
3: The eye bags under your eyes are Chanel.
2: Yeah.
3: Well, Japan, let's go to Japan because their competitive sleeping tournament only goes for 90 minutes. Sleepers are ranked according to their sleep depth, sleep stability, and how quickly they manage to get to sleep, which I would win so quickly. I can sit at my desk chair and put my head back and I'll be asleep.
2: Really?
3: Some mornings before you arrive,
2: you're in your desk chair and you're waiting to get executed and they're like, well, wake up. Back with us. Oh, sorry, I just nodded off there for a second.
3: Sometimes if I haven't had a good night's sleep and I come in here before you and Jodes, I will have a power nap at my desk in my desk chair.
2: Can you do that sitting up?
3: Yeah, I sit up and I literally just tilt my head back. So I slant down a bit and tilt my head back and I'll have a sleep.
2: Can you sleep standing up like a horse?
3: Don't test me. I bet I could do it.
2: Ah, that's actually quite incredible. So, I have such admiration for people who can sleep easily and have a good night's sleep each and every night. I don't sleep well unless I am extremely hungover or physically unbelievably exhausted. Just don't sleep well.
3: Yeah, or not stressed. Probably been a little bit stressed, having me here.
2: Probably. I think it's you, producer Lucy.
3: Or having Lottie in your bed, just poking your shoulder there. Dad. Well, that's the other thing.
2: You wake up in the middle of the night and she is sideways and there'll be a foot in your neck. And you're like, how did you make so many movements during the night?
3: So
2: you have to rearrange her.
3: Not only are you not getting enough sleep, you're waking up sore because you've had a foot to the neck. Well, over in Japan, they're doing this for 90 minutes. That's it. And 90 minutes, you may not know, Hazy, is the official REM cycle of your sleep.
2: Right.
3: So you start in your lighter period and then you do a full sleep for an hour and a half and that's how you get one sleep cycle. So they say you should sleep in lots of 90 minutes so that you wake up refreshed. If you wake up in the middle of the 90-minute cycle, that's why you feel disgusting when you wake up.
2: Yes, you hate yourself.
3: I get
2: that as well. You're like, oh, look at you. You're disgusting.
3: Yeah.
2: When a nap's gone wrong.
3: Yeah. So and that's why they say.
2: You pig.
3: You either nap. Well, okay. Nap for 20 minutes or an hour and a half. So you get a full cycle. Because any more than that, you wake up in the middle of your really deep sleep. Say it's 45 minutes and you wake up and you're like, oh, what year is it?
2: Yes. But if I took a 90-minute nap during the day, I'm not probably sleeping at all that night.
3: God, really? God, that's such a shame because sleep is great.
2: Mm.
3: So over in Japan, sleeping pills or pulling an all-nighter before the event is strictly banned to keep the competition fair. So even you couldn't cheat with that. But the winner would take home 2.22 million yen, $20,000.
2: $20,000. That's pretty good.
3: I'd take that for a 90-minute nap. If you can do it, have the deepest sleep, the most stable sleep, whatever that means. The participants are hooked up to sleep monitors to measure these factors. I wouldn't want to hook you up to an official sleep monitor.
2: No, it would say you are aging rapidly. Tricks to get to sleep early. Have you got any?
3: Now you will laugh at this, and I've never revealed it ever.
2: What, ASMR?
3: ASMR. ASMR. I listen to a bit of ASMR.
2: Really? Okay.
3: Yep. Because it totally numbs my brain.
2: Yeah, and that's the thing. You've got to sort of relax it.
3: Yeah.
2: Get it onto a different level.
3: Yeah.

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1: Controversy at the JJ Listen Awards over in Melbourne. Maybe like, well, what the hell are the JJ Listen Awards? That is the VFL's best player. So the McGarry Medal of the VFL.
2: Okay.
1: Former North Melbourne player Miller Bergman was rushed to hospital after choking on some chicken during the awards.
2: Oh, no.
1: Yeah, it happens.
2: How is he?
1: He's fine. He got through. So he's a 23-year-old Casey Demons defender. He could breathe, but he was unable to swallow fluids, and he was reportedly sick on the floor.
2: Oh, no. You're sitting there in a suit just waiting to hear how many votes you're getting in neck minute. Mm. Your partner next to you is having the beef. You're eating the chicken, and you're choking.
1: All of a sudden, you're like, what's going on here? This chicken's not going down too well.
2: Yeah.
1: Neck minute, you're vomiting on the floor.
2: Because it's still gaforking while you're eating it.
1: Yes, he was sick on the floor, not cutting sick on the dance floor.
2: Oh, that's a shame.
1: There is a massive difference. So his coach, Rhett McLennan, and assistant coach, Dave Main, took him to emergency department of the hospital. Mm-hmm. The VFL has since confirmed that he's okay and he's recovering after the incident. 13-24-10, this might be a little bit niche. Have you dangerously choked on something? And or have you had to perform the Heimlich manoeuvre?
2: I wonder as well for poor Miller, yes, you're choking, but is there a little bit of you that's a little bit embarrassed? You're there in your suit, you may not be doing so well in the count, and next minute you're down there choking and you can't get a piece of chicken wing out.
1: just a bad bit of chicken. Remember that scene from Mrs. Doubtfire?
3: Help is on the way!
1: Here comes the Heimlich manoeuvre.
3: One more time, dear. Come on.
1: Here comes the chicken. Splat.
2: Ew. God, what a scene. What a great actor Robin Williams was. The first time I ever had calamari, crumbed calamari from a restaurant, I choked on that.
1: Could you choke on crumbed calamari? It's so easy to digest and get into the system.
2: It was not as tender as I'd hoped, so I spent, I think, a little while chewing it, and then it just, I don't know, neck minute, there I am coughing up calamari. Yeah. I've also choked on rabbit.
1: Really?
2: First time I had rabbit in a stew, choked that up. That was not enjoyable. Never had rabbit again. Calamari's fine now.
1: Well, you got to cook it first, otherwise it's hard to digest.
2: It was cooked by my friends, but never again with the rabbit. That wasn't pleasant.
1: Producer Maggie, have you seen someone choke in a restaurant?
4: I have, and if he's listening, he's going to hate me for telling this story, but it's a bloke that I used to work with, and we were at a work lunch, so there was about 20 of us there. We're out at a pub, and he's hoeing into this chicken schnitzel. He's loving it. He's so excited that he's obviously forgotten to chew it properly. Yeah. It's gone down the wrong way, and he is fully choking. Oh. Like his face is starting to change colour, kind of choking. And we're all like, oh my gosh, what do we do? But the funny part was there was a group of people at the table, probably about seven of them, who had done first aid training the day before. I was not a part of that group, but they just learned what to do in this situation. None of them did anything.
1: Froze.
4: I was like, guys, this is the perfect opportunity. And it got to the point where my boss had to give him the Heimlich.
1: Wow.
4: Who was not a part of the first aid training, but he just had to jump in.
1: So you saw the Heimlich manoeuvre in real life.
2: Did it work?
4: In real time.
2: It came out?
4: It worked. And I landed on the table and no one else wanted to eat their food.
2: Oh my God.
4: And I don't think you're meant to do the Heimlich anymore.
1: Yeah.
2: No.
1: I think it's not the right way to do, is it? Wow. Casey, did this happen to you?
5: When I was a kid, I was having breakfast at my parents' house, enjoying some delicious bacon. Got caught in the moment of not chewing it quite thoroughly enough, and the long piece of rind slid down my throat. Can't Heimlich that one out, but my beautiful mother did reach in and grab the end of the bacon and yoink it out.
1: Right, okay. So can you give us some detail?
5: Bacon for a little while.
1: Oh, I bet it did. Hey, so how far down did you have to reach? Did you have to put your hand in your throat?
5: Fairly solid. Her full hand went in my mouth, grabbing the end of that. And I just remember the feeling of feeling it come back out my throat as you sort of like are against, because you're fighting it. Like you kind of want to swallow at the same time as it's being pulled out. So, yeah, gross.
2: Oh, my God.
1: See, a lot of people in that situation. I love, Casey, how you're like, yeah, put me off bacon for a little while, but I'm back.
5: No one's going to turn away bacon forever.
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2: Controversially, South Australia is in the midst of completing a world first.
3: Yes, we are going to make a serial killer eligible for parole.
2: Never been done before.
3: So everyone would be aware of the bodies in the Barrel murders. People often call them the Snowtown murders, but none actually happened in Snowtown. They're all just found there in the deserted bank. But everyone knows the story from 26 years ago when all of the four murderers were convicted and sent to jail. Now, two of them, John Bunting and is it James Wagner? Robert Joe Wagner. Yeah. Yes, thanks, Maggie. They are both in prison for life. Now, James Vlasakis, the third member of the crew, was 19 when he got involved.
2: Yep.
3: And after 26 years in jail, he is out for parole and will be eligible for release as early as today.
2: Wow.
3: So he will be let out of jail. The last year has been controversial discussions around whether this should be allowed to happen or not.
2: And it was pushed back, wasn't it?
3: It was pushed back. The Attorney General, Kaya Mars, had a lot to say about this over the last year, of course, and he spoke out yesterday saying that, yep, it is happening and there will be conditions. So James Vlasakis will head to the pre-release centre, which is in Northfield, which means he'll spend the next 12 months or so re-assimilating back into the community, do things like take day trips to the shops and to the movies or to shopping centres, because after 26 years in prison, so he was 19, 20 when he entered prison, he's now 46,
2: mm-hmm.
3: His life is about to be very, very different. There's going to be a lot of really angry victims' families here. He will not be allowed to go to areas where the victims' families will likely be, and he'll be monitored. But on 7 News last night, one of the nephews of one of the victims spoke out. Ron Lane, his uncle was Barry Lane, who was one who was sadly killed.
4: I'm kind of shaken and rattled at the same time, and knowing that he's going to be out in the community shortly. Today, it feels like that the system has completely let us down, kicked us in the teeth and in the face.
2: If you can imagine yourself being in a situation like that where, I mean, they're going to put in restrictions where hopefully people like Ron Lane don't come face-to-face with this guy, but isn't it just, like, this is, it's hard to get your head around. My question is, when he, and of course, then the aim now for him is to integrate back into society, how is that even possible? So, for example, and this is just talking bluntly, who on earth will employ him?
3: Yeah, his name will be tarnished.
2: So which boss would say, yep, we'll take you on, and we'll employ you? So then what happens from there? If he can't get a job, then what happens?
3: Yeah, then
2: goes on welfare.
3: Yep, and how will people feel about that? Serial killer being let out on parole, now on welfare that we pay our taxes for.
2: I'm not saying that the answer is to lock him up purely for that sake.
3: No.
2: I've got so many questions, like, from maybe a human perspective. Like, how do you integrate back in society when you've missed 25 years for that? And obviously, you know, do the crime, do the time, but the crime's still there. And it's still going to hang over, and it's always going to be known.
3: Yeah.
2: Because it's not a petty crime. It is the worst of the worst.
3: So by the book, justice has been served, right? That was his sentence. He was eligible for parole after 25 years, and they've stuck with that. But like you said, Hazy, phones 26 years ago, the Nokia 3210 was the phones that existed in 1999. So he's going to get out and go, gee, now there are foldable iPhones, and Samsung will go, well, we've had a foldable phone for the last decade. And he will just be like, okay, phones are one thing. How much does a loaf of bread cost these days? How do I fill up my car with petrol? Because petrol this morning I saw was $2.19. Like, that's going to be just little things like that. Yes, despite what he's done, reintegrating criminals back into society is a task.
2: Yeah, it's controversial. It's just mind-blowing to think how, if someone was in that situation, how they could possibly, I mean, make friends, go on dates, go to a pub. He's now free to turn up, go to a pub, go get a chicken schnitzel.
3: How do you trust?
2: Yeah, it's a strange one.
0: The cost of everything just keeps going up.
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2: Yes. Oh, get it off your chest. 13, 24, 10. Go absolutely bananas about something that's really, really, I'm going to say it, pissed you off quite recently, okay?
3: It can be minor too. It could just only affect you, but could really impact your day. We'd love to hear it.
2: I mean, maybe you were the head coach of the Gold Coast Suns and your boys just weren't performing a la a few years ago for Stewie Jew.
4: Show me the
2: I mean, that sort of stuff, that's solid. I mean, that's really solid. Maybe maybe you're a big Geelong Cats fan and you just bowed out to the Dockers in this year's finals. And so then you call up 3AW and you go absolutely off your face.
5: What a disgrace tonight was as a Cats fan. The whole competition's conspired against us and the umpiring was a cherry on top of what's been a disgusting year of treatment by the AFL towards us. They're going to conspire against us to not get Zach Butters. Mm-hmm. They call us salary cap cheats. Well, we should be in the grand final. This Fremantle team, if they win the grand final, it doesn't matter if Hawthorn or Sydney win it, they are the worst team in history to ever win a grand final. Whoa. It will be a disgrace. Honestly, you know what? Brisbane will be the worst three-peat winners ever, but they can do the competition a favour. I'm so sick in the stomach what I saw tonight.
2: Well played, Brogan Prince.
3: It's a real spray, isn't it?
2: It's a real
3: I love that.
2: Spray.
3: Words like disgrace.
2: Yeah. Disgrace.
3: Sick to my stomach.
2: It's a disgrace. You guys wouldn't be exposed to this, but a word on the east, when you talk about someone that you don't like, particularly in footy terms, grub. So that's what all the fans say. Oh, okay. He's such a grub.
3: Okay.
2: Biggest grub. Oh, those umpires, bunch of grubs.
3: There you go. Have a spray. Have a spray this morning. 13, 24, 10.
2: All right, kick us off, producer Maggie. What have you got?
6: All right, I've got one that I'm preempting is going to be something that's going to really annoy me. So this weekend, I live right on Anzac Highway, right? Camden Park, Anzac Highway, smack bang on the highway. Guess what this weekend is, ladies and gentlemen?
3: City Bay.
2: Yes, it is.
6: So my entire street is blocked off, but I live Anzac Highway, right next to the tram line, right?
2: Oh, yeah.
6: So I'm smack bang in the middle. So I can't get over one side and I can't get over the other side. So I have to park in another suburb to be able to get out on Sunday. I have to park in South Plimpton to be able to get up to my other job in Harndorf on Sunday.
2: That is actually insanely inconvenient.
6: Yeah, it is. Yes. It is.
3: You say yay through very gritted teeth.
6: I know.
3: Don't actually mean yay. Everyone, that was sarcasm.
2: Okay. Please feel free to absolutely vent. Go off your face.
4: Show me the f***ing
2: voice. Yeah, stuff like that. Sarah, on a vent, what have you got?
7: Oh, I second everything that bloke just said before. I am so sick of people leaving empty toilet rolls on the holder. Every time I go in, no toilet paper. It's right next to you. Pick it up, take the old one, put it back on. Not that hard.
2: Well played.
3: Well done, Sarah.
2: Good stuff,
3: but,
2: Sarah.
3: But Sarah, you know, apparently it is hard for people. You don't realise how hard that must be.
7: It must be a task of a lifetime, I tell you what, in my household anyway.
3: Sarah, oh, great call. Great spray. No toilet, no fresh toilet rolls on the toilet roll holder.
2: All right.
3: Annoying.
2: Alana, welcome to Venting Wednesday. What's on your mind?
8: Well, I can't yell at the moment because I've got a rip cold. But do you know what really frustrates me? We're driving along Port Rush Road. We're trying to get to school. And you can imagine how slow it is, right?
3: Yes.
8: You've got people trying to turn onto Port Rush Road, so they're trying to turn, like, into Port Rush Road. You think, all right, I'm going to let one or two in because you want to be nice, right? You don't want to be a complete arse.
2: Yeah.
8: So you let one or two in and then everybody else just starts merging out and it's like, wait your turn.
2: Yeah.
8: You know, you can see I've already let a couple of people in and then everyone's just trying to butt in. It frustrates me. But when you want to try and do it, nobody will let you in.
2: Yeah.
8: So when's my good karma? And another thing we also just saw, which absolutely frustrates me so much, you're driving along and someone's turning left. Why do they veer? Why do they veer out to the right to turn left?
2: Yes.
8: Have you noticed that?
2: Good one, Alan. Do you know what else I've noticed?
8: Gosh.
2: When people are turning off.
8: We don't understand why people veer out to the right to turn left. People, you can just turn left like a normal person.
3: Alana really badly wants to yell, but she can't, but she's passionate about it.
2: And
8: it's
2: people,
8: so frustrating.
2: Have you noticed as well, Alana, that I feel like it's a South Australian thing. People almost come to a stop still before they turn. Like, why do you have to be so incredibly cautious when you're turning left? So if you've got the one person who veers out to the right and then almost stops before they turn left, just want
8: like
2: to
8: you
2: get
8: can
2: out.
8: Actually keep driving and just turn left. You don't have to stop and you do not have to be out to the right because then I'm having to slow down because you're being an idiot.
3: I was going to say, do I need the dump button for Alana? She nearly got there.
2: Oh, great stuff there.

0: husband, like, well, you know, we're moving house, and he's like, you know that weekend's the footy final day, don't you? And I went, I don't care. Especially, yeah, he's excited. I do enjoy it,
1: you know,
0: too,
1: there's
0: honestly.
1: People that, like, put weddings on the same day as footy finals, like...
0: Yeah, you definitely
2: you're
0: shouldn't.
2: You're asking for a table to have a bunch of iPhones out, leaning up against a bottle of Shiraz, watching the footy.
0: Maybe they're thinking to themselves, how can we make this wedding cheaper?
2: Cold numbers.
0: Yeah. So we know that whole bunch won't even come.
3: Get more Gina and Maddie on their podcast.
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2: What?

0: racist.
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1: Hey, good morning to my little four-year-old son, Archie, who is in the car at the moment.
2: Oh, shout out.
1: He said, I always talk about the other boys and he wanted to on a little bit of
3: air. Get him on the phone.
2: Good morning,
3: call him.
2: Archie.
3: Hey, Archie, what's your favourite song? We'll play it for you. Text your dad. And we'll play it for
1: him. No, careful. Remember, we spoke about his favourite song recently, actually. Archie, my four-year-old, he loves music. Maybe I'll take him to Samba. His first concert.
4: Yeah.
3: Imagine a little four-year-old singing, I don't want to.
4: Are you going to call today for tickets?
3: For a new person. Imagine a little four-year-old singing this.
4: Yeah. No idea.
3: Imagine him singing, I don't want to kiss someone else's neck and have to pretend it's yours instead.
1: Okay, now that you've put it that way, maybe we'll wait for the Wiggles.
3: I love when kids sing adult lyrics. It's so funny and you just can't respond. When they're singing something sexy or naughty and you're like, do you know what that means?
1: He loved Arpita. Remember he sang that with you guys in the car on the way to...
4: Arpita.
3: Yeah, but that one's all right.
1: Well, it's a Korean drinking song.
4: Is it?
3: Yeah, it's a drinking game.
1: It's based off a drinking game.
3: That's all right.
1: Yeah.
4: I had no idea.
1: Yeah, there you go.
4: Arpita.
3: Well, they do this thing where they put their hands... on top and it's like...
1: I'm
3: 13, 24, 10. Does your kid sing adult lyrics? And it's quite funny.
1: They play to kindy all the time. Hands on top of each other. Up. Mm-hmm. Oh, you drink the milk.
4: Yeah. Let's go.
1: Hey,
4: Dennis Leary, should we play a bit of that? just sort of wet our appetite.
1: Do you remember that one?
3: No.
4: E-S-S-H-O-L-E, everybody.
3: Oh, I don't know that one.
4: Yeah.
1: 13, 24, 10 is our number. Anyway. Does your child sing adult songs? Give us a call.
3: It's quite cute and funny.
1: It is cute, yeah. Hopefully it's not only my child. Star.

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1: I mentioned in passing, I might take my son Archie to his first concert to see Samba. Then I realise I don't want to get undressed.
2: I think it's fine in context. When they're singing along to a song, it's kind of okay, but then when you hear them singing it out of context,
3: yeah,
2: and they're singing, you don't realize they're singing a swear word or singing something a little risque. It's actually quite amusing.
3: Yeah, it's like, it's cute.
2: Yeah, it's cute, and you can't laugh because they know
3: you
2: that
3: cannot
2: it's
3: laugh.
2: Naughty.
3: That makes it worse, doesn't
2: and then
3: it?
2: They want to sing it more
3: in their brain.
1: And if they swear, you can't laugh.
2: No, well, but it seems like all the kids are doing it. 13, 24, 10.
3: Phones have lit up. Helen joins us. Good morning, Helen.
4: Morning, how are you?
1: Oh, we're good.
3: We're great. Is there some sort of inappropriate song that your child loves?
4: Not my child. It was when I was a kid.
3: Oh, when you were a kid.
4: We were driving to school and we had the Prince album on and Get Off came on and I started singing it in front of my mum.
2: Yeah, see, that'll get you.
1: Yeah, that will get you.
3: And it's a bit of an earworm as well, right?
4: Yeah. Like, oh my God, what are you singing? But I had no idea until I grew up that it was pretty good.
2: Yeah, because you learn the words and then you just go for it. But then when you sing about the music, you're like, oh, that's a bit naughty.
1: Hey,
2: that's a bit naughty.
1: Molly, songs kids sing at your place, what do you got?
5: I've got a 5-year-old who is obsessed with a metal band called Electric Callboy.
2: Electric Cowboy?
5: Callboy.
1: Electric Callboy.
2: What do Electric Callboy sing?
5: They, like, do metal songs, so they did a metal cover of Every Time We Touch, the famous techno song.
2: Because every time we touch, I get this feeling.
1: Yeah, right.
5: But they do screaming as well in it, so she also loves Hyper, which is, like, screaming.
2: Yeah.
5: And she sings it and screams it.
2: Yeah. Wow. Every time we touch, I get this feeling. You don't want a 5-year-old running around screaming that.
1: Remember Meredith Brooks? This had a big resurgence in my day.
2: But a little kid walking around singing, I'm your lover. It's funny. Because when you sing it, you don't really notice.
1: No, that would be funny. All right, let's
2: Catherine.
1: Go. Catherine.
6: Hey, guys. My 4-year-old has walked into daycare singing at the top of his lungs, X gonna give it to you.

0: my
1: funny.
0: God. I love that.
1: I just don't know how daycare teachers don't laugh at kids all the time.
2: Where did your kid get that from, Catherine?
0: Oh, don't judge. Don't judge.
3: I think it might have made it to Dad's gym playlist.
2: Blame Dad.
1: Yeah. Definitely Dad's fault.
0: That's funny.
1: Susanna, hello.
4: Hey, how are you?
1: Good. What song is it that the kid sings?
4: Okay, so my six-year-old is obsessed with Unholy by Sam Smith.
1: Oh, yeah.
0: Sam Smith's all right, isn't he?
4: Word for word.
1: Yeah, that's so cute.
0: What's wrong with Sam Smith?
1: Unholy's okay, isn't it? I'm trying to think. Are there rude words in that? Are there rude words?
4: Hey.
1: Is it rude? Doing something unholy.
0: What does he say? Yeah, it's quite sexy.
2: I think they're getting unholy.
1: I think he says, if you push me down south, I'm going to do something unholy.
0: And where was he when he sang this?
4: Sorry?
0: Where was he when he sang this out loud?
4: Oh, no, it's her, and she sings it at school. She sings it everywhere.
0: Oh, no.
4: Yes.
1: I love it. Mummy doesn't know Daddy's getting hot at the body shop.
4: Oh, yeah, that's cool.
1: He's doing something unholy.
0: I love this. Hey, thanks for your call. Doing something unholy. Got a secret. Can
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2: Once September's done, it's October, and then we get to November, and for me personally, it means that the baby will be here.
3: Oh, that's right.
2: Which is actually, I think we're just over 30 weeks now, so we're creeping. I feel really, really excited, like just flat out excited, but yesterday, and can I tell you, there's been just a flurry of things arriving because I've been I've been very trigger happy on the internet and ordering bits and pieces. I'm quite, you know, I quite like it. I quite like shopping for little things and
3: you got a little outfit and everything.
2: Yeah, you know, little.
3: Have you got the
2: little
3: hospital
2: shoes,
3: outfit?
2: Little shoes and all that sort of stuff?
3: Don't do the shoes.
2: Why?
3: Because I don't use them.
2: Yeah, but they look
4: just
2: good.
4: Just let him buy the shoes.
3: Okay, buy the shoes.
4: It's excited.
3: Yeah. I know, but just.
4: Buy the shoes.
3: Anyway, I want to save the boy money too.
2: The notification came yesterday from AusPost saying, you missed a delivery. Anyway, head to the post office to pick it up. I'm like, God, what is it this time? I thought I had everything up, you know. Anyway, I get to the post office and this has arrived.
3: Oh,
4: the pram.
3: The pram.
2: It's the pram, guys.
3: Mm. Oh, you went the bugaboo.
2: But the thing is that as soon as I put this in the car, I had a mini meltdown.
4: Oh, yeah, it's
2: like,
4: all very
2: it's
4: real.
2: Like the reality and gravity of the situation just hit me in that moment. And, I mean, in a perfectly incredible way, but it was like, whoa, stuff's just got real.
4: Yeah.
2: That's, by the way, that's still boxed in the back of my car to this.
3: You can't bring yourself to take it out.
2: I haven't taken it inside yet. It's still sitting in the back of my car, but like.
4: Yeah, it's funny how sometimes one thing makes you go, oh, okay, all right, yeah, cool, we're really doing this.
2: Just the magnitude.
4: I think I would have thought the sonograms. The physics of obstetrician might have done it, but the pram being taking up the boot of the car, push you over the edge, brother.
3: Where do you build it?
2: Oh, I wouldn't know how to do that.
3: Oh, no, it's easy. It's it's all clips together. You know, like in the
4: That's untrue.
3: No. Like in the Bourne movies, you know when he clips the gun apart and then he puts the gun back together?
2: Yeah, but that's Jason Bourne.
3: No. you will be the Jason Bourne of prams.
4: Oh, I had to pick my niece up from daycare and there is like a room where prams go to die. It's pram parking, right? They're all in there. I don't know why. I just would have thought you took the child, dropped the child off, and then you took the pram with you. So they all, with their no child in it. I guess I've never seen anyone push a pram with no child in it. Anyway, they all collapse. If you should have seen me trying to re-pop up the pram.
2: Oh, yeah. Because a lot of them you just go, and it goes.
4: No, you don't. You don't just go. Oh,
2: that's
4: the lady
2: in the shop show.
4: So I ended up carrying the pram and making the child walk home because I couldn't work out how to pop the – so I had the pram under my arm and the child on the ground. I couldn't work out how to pop it up.
2: What's wrong with that one?
3: No, that's a great pram. Yeah. It doesn't – like
2: it just doesn't
3: – yeah, like to – yeah, it's a bit of work. But it's a great pram.
2: It's happening.
3: We know.
2: It's happening.
3: Yeah, Lauren, you know?
2: Like 6, 7, 8 weeks.
4: I the day you told me, I knew. That's when it hit me, Clint. But I'm glad the fact you've had to put the back seats down to put the pram in is what has sent you.
2: There's other merchandise as well.
3: I'm not loading in a case of beer. I'm loading in a pram. I think I'm having a baby.
4: It's rather large, isn't it?
2: Yeah, well, let's wait till it's set up. Can you help me set it up?
3: This is amazing watching this.
4: Does that go for?
2: How? What?
3: What do you mean?
4: Well, like, when it's 5, if it's still in that pram,
3: five, they're walking.
2: Zero to three type job?
3: Yeah, 3, then you'd move to a stroller.
2: Yeah.
3: Maybe 2.
4: What's the difference between a pram and a stroller?
3: Oh,
2: stroller's very sort of like, get about.
3: Yeah.
2: Style.
4: It's very get about.
2: Yeah, the child sits more upright and enjoys the ride.
3: Yeah.
2: Whereas this one's just like.
4: Hardcore.
2: Yeah, this one's. Yeah, I'm a dad.
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1: Want to talk basketball dramas?
2: Oh, no, you're not.
1: Now,
2: are you outing?
3: What's happening?
1: Now, hang on.
3: This is the kids' basketball.
1: Yeah, so kids' basketball.
2: And you just played Valerie.
3: Tiger mom.
2: You're so scared of her.
1: I'm terrified of Valerie.
2: Now, she's your
1: team manager.
2: Okay.
1: I love Valerie. She's great. She's really good. Morning, Valerie, if you're listening. She dropped Huddy home last night. Thank you very much. She helps out with, you know, dropping kids off here and there. She's the team manager.
2: Oh, she sounds like an angel.
3: I don't know why you're so savage about her behind the scenes.
1: Don't do that. I'm not savage.
2: In the breaks.
1: No,
2: I mean, you
1: don't.
2: It's like a pylon. Mm. Poor Valerie.
3: And she's dropping your kids home from sport.
1: Guys, don't do that. Don't do that.
3: She sounds awesome.
2: She's great.
3: Everyone she needs Valerie.
1: We love Valerie.
2: Lifesaver.
1: We love Valerie.
2: Yeah.
1: However.
3: Except when she calls team meetings.
1: Oh, the team meetings do drag. But she knows that. I've given that feedback. The other night was their breakup party. They had a giant glow party on Saturday night.
2: A glow party?
1: Yeah. Now, because it was a Saturday night, a lot of us had other things on.
3: Saturday.
1: And Valerie said, you know what? I'm happy to do the whole carpool thing.
2: So she's a magnificent person.
1: Yeah, she
3: what
1: is.
3: The problem
1: she,
3: is with Valerie.
1: No, right? I don't have.
2: She's trying to get your kids eating healthy, A, and B, she just runs around after them.
1: I don't have
2: dropping
1: a problem
2: them off,
1: with Valerie. She's lovely.
3: Also, what did you have on Saturday night?
1: I watched the footy.
3: You're watching the footy on the couch?
1: Yeah.
3: Oh, we all had other things on, Valerie. Could you organise the kids? Because I'm on the couch watching the footy.
2: So you said, why don't you come on over, Valerie?
1: So anyway.
2: Pick up my kids.
1: My mate Sadesh, him and his wife Deshmi, had a charity event in the city. So they've gone to the charity event.
3: They're a charity. You're on the couch watching the footy. You should be the one doing pickup.
1: Hang on. So Valerie has taken their child
2: and
1: my child to this basketball breakup, right?
3: It's the glow party. Where was the glow party?
1: I'm not sure.
3: You had zero investment.
2: Keeping tabs on his kids. Good to see.
3: As long as they were out of the house, I don't care.
2: See ya. Where are you going? No worries.
3: Get out of here.
2: See you in a few days.
3: Little rugrat.
2: Thanks.
1: Right. When you say it like that. Anyway, it's 9:30 at night and Huddy's not home.
3: Is it a glow party? It's some unknown destination.
2: Yeah. Supervised by Valerie.
3: There was no glow party. He was probably out stealing cars or something.
1: No, he wasn't. He wasn't. No, he was with Valerie. And I was like, oh, it's 9:30. Like, it's getting late. So I jump on.
3: What time was he supposed to be home?
1: What? I don't know.
3: Awesome. Father of the year strikes again. Don't know where he
2: just
3: was. Don't know what
2: tabs.
3: Time. He was watching the footy.
2: What
3: he
2: time are you home? Yeah. Oh, you know.
1: No, I just thought. Whenever. 9:30. You should be home by
3: but did
1: now.
3: Did you not say to Valerie, hey, what time do you think he'll be home?
1: Well, that's at 9:30 that dawned on me. So I opened.
3: At 9:30.
1: I opened the parents' WhatsApp group.
2: Mm-hmm.
3: Which you've got on mute, so you probably missed all the information.
1: And I'm like, hey, guys, hope the glow party's going great. Just wondering what time it wraps up.
3: Question, what time did it start? What time did he leave the house?
1: Five-ish.
3: Oh, yeah. Okay.
1: Yeah. So it's a long party.
3: Hefty.
1: Yeah, hefty party. And I said, look, you know, what time is it wrapping up? Now, our friends, Sadesh and Deshmi, who are at the charity event, log on as well.
2: Angels.
1: And they're like, hope they're having fun. Thanks again, Valerie, for bringing the kids home. And then you see Valerie typing, you see the little dots, and then it comes up going, does anyone have Cal and Huddy? Has anyone left with Cal and Huddy?
3: Oh, she forgot them.
1: So it looks like she can't find Cal and Huddy.
3: Well, the party finished 2 hours ago and you're busy watching the footy with the chat on me.
1: Honestly.
2: To be fair, you had no idea where it was either.
3: No.
1: I didn't click.
3: Can Chase just write back, nah.
2: Who dis?
3: Nah, I haven't seen him. Who's that?
1: Okay, you know what? You're right. It was at that point I was like, I should have invested more time and energy into finding out information because now it sounds like.
3: But you were watching the footy on the couch. You had things on.
2: So where was Cal and Huddy?
1: So this is the thing. So then all of a sudden Deshmi and Sadesh, Cal's parents.
3: Who are doing charity work.
1: They're at a charity event.
2: Oh, yes.
1: Start freaking out on the group chat going, what do you mean? Has he gone missing? Who's got our kids? And we're just sitting there waiting. So I now type. I'm like, hey, guys, is everything all good?
3: That's all you wrote? Hey, guys, is everything all good? You didn't think to pick up the phone and say, hey, Valerie, why didn't you take my son home?
1: No, I didn't want to panic anyone.
2: Mm. Yeah, it's 3/4 time as well.
3: He's got the sausage rolls in the oven. He doesn't want to burn those.
1: And after 5 minutes, she replies, ha, ha, ha, gotcha. We had a great night. We're on the way.
3: She's a friend of mine.
2: Valerie.
1: I'm like, Valerie, you can't joke over kidnapping.
2: She's
3: do you know what? She was shaming you as a parent. Because you had no idea where your child was, what he was doing, where
1: he was.
3: He was
1: with Valerie.
3: Good on you, Valerie. She's a friend of mine.
1: I did have sausage rolls in the oven.
0: In the next 60 seconds, 3,000 lightning strikes will hit the earth. 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And the only place you can win it is right here on the Central Coast. 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
3: Hi, I'm Melanie and I am a nutrition expert.
1: Let's hear from the expert.
4: Guys, it's the experts, special people that specialise in really special things. And today we are talking nutrition. Nutrition Plus is a great organisation. Melanie McBrice is joining us. She is the lady behind it. Good morning.
5: Good morning.
4: Welcome to the show.
6: Now,
4: get us healthy, Mel.
6: Yeah, there's that. But there's whenever I'm in the supermarket these days, I'm struck by something.
5: Mm-hmm.
6: And this is a bit of a passion of mine
5: and
6: maybe an obsession of mine.
5: Right.
6: The P word, protein.
5: Oh.
6: It's everywhere.
5: Everything has protein in it.
6: Am I seeing something or is there more and more?
5: Protein has definitely been the big fad of the last couple of years. Obviously, protein is beneficial for us. One of the biggest benefits is in that it helps us to feel satisfied. So,
7: like it fills us up.
5: Like it fills us up. That's right. And so then you're not looking for as much food.
7: But is getting protein in like a protein chip, for instance, as helpful as eating some eggs or a chicken breast?
5: No.
4: Now, yeah. I was talking to the kids the other day because you guys cast your mind back to primary school when it's like, you know, a certain amount of food from the fruit and veg section.
6: Oh,
4: certain
6: the pyramid.
4: Amount of, yeah, the food pyramid.
5: The pyramid is so outdated. What we can get out of the pyramid is those core food groups. Mm-hmm. So you've still got your protein foods,
4: yep,
5: your grains, your fruits, your veggies, your dairies, and your healthy fats. And so when I'm doing lunchboxes, I just try and make sure that I've got at least one thing out of all of those groups in there.
4: Right.
7: So how old are your kids, can I ask?
5: I've got one who is 7, and then I do foster care. So
7: amazing.
4: Good for you.
7: So if you're doing a lunchbox, what would be, because I imagine you'd perfect it.
4: I don't think there'd be roll-ups in there.
7: What would be in there?
6: Well, there might be.
5: My daughter has never had a roll-up.
4: Oh, no. There you go.
6: There's the mum and then there's a dietitian. What about like little treats, especially in the lunch boxes? Because there's going to be a lot of parents in their cars right now who want to know, is a treat a day or a treat every now and then okay?
5: Well, if you go by the guidelines say 1 to 3 treats per week.
7: Okay.
5: Now, that is challenging for anybody. We would probably do more than that.
7: But can they have an actual treat or has it got to be some sort of avocado brownie?
5: Oh, no, we do actual treats.
7: Yeah, yeah.
5: So she'll have ice cream or chocolate or what have you.
7: Yeah,
5: definitely.
6: Do you think allergies are on the rise because we've become more fussy?
5: Not because we've become more fussy. This is actually one of my favourite topics. So I'm so glad that you brought this up. With allergies, the research shows that even though there's a genetic link, what a mum eats during pregnancy and breastfeeding and what we feed our little ones in those first few years of life can significantly impact the risk of allergies.
6: Really?
5: Yeah. And so things like I'm getting your kids dirty and playing with animals.
7: Germs.
5: So you want to expose them to all of those things early on so that their allergy,
6: the more resilient the mum has in pregnancy, the more resilient your child.
5: And that doesn't mean, you know, go eating dirt during pregnancy.
6: No.
7: but sometimes people do go too far. Like,
5: you hear people
7: wrapping their kids up in cotton wool. Mm. It's actually not the best thing for their immune system, is that
5: what you're saying? No, exactly. That's right. And so one of the things that I always talk to mums about is making sure that you're eating your allergens regularly during pregnancy.
7: What does that mean? So like eating nuts?
5: Yeah, twice a week at least.
7: Right.
5: And peanuts are different than your other nuts.
7: Yes.
5: Legumes, eggs, all of those key allergens, dairy products.
6: Wow.
5: Yeah, it's amazing how
6: body
5: works.
6: I'm an expectant dad and
4: you're craving
6: dairy. And Eliza's having a lot of cinnamon scrolls.
4: Really?
6: So I don't know what that's going to do to the child. Maybe it'll form an addiction as opposed to an allergy.
7: Well, maybe you'll just sit at home and eat a tub of ice cream tonight and that's not how it works.
4: Can I?
5: So I would ask her, sorry to interrupt, but what is it about the cinnamon scrolls that she's craving? Is it the cinnamon or is it the sugar? Maybe she needs to have something before cinnamon scroll time. Like maybe she's actually hungry. Mm. And cinnamon is really good for sugar balance, like your blood glucose balance. So it sounds to me like she's actually craving some carbohydrates a bit earlier in the day.
6: Okay.
7: So how do you explain Clint's craving?
4: Yeah. Also, I'd like to see Clint tell the pregnant mother that maybe we don't go the cinnamon scroll.
6: I'm also eating a lot of pickled onions at the moment, so maybe I am.
4: You've been doing that for years.
7: One of those sympathetic pregnancies or whatever the dads call them.
4: Melanie McBrice is a nutrition expert. 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We appreciate it.
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0: 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And I said, no. And she goes, well, then you didn't go as hard as that chicken high rock, so you're okay. I'm like, okay. 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
0: Good morning, Central Coast. It is Adam with you. And we promise Gina and Maddie's $20,000 secret sound will be won by Friday. It's Thursday. We are so close. In fact, Gina and Maddie want it to be won, so they're dropping another clue this morning at 7:30. Now, though, Beyonce,

0: why are you always waking up with Gina and Maddie for breakfast?
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0: Well, they're back to make you laugh in just 15 minutes. 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And how's this to get us closer? The more music varieties on with Justin Bieber, Speed Demon next.
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0: 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Even I can't fathom just what all those zeros in a bank account would look like.
1: It'd be amazing.
0: 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That's like just 24 hours to go. In fact, the Gina and Maddie podcast of the Star Player app has all the incorrect guesses so far. And this morning, 7:30, Gina and Maddie dropping another huge clue.
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4: Overnight road workers packed up at Wyong on Pollock Avenue from Warner Avenue. Crews are due back at 5 o'clock this afternoon and they'll work through until about this time tomorrow morning. On the M1 Pacific Motorway, a clear run both ways. It's taking 25 minutes to get from Morisset to Beresfield northbound. Southbounders are getting from Carryong to Wooronga in 25 minutes also. Choose a day at Keeton. 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Partly cloudy today, 19 the top. I'm Tim Govers. That's the latest Central Coast traffic on Star 104.5.
5: My husband, like, well, you know, we're moving house, and he's like, you know, that weekend's the footy final day, don't you? 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Especially, yeah, he's excited. I do enjoy it.
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6: 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Like,
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9: A partly cloudy top of 19 today. Good morning, I'm Susie Thompson. Two teenage boys have been charged over the mistaken identity shooting death of 23-year-old Marco Tapia in Sydney Southwest. The boys, aged 14 and 16, have been charged with murder, participating in a criminal group and firearms offences. Brisbane Water Police are appealing for help to find 6 people wanted on outstanding warrants. They are Vanessa Therese Birch, Cade Peter Gregory Mins, Jordan William Hogbin, Leon Patrick Kelly, Lucian Sarah Davis, and the still elusive Ashley Ann Wright, who's been on the warrant list for a number of weeks now. There are photos of each of these wanted people on the Brisbane Water Police District Facebook page, and anyone with any information on their whereabouts is urged to contact Crime Stoppers. Labor is expected to tighten some visa categories in a bid to bring down Australia's migration rate. Following a 6-week delay, the Albanese government will outline its plan today. It's understood there could be a reduction in bridging visas, reworking the skills program and fast-tracking the appeals process. Peter Van Vliet from the Migration Institute says it needs to be carefully calibrated.
10: Every part has a different economic impact. For instance, students, they're one of our top 4 export industries, big economic impact there. Skilled workers, particularly in regional Australia, they're crying out for skilled migrants. That's a hard area to cut. So it's easy to say reduce migration, but finding an area to reduce is the hard part.
9: Updating sport, and the Roosters have trotted out that old line about being better for the run after their qualifying loss to the Panthers. Their season will go on the line against the Sharks on Saturday night in an elimination semi-final at Allianz Stadium. And Sydney Swans coach Dean Cox says nullifying the Dockers midfield will be one of the keys to victory in tomorrow's preliminary final at the SCG. He says Brody Grundy's been working on how to keep Luke Jackson quiet.
11: Yeah, he's a phenomenal footballer. You know, I think not only with his ruck work, but also certainly the way that he follows up after that and the ground ball presence that he does have. And I think that's also a strength of Brody's as well. We need to understand the form that Luke is in. Brody's done a lot of homework on him throughout the week.
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9: A marine wind warning for strong winds today. A hazardous surf warning. A moderate fire danger rating. Partly cloudy at a top of 19. Sunny and 24 tomorrow, then sunny and 29 across the weekend. Right now, it's 11 degrees at Gosford on Star 104.5, the home of Gina and Maddie's $20,000 secret sounds.
12: Gina and Maddie. All righty, mics are on, tops are off. Let's do it for this Thursday, the 17th of September. G'day, 5:30 Club. How we doing? Welcome to the all-new Friday. G'day, team.
13: Hello, Maddie Basley. Hello, producer Pabs.
14: Oh, I'm excited.
15: Why?
14: Cob loaf day.
12: Well, I don't know why you're excited. You're the one that's been like anti-cob loaf your whole life because you're a germaphobe.
14: No, but all the callers across the coast rang in the other day and said, got to try it.
12: Yeah, I'm going to make one during the show today, do it in the air fryer and see how we go. I'll make you a little individual one.
14: Thank you. I listen to the people.
13: With no gloves and just put your fingers in his.
12: Just like that. Fingers straight in.
14: That's a horrible sound to start the day.
13: Oh, it's a good sound.
12: Would you share a fork with someone?
14: No.
12: Would you share a fork with your wife?
14: Yeah, I do.
12: Oh, you delayed that. Would you share a fork with your daughter?
14: Yep, do it all the time.
12: Would you drink out of the same bottle of water that your daughter has drunk from?
14: Yes.
13: That was very
14: hesitant. Not if she's just eaten.
12: Yeah.
13: Backwash?
14: Yeah, I don't. Only recently, she's a lot better now. Yeah. I mean, your family is a bit different when it's blood related.
13: You know, the other day when we were coming back from Charm Haven and Pabs was driving, I went in and I bought us a bottle of water each because we both were, he'd mentioned how thirsty he was. We were parched. So I came out and they looked the same. I put them in the car and I couldn't remember. No, so I didn't drink because I wasn't going to drink any of your backwash because you had a cough for so long.
14: Where'd those bottles go?
13: I left him in the car.
12: You know, there's been reports of the bird flu up here on the coast. I know where it's come from, this guy.
14: I better go deposit them, 10 cents each. Hello.
12: You think he's joking. You actually think he's joking. All right, let's do this.
16: To get that brain firing and warmed up for the day ahead, here's Gina's 5:30 quiz.
12: Now, it's reverted back. It was me doing it for a while after some complaints saying that because he was up against me, he wasn't getting a look in. So for the last 3 mornings, it's been you.
13: And we got more complaints.
12: It turns out it's not a me problem, it's not a you problem.
13: No. Habs problem. It's a Pablum problem.
12: It's a Pablum.
13: Pablum.
12: All right.
13: It's a Problo.
12: Let's go. Problo. Let's go, Problo.
13: Okay, so tomorrow we have a music theme for our Brekkie Bangers and it's John Farnham.
14: Yeah. We usually do have a music theme with it.
13: But tomorrow's is John Farnham.
12: Yeah, mate, what are you doing? Are you trying to shut down Gina?
13: I'm doing...
12: Look, he's getting...
13: He's a real problo.
12: Yeah. This is what you said off air the other day. You deserve to be treated like the talent you are and you don't get that here.
13: So I'm going with a John Farnham trivia.
12: Love that. Okay, this will be fun. I don't know how it'll go, but I'm enjoying it.
13: In John's first song, if you can tell me what his very first song was.
12: Now?
13: I'd like it. It's not a question.
12: But Sadie.
13: Yes. In that first song, Sadie the Cleaning Lady, what implement was trusty?
14: Pablo.
13: Yeah.
14: Mop.
13: There's no way he's going to get this.
14: A mop.
13: No.
14: Duster.
13: No.
14: Can I keep guessing?
12: Sadie, the cleaning lady. What was trusty? Does it rhyme with trusty?
13: No.
12: Was it his duster?
13: No.
12: Oh,
13: maybe you're not going to get it. Do you want me to tell you?
12: Yeah.
13: It was a scrubbing brush.
12: Oh, okay.
13: Yeah, I thought you... I want to be tricky. I do want to be tricky.
12: Yeah, that... But can I just... Do we know what year that came out?
13: Yeah.
12: 70-something? Was it 60-something?
13: It was.
12: Farnsley's been around forever.
13: It was 1967.
12: 67?
13: Yeah.
12: John Farnham. Yeah. That's when he was Little Johnny.
13: Yeah, that's
12: right. And then he changed his image.
13: My mum and dad still call him Johnny Farnham.
12: Yeah, Johnny.
13: Yeah,
12: went from Johnny to John.
13: This is question number 2. Are you ready? Is your microphone on?
14: Yeah.
13: The main event concert featured John and which two other Australian singers.
12: Oh, two others.
13: Yes.
12: So there's Olivia Newton-John.
13: Yes.
12: Oh, and it's he's the musical theatre guy.
13: Yep.
12: Is it Anthony Warlow?
13: Yes.
14: Yeah. Thank you very much.
13: Okay.
12: Wow. Anthony Warlow, one of the best voices in the country.
13: Brilliant.
12: Oh my God. Okay.
13: In You're the Voice.
12: Yep.
13: What is the lyric right before the chorus?
12: Okay, Matt. Take a look at each other down the barrel of a gun.
13: Yay!
12: Thank you very much. Done and dusted. Okay, we are good to go.
13: You right, Pabs?
14: Oh, just keep losing. Doesn't matter who I face.
12: You know, he was having enough trouble saying John Farnham's name yesterday, let alone answering trivia about
13: John
12: Farnham.
13: What if tomorrow's trivia, you tell me what I should specialise it in?
12: Okay. That's right. Sleep on it, mate. Don't stress yourself out too much right now. This is Olivia Dean with Baby Steps. It's Jenna and Maddie on Star 104.5. Welcome to Cobloaf Thursday.

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1: I've been doing something for years that now is all the go, and you're going to want to try it because you're an actual runner and I'm a fake runner. So
2: I love how, like, I feel like such a fraud when you talk about me and running. But I go for runs.
1: Yeah, and like, you run marathons. You are a runner.
2: All right.
1: So my running technique, it's got a name. It's called Nico Nico Pace. And so
2: how am I spelling that?
1: N-I-K-O pace. Now that translates to smiling pace. So it's slow enough that you can comfortably hold a conversation. It's been developed by a Japanese researcher, Hiroki Tamaka. And I am ahead of the game because it's the new thing. You should jog slowly
2: You're a runner.
1: So my running technique, it's got a name. It's called Nico Nico Pace. And so
2: how am I spelling that?
1: N-I-K-O pace. Now that translates to

0: Can you talk while you're running? Yes, tick. Mm-hmm. So I am ahead of the game, trendsetting with my running style. You can walk beside you while you run.
1: No, I like this.
0: Yeah, it's great. And it's a thing. And it still improves your cardiovascular fitness. Mm-hmm. And it's particularly good for, you know, beginners, people getting back into exercise, and old people. But don't worry about that bit. Even experienced runners like you, Maddie Baisley, are deliberately doing slower runs. It's similar to zone 2 training.
1: Well, this is the thing.
0: Yeah.
1: Running, I've done a bit of running and I've had a running coach for a while, but running slow is the most important thing if you ever want to be a faster or a long distance runner. It's more important to run slow than it is to run fast.
0: And also, it's more important to run slow than to not go outside at all.
1: Absolutely.
0: So, and this new technique that I invented, it's becoming quite the thing, because
1: don't worry about the Nico pace; it's the Gina pace.
0: Yeah, that's right. Yeah. And if you think you can go out and do a little bit, and like, so when I start running again, and I'm the world's worst. Like, Rod, honest to God, he can walk beside me.
1: Hey, you know what I feel about that.
0: Yeah, I know. You're lovely about it. But
1: you're doing more than most.
0: And
1: even if people pay you out, then they can get stuffed.
0: Yeah. Yeah, people.
1: Yeah.
0: Yeah, so I will I'll say to myself, just run to the next telephone pole. And then I get there and I go, you can keep going. Sure, walkers pass me. All right, I do not get embarrassed when walkers overtake me, but
1: you've haven't you started doing, let's just run from the next Dan Murphy's to the next? Isn't that your new target?
0: Yeah.
2: 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All Coast Blinds and Shutters. 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
4: Traffic building coming out of Woi Woi on Woi Woi Road and Brisbane Water Drive towards the Central Coast Highway. The highway itself steady through to the M1 and the M1 making good time both ways between Sydney and Newcastle. 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Partly cloudy, 19 the top. I'm Tim Govers. That's the latest. 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
1: I don't know if you've seen this story rolling around, G, but it's a world news story. They're out of certain regions in France. There's had some weather impact, and it has to do with maybe affecting the quality and the strength of the champagne in France.
2: Oh, they've had a lot of heat there. And actually, we're going to head to France right now, where the extreme heat means some champagne can legally reach 15% alcohol. So joining us is local champagne expert Jean-Claude Beret. Bonjour, Jean-Claude.
3: Gina, bonjour, you beautiful Australian woman.
2: Have you been drinking already?
3: Drinking? No, I am researching. That's what I'm doing.
2: Why is the champagne stronger?
3: Oh, have you been drinking, Gina? It is the heat. The grapes get hotter and sweeter, which means more alcohol, which also happens to me in the summertime as well.
2: Can you actually taste the difference?
3: Oh, Gina Jeffries. At 13%, I can taste the citrus, the brioche, the apple. And at 15%, I taste poor decisions.
2: Some producers are actually worried this could hurt champagne's classy image.
3: Oh, champagne is romance, Gina. One glass, you flirt. Two glasses, we dance. Three glasses, Jean-Claude removes his beret. You okay, Gina?
2: Jean-Claude, how many have you had?
3: 7, 11, 5, 12, 59. Who's counting here in France?
2: Jean-Claude Beret, thank you so much for joining us.
3: Oh, no, Gina. Wait a second. I have one final tasting note for you. You are like a fine champagne.
2: Jean-Claude.
3: No. You are expensive. You are bubbly. And I would like to, you know.
2: Okay, Jean-Claude. Let's. I think we got to check the news. Thank you, Jean-Claude.
3: Au revoir, Gina.
0: Gina and Maddie. 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
5: The M1 Pacific Motorway building southbound to Sydney over the Moonee and Hawkesbury River bridges. Certainly no delays just yet, though. Traffic is making good time through the Carryong interchange on the Central Coast Highway. Just some light traffic so far coming down the motorway link from Doyleson. Choose a day at Keeton. 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Partly cloudy today, 19 the top. I'm Tim Govis. That's the latest Central Coast traffic on Star 104.5.
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13: Partly cloudy, top of 19 today. Good morning, I'm Susie Thompson. Two teenage boys aged 14 and 16 have been charged over the mistaken identity killing of a man in Sydney Southwest. Marco Tapia was shot in bed at his Glen Alpine home and detectives have confirmed the wrong property was targeted. The boys have been charged with murder and other offences. A Gosford man has entered not guilty pleas to three domestic violence offences but has pleaded guilty to being in custody of a knife in a public place. 21-year-old Bailey Hasted was arrested on an outstanding warrant last week with police finding a knife in the waistband of his pants. He's admitted to that offence but has pleaded not guilty to domestic violence assault, stalking intimidation and being armed with intent to commit an indictable offence. Bail has again been refused and he'll remain in custody till his next court appearance on the 21st of October. A major coup for the Funhouse Factory with a globally acclaimed show coming to Gosford for one night only, fresh from the Edinburgh Fringe Festival. Daniel Notter is a Kiwi performer who had a 25-show season of Only Bones in the Scottish capital. Creative director of Funhouse Glitter Supernova says she just had to bring the show to the coast after seeing the award-winning performance at the Adelaide Fringe Festival.
0: A hilarious, mind-bending world of physical theatre and visual illusion, and it's been described as like sculpture in motion. And this is an internationally acclaimed show that's won awards and amazing reviews and probably one of the most talked about shows on the Fringe Festival circuit right now.
13: Updating sport, and Warriors playmaker Chanel Harris-Tavita will play his first game at Eden Park in Sunday's sold-out semi against the Knights. More than 50,000 fans are expected to pack the venue.
12: Never played here before, but looking to make it one from one on Sunday.
13: And Australia's Senna Aegis has signed a deal with KTM to step up to MotoGP next season. He'll be the sole competitor riding under the Aussie flag next year following Jack Miller's departure.
2: Central Coast weather.
13: A marine wind warning for strong winds today and a hazardous surf warning, a moderate fire danger rating. Partly cloudy conditions, we're heading for a top of 19 degrees. Sunny tomorrow, a top of 24. Sunny and 29 across the weekend. Right now it's 7 degrees at Mangrove Mountain on Star 104. 4.5, the home of Gina and Maddie's $20,000 secret sound.
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14: Cheater and Maddie.
15: Good morning, Coasties. How are you doing? Just launching into a bit of Robin Williams in Good Morning Vietnam.
16: They're good. Did.
15: Morning, Vietnam. How are we, Coasties? A minute after six for this Thursday, the 17th of September. 6 o'clockers. Hope you're fired up because if you think you know what the secret sound is, our $20,000 secret sound, today's the day I'd be listening.
13: Mm-hmm.
15: We've got a brand new clue at 7:30 that's going to get you a step closer. And then if it doesn't go off at 8 o'clock, then we're going to give another clue.
13: Mm-hmm.
15: And look, I just feel like we're going to give it away today.
13: Can you feel it in your waters?
15: I'm in a mood. So I feel like even if we don't give it away, We could just break rules today, and that's all. I just feel like the boss isn't in. Pabs has checked out. He's about to go on holidays. Where are you going again?
17: This time next week, I'll be 3 hours north on my way to the Gold Coast.
15: Is the longest way I've ever heard anyone say they're going to the Gold Coast.
17: I'm
15: going to
17: call in, say every hour, say making great time, guys.
13: So you're leaving at 3 a.m.?
17: Yep, leaving at 3.
13: Why?
17: I want to be there by 2 o'clock.
13: You'd be too tired.
17: In the pool by 3 p.m. is okay. My deal.
15: Let's bring it back to the secret sound. We'll give you a clue at 7:30 and then your first shot at it today after 8 o'clock. Right now, let's do this.
18: It's Gina's top three things you need to know today.
13: Today's national day is It's Time's Up Day. Now that means...
15: It's time's up.
13: See, it's time for us to give... It's time for us to give away $20,000. Now what it means is life's too short to hold on to grievances, and that making amends obviously can lead to a happy life. So today's the day that you should reach out to those that you've disagreed with, apologise, Matty.
15: Some grudges are good.
13: I have to apologise to you for something because it's Time's Up Day. Yesterday you were showing the office your potential new hairstyle and I laughed.
15: Everyone can get stuffed. I felt bad
13: when I got home because you did it with AI and AI gave you a crooked nose and I thought you were joking. It didn't look like you.
15: Everyone turned on me.
13: It looked good from the back. From the back. It was AI. Sorry, Maddie. I didn't mean to hurt your feelings.
15: Okay.
13: You're
15: going
13: to look great with that hairstyle.
15: What else?
13: Food news. Grilled and Twisties have landed. Now, can you imagine Grilled combining the flavour of Twisties? So it's a limited time. They're called Twisted Chips.
16: So you go and get your chips. And you know those flavour sachets? You get a twisty flavoured flavour sachet and you shake it on your chips. Actually.
15: So, but what's it taste like?
16: Twisties. Hot chips with twisty flavouring. I think it would be worth trying, to be honest. Yeah. I think I would like that.
15: Okay, fair enough.
16: Try it. Will you and I try it one day, perhaps? You tried it on holidays and call in, let us know what it's like. Local news. The Lookout Festival lineup has been announced. The Fray will be supported by a hell of a lineup, which will include British indie pop favourites Bastille, along with Dashboard Confessional, Killing Heidi and Little Birdie. They'll be at Spears Point Park on the 13th of February. So for more info, lookouttour.com.au is where you should go.
15: Beautiful. And we are going to be chatting to Joe King from The Fray on the show tomorrow. Our TV deathmatch, it's all worked out amazingly. Like The Fray with this song, How to Save a Life, is from the Grey's Anatomy TV show that sent it absolutely bunter. And this song, we'll play it tomorrow on the show with Joe, but also it holds the record for the longest amount of time spent in the Billboard 100s, equaling Rob Thomas and Santana's Smooth.
16: Really?
15: Yeah, huge song. So we'll chat to him about that on the show tomorrow. As you know, I get the keys to the music library at this time every day, and I was doing a lot of research for the show today, and there was research. Charlie XCX is on the cover of the latest edition of Playboy magazine. So, and she's a big artist, so I was doing a lot of research. I was just...
16: You had to really delve into it?
15: Had to really do a lot of research on Charlie XCX and her Playboy shoot. And I spent all morning researching it just so I could make sure I knew what I was talking about. And you don't have to guess the colour of her underwear. It's black. She's wearing all this black stuff. So I thought we could kick off the show with Charlie XCX and Billie Eilish. This is Guess on Star 104.5. Good work, Charlie.

0: 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And we got Bruno Mars tickets up for grabs. Family Pass, today is your penultimate day to get on air with us, which means your second last.
1: Thank you.
0: Second last day to get on air and win this family pass to go along to see Bruno Mars. How's your day yesterday, Jenna Jeffries?
1: Look, I'm so boring. I'm packing and chucked out all those boxes that have potentially got a mouse in them.
0: No, it was a blue-tongue lizard, wasn't it? We've established that it was the blue-tongue lizard.
1: They're gone. What was your day like? You have such an exciting life comparatively.
0: I don't. Seriously don't. I have three kids. It is not that exciting. Yesterday wasn't that exciting. I went shopping. I did the domestics. I went shopping and then I went for a bit of a sesh at the gym and then I just ran around with the kids, just went around in circles being a dad Uber.
1: It's
0: driving
1: a lot.
0: Around in circles,
1: it's
0: drop one off,
1: a lot.
0: Drop the other one off, drop the other one off. Then by the time I've dropped the third one off, it's time to pick the first one up from whatever they were doing. So many activities. But we signed them up for it all. And then
1: get in trouble. When I send my husband for the groceries, which is very rare, he just buys all the wrong stuff. Mm. Are you very good at it?
0: I enjoy grocery shopping. It's a weird thing. It's not,
1: I
0: sort of scream from the rooftops, but I quite enjoy it.
1: And you do it well.
2: I noticed that last night Matt did a Dad Does Dinner.
1: How good did that look?
2: Food recipe, pork belly. But I was a little bit, I think there could have been a mash of your photo shoot and the dinner cooking. Because if you go on Gina and Manny on Instagram, it's like four photos of Tom Cruise.
1: Yeah, that was really cool. Yeah, you did that.
0: So Tom Cruise did this cover of GQ. It's the first time he's done it in 20 years, and we just thought we'd have some fun with it yesterday, and I recreated the photos that Tom had done. He's 64, Tom.
1: It looks amazing.
0: And essentially we just made it look exactly the same. And I did get some...
1: exactly.
0: Well, no, and when I say exactly the same, I mean, like, I just did the same poses, turned it black and white.
2: And just bear in mind, I was the photographer.
1: Were you?
2: Yeah. So I got him doing his smouldering eyes to me.
0: Right, so...
1: Awkward.
0: The
1: awkward.
0: Photo is like an unbuttoned shirt. Tom's got, like, your thumb pulling down his belt and his jeans.
1: Yeah.
0: Just revealing a little bit of skin below the belly button, and then there's another one where he's pulling up his sleeves. And, like, a lot of the comments...
1: What'd you get?
0: ...have been quite generous. Like, there's from Sim Hills SJ. He wrote, "Dude, chill, my wife's on here," which I thought was funny. The Sorrento Pizzeria in Empire Bay said, "Matty, we really need to feed you," which I thought was quite nice.
1: Oh, that's nice.
0: Then TJ Edwards said, "Why did you post four photos of Tom Cruise?" Sammy B wrote, "Marty did it better." And I'm like, okay, not only is it not me, but it's another person who did it better. No, that Matty is spell check to Marty. It's not Marty Sheargold hasn't done it better. Someone's just written, "Tom Cruise is my favourite." And then someone wrote, "It's not just women who should grow old gracefully." Now, I'm not sure if that's a comment for me or if that's a comment for Tom. And then another person's right. Will, who I met once at a function, right, is written, "You're less ripped than a 65-year-old. Ouch."
2: I was wondering that.
1: Oh!
2: I saw that comment. I thought, he's got to be like a really good mate to write that.
0: Met him once. I've met him once.
1: But Tom might have had the makeup done to make the 60 stand out a little bit. You didn't have time for that yesterday.
0: If you have three kids under 12 and you have a six-pack, you're not spending enough time at home.
1: Yeah, true. I know.
0: Britney Spears, "Baby One More Time" on Star 104.5. Or you're not enjoying enough pizza either. 12 degrees at the entrance. Jeez, it was fresh this morning. I don't reckon it's 12. I reckon it's colder than that right now.

0: 6:14 here on Star 104.5. Morning, Jenna and Maddie with you. I hope you're gearing up for a great day, whatever it is you're up to. It's going to be fresh again today. It was in single digits when I got into the car this morning. It's been a while since I've seen single digit temperature on the car when I got in. But, you know, the weather's going to be nice, cloudy, and then warming up for the weekend.
1: This morning when I was coming in, I don't know if I was coming in a bit later, but it was the most daylighty it's been.
0: Really?
1: So, yeah, definitely. When I drove out of my...
0: Because you slept in.
1: Well, I was like maybe 10 minutes later than usual, but it was daylighty-ish.
0: No, so it's a bit cloudy.
1: It's getting a bit overcast now.
0: But is it going to rain? Maybe you can tell us if it's raining where you are. 4365 1045. On the show today, more chances for those Bruno Mars tickets. We'll do that after 6:30. Also, we're calling it Cobloaf Thursday, right? Because old mate over there. Well, I was talking about how when I was watching the Panthers Roosters game on the weekend, went around to a mate's place for a barbecue, and I was like, I can't turn up empty handed. So I just went old school and made a cob loaf dip. And we're just talking about how they're one of the greatest joys in life.
1: Yeah.
0: And then, well, this happened. To both our shock, Jenna Jeffries, producer Pabs has given a bit of. Oh, I've never had a cob loaf. Never had a cob dip.
1: Believe it.
0: What? Never experienced the joy of a cob loaf dip, Pabs?
2: Well, I'm not a duck. I don't like wet bread.
0: Oh mate, wet bread. You bake the bread in the oven with the dip inside it
1: crunchy.
0: And the dip gets baked and you've got the crunchy bits.
2: Oh. You know how I'm a bit of a germaphobe. Too many fingers in that cob loaf.
0: Listen.
2: If someone cut it up, I might eat it.
0: Now, we are still shooketh with this. Never heard him say too many fingers before, but never shooketh as much as I was the other day when he said he hasn't had a cob loaf dip. So I went to the shops yesterday and I've bought what I think I can make a cob loaf dip here in the Star 104.5 kitchen today. Mm. Now, the problem is we don't have an oven, right? Mm-hmm. We don't have an oven here. So we've got an air fryer. And the air fryer is like two small drawers, so we can't get a cob in to the air fryer, right? So I went and bought some small sort of sourdough-ish little bread rolls so we can make some mini individual cob loaf dips. And normally I make my cob loaf dip on the stovetop. Now, we don't have a stovetop here either, so I'm going to have to improvise. But I've got all the ingredients. So we can use a bit of the microwave to get the ingredients ready to go. And then throughout the morning I'll duck out. I'll start whipping up the cob loaf and then hopefully, maybe about 7:30 or maybe just after the secret sound at 8 o'clock, we'll have the cob loaf ready to go for you to try, Pabs. And it's your own individual one, germaphobia, all right?
2: I feel like I'm not going to get the full experience, though. He's doing a microwave, he's doing an air fryer. What's the saying? Chef never blames his tools?
0: Well, there are no tools. Actually, there's one right opposite me.
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5: The M1 Pacific Motorway ticking along nicely. A 25-minute southbound run from the Carryong Interchange to Warunga now. Northbounders are getting from Morissette to Beresfield in a standard 25 minutes also. The Central Coast Highway filling up through West Gosford and Carryong. Light traffic coming through the Urimba Interchange. UniSuper's been helping Australians build great retirements for over 40 years and it's open to every Australian. 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Partly cloudy, 19 the top. I'm Tim Govers. That's the latest. 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
8: 104.5. Morning. How are we doing, Kosey? 6:23 is the time. 9 degrees right now in Woi Woi, and we're looking at tops of around 18 and cloudy today. It looks pretty ominous out there. Look, what we'll do in just a sec is I'll get all the ingredients and come into the studio and I'll start whipping up my cob loaf dip mix for Pabs to have a crack at. I'll make one for you too, G.
9: Thank you. Just for a second, I thought I wasn't going to get one.
8: Well, no, like I said, I've got to do it in the air fryer, so I'm limited on space. And you know what's going to happen.
9: Yeah.
8: The old battle axes from sales will start rolling in at about 3 minutes to 9.
9: Yeah. Luke will be in the car.
8: Yeah, then they'll be like, where's me cob loaf? Yeah. They're like, well, you know what, where were you at 6:30?
9: Yeah.
8: That's the question.
9: Get
8: anyway.
9: Really.
8: So, oh gosh, I'm going to have to deal with that after 9 o'clock at the team meeting. Seriously.
9: Just make that one for Pabs and I'll dip my fingers in his.
10: No.
8: Yeah. Oh, you know what? When he's not looking, we'll just put all fingers in there and get Shane with a wire to put his fingers in there.
10: Are you going to make it with gloves?
8: No, please, I'll make it with love, my friend. He doesn't want that in there either. Listen, we have got a family pass for you to go along.
9: He's lost it.
8: To go see Bruno Mars live on his romantic tour. It's coming to Sydney, March 2027. Special guests Tyler and Anderson .Paak, as well as DJ Pee-wee. All the info is at livenation.com.au. But tomorrow on the show, we're going to give away a family pass, and all you need to do is get on air with us. So, look, maybe this is a good chance. Maybe you've listened at this time, you know, a lot. You're like, I've never rung in. So maybe you've never called the show before. Maybe you're a first timer. Mm-hmm. Let's get you in the draw. 4365 1045. Maybe you're an old school. You're rusted on. You're just there every day. You've called in before. We don't mind. We just want to know what you're doing right now here on the Central Coast, and then you'll get in the draw to win that family pass to go along to see Bruno Mars. Give us a buzz. 4365 1045 as we get into some tunes. This is an absolute ripper. Doing big things right around the world. It's G Flip with Bed on Fire. They're going to be supporting Robbie Williams when he comes to town as well. Morning, Sooner Matty.

0: 6:28. You're on So 104.5, the Gina and Maddie. In about an hour from now, a clue that's going to help you win this $20,000 for our secret sound. And I'm feeling like we should give it away today. And so all week I've heard Adam saying, and then there's been meetings here going, like, it's guaranteed to go off this week. And it's already Thursday.
1: Yep.
0: So I don't know. I'm thinking maybe we throw the script out.
1: Yeah, you're going to get
0: just
1: trouble.
0: After 8. I don't know. Just after 8 o'clock.
1: Care.
0: We'll do the clue at 7:30. No, I don't care. Well, they said everyone's been telling us that it's guaranteed to go off. I'm like, well, there's only one way to guarantee it goes off.
1: Yeah,
0: and that's just to get as many guesses as we can.
1: Yeah.
0: Anyway, so we'll see what we do after 8 o'clock. But 7:30 is your first point of call because that's when we'll give away another clue, and then only probably 25 minutes after that, we'll ask you to call in to tell us what the secret sound is, and then you can win $20,000. It's guaranteed to go to someone here on the coast. $20,000 either today or tomorrow. Mm-hmm. So let's make it today, all right?
2: Guess who's back again? Bruno Mars brings the romantic tour to Sydney.

0: presale info at livenation.com.au.
1: Before we get to our full board of calls, I'm just doing a coffee order because the milk was expired in the fridge.
2: Oh, no.
1: Pabs, are you just a latte with one sugar?
3: No sugar.
1: No sugar, you sweet enough. Okay. Do you want a coffee or what do you want?
2: Short half cap, thanks.
1: A half cap. All right. Well, you want to talk to everyone and I'll put in the order on the old...
2: I do. Now, Ron from New Minor Beach, is this the first time you've ever called us?
4: Yes, it is.
2: Welcome. Now, Ron, why have you taken so long to call us?
4: Normally I'm not listening. It's early in the morning.
1: Mate, well, that
2: your
1: makes
2: lucky
1: complete
2: day.
1: Sense. Well, you're in the draw to win the Bruno Mars tickets, mate. Congratulations.
2: Yeah. Yay. We've got... You're welcome, Ron. We've got Vanessa from Carry On. Hello, Vanessa.
5: Hi, guys.
2: What are you up to this morning?
5: Just finished gym.
2: Oh, what did you do?
5: Oh, just a lot of cardio. A lot of rowing.
1: Good. Just on the rowing machine?
5: No. Not only.
1: Oh, not only?
5: It was a bulk of it.
1: Yeah. Was it a circuit? Roller. Was it a circuit?
5: Kind of, yeah.
1: Yeah, nice.
2: You feel fantastic now, though, don't you?
5: Yeah, I will.
2: I'll tell you what, you'll feel fantastic if we call you back tomorrow and you win a family pass to see Bruno Mars.
5: Amazing. Okay.
2: You're in the draw. We've got Louisa from Long Jetty. Hello, Louisa.
6: Hi, how are you?
2: I'm very well. What are you up to today?
6: Can I just put in an order first for a large almond latte with your coffee order?
1: Yeah, no worries. Large almond latte. Extra shot or just the one shot?
6: No, just the extra large. I think they do a few shots.
1: Okay, beautiful. No dramas. I'll get that in for you, Louisa.
2: You going to need that to get through your day at work today?
6: Yes, I will.
2: What do you do, Louisa?
6: I'm a nurse.
2: Oh, okay, good beautiful. One.
1: I'll just get Pabs to give you my BSB and you can transfer me the cash. All right, Louisa?
6: All right.
1: Thanks, mate. Good luck with the Bruno tickets.
2: We got Luke from Blue Haven. Hello, Luke.
7: Hi.
2: What are you doing this morning, Luke?
7: I'm just driving flat.
2: What do you do for a crust?
7: So I go in when family members have died and clear the house out ready for a sale.
2: Oh.
1: Well, you clean up the deceased estates.
2: What's the craziest thing you ever found?
1: Don't say a body work.
2: No.
7: not me personally, but there's been a few of my work colleagues that have found large amounts of money.
1: Amazing.
2: Oh.
1: Well, mate, we've got a large family pass that could be yours to go along to see Bruno Mars on the show tomorrow. Okay, let's pump through these two.
2: Taz Susie from Terrigal, hello. Hello, Taz from Terrigal. You are in the draw to win this Bruno Mars family pass.
8: Yes.
2: Yay. And Alicia from Berkeley Vale, you're in the draw as well. Hi, Leish.
9: Hey, thank you.
2: Oh, good. Well, we could be calling you back just for getting on air tomorrow.
9: I totally won't complain.
2: Okay.
1: All right, make sure your phone's on just before 9 o'clock. That's when we'll do it. Let's get to Sue. Sorry, Susie.
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11: The Central Coast Highway holding steady through West Gosford and Carryong approaching the M1 Pacific Motorway. A slight build-up through the Arimba Interchange and traffic building on the motorway link from Doyleson to the M1. The M1 itself remains clear between Sydney and Newcastle except for a broken-down truck at Mount Cola in a northbound lane approaching Karinkai Chase Road. 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Partly cloudy today, 19 the top. I'm Tim Govers. That's the latest. Central Coast traffic on Star 104.5.
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10: A partly cloudy top of 19 today. Good morning, I'm Susie Thompson. Two teenage boys have been charged over the mistaken identity murder of a Sydney University student. The 14 and 16-year-olds were arrested after police carried out searches at homes in Fairfield. They've been charged with murder, participating in a criminal group, firearm and car theft offences. The 14-year-olds also been charged with damaging property by fire. It will be alleged the teenagers staged vehicles and provided a weapon for the gunman. They're due in court today. The federal government insists slowing down visa approvals is an effective way of managing migration. However, regional MPs say Labor needs to speed up the processing of backpacker visas or there will be disastrous workforce shortages. The Home Affairs Minister, Tony Burke, will unveil the government's new migration policy during a speech at the National Press Club today, saying it will strike a sensible and sustainable balance.
11: The more tools that are available, the better we can target the system. The best form of outcome there will be if we are able to sort our way through for a legislative option. In the absence of that, there are still more levers that the government will be able to use.
10: The US Central Bank has raised interest rates for the first time in 3 years. The decision is designed to rein in high inflation driven by the war in Iran. The Fed has flagged the possibility of further increases in borrowing costs in coming months. Wyong Leagues Club is gearing up for a massive weekend of Central Coast Rugby League, with five grand finals to be played at Morey Breen Field on Saturday. General Manager of Footy Hayden Knowles says it's a proud time for the club, with the Wyong Roos featuring in all five deciders.
0: 9:30 will be our under-19s versus Kingcumber, so I dare say Kingcumber will bring a nice crowd as well. And then our women's play the entrance in what's always a tough game. The entrance are a very tough opponent. And then the following three grades, open age, reserve grade and first grade, they're all against Erin Eagles, actually. So Erin are doing some good things, no doubt.
10: Updating sport, and Australian Formula One fans will get to experience a sprint race for the first time as part of a bolstered race weekend in April. Aussie tennis star Alex de Minaur says he's using this weekend's Davis Cup tie against Poland as a reboot for his season following an early exit at the US Open. And the PGA Tour won't be rolling out the red carpet for Aussie Cameron Smith and other LIV members who want to return in 2027. They'll instead have to play a year on the DP World Tour.
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10: A marine wind warning for strong winds today, as well as a hazardous surf warning. The fire danger rating is moderate. A partly cloudy top of 19 degrees, sunny and 24 tomorrow, ahead of a sunny weekend with tops of 29 both days. Right now, it's 11 degrees at Mannering Park on Star 104.5, the home of Gina and Maddie's $20,000 secret sound.
3: Gina and Maddie. Yeah, coming up in the next hour, we have got that clue to get you $20,000 with our secret sound. And I've been banging on about it a bit this morning, but those suit-wearing boffins at the other end of the building have been telling everyone that it's guaranteed to go off this.
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3: Gina and Maddie. Yeah, coming up in the next hour, we have got that clue to get you

0: Jenna Jeffries will have a clue for you out of the 7:30 news. I did get a message yesterday saying, oh, more like 7:38. I was like, yeah, that's right. Like, we are usually running late.
1: So we're not known for being punctual.
0: No, it was actually quite funny. It's like, why didn't you do it at 7:27 and throw everyone off? Out of the 7:30 news, right? Ish, around then. Hello, Stephanie in Avoca Beach. How are you?
2: Hey, I'm good. How are you?
0: I'm good, mate. Is this your first time?
2: This is my first time, yes. Nice. You guys are fantastic.
0: Oh, Steph, where have you come from, Cotton Eye Joe? What's the story?
2: I've come from Sydney, and I used to be a Kyle and Jackie O absolute addict for 15 years. They've left the radio. I went to Today FM, to Nova, to Triple M, to you know what. Mm. Cannot find anything. I thought, you know what? I'm going to give this local radio a go. You guys are hilarious. You are so good. Aww. Like that French thing this morning, though. Oh, la, la, la, the champagne. Oh, my God.
1: Oh, yeah.
2: Stitches.
0: That's our... That's our French correspondent, Jean-Claude Beret, who we might get him back on the show at some point.
1: We're not ever going to get him in the studio, Steph, because I reckon he'll be a bit handsy.
2: Oh, yeah, don't get him anywhere near you,
1: Jim. No.
0: Steph, well, we're so glad that you've moved to the coast and you found a home here at Star 104.5. We love it. And you know what? Just for getting on air with us this morning and absolutely glazing us, we are going to put you in the draw to win the family pass to go see Bruno Mars. We're drawing that on Friday, okay, mate? Which is tomorrow.
2: Oh, wow, okay.
0: All right, guys. No worries.
2: Just being you, you're phenomenal.
0: Thank you, Steph. You be you too, and now I'm awkward because I don't know how to deal with compliments, so I'm just going to pull your fader down here that I have on the desk and say thanks for listening, and I'm going to press play on Tyo Cruz. It's Gina and Maddie here on Star 104.5. Love the fact that you're making the switch. Morning at 7:43. No, 6. I'm rattled.

0: 6:47 here on Star 104.5. It's Jen and Maddie with you. Coming up just after 7 o'clock is our 5K pop quiz. 60 seconds, 10 questions, winning yourself $5,000. Let's give away an answer right now.
1: Okay.
0: What do we got here? Question number 7.
1: Ask me and see if I can get it.
0: Who is the highest grossing actor of all time? I think you told everyone this yesterday.
1: Is it Tom Holland?
0: It is Tom Holland. Oh. So that's number 7. That'll get you a step closer. Okay. It's Cobloaf Dip Thursday here at Star 104.5 this morning.
1: I like it.
0: Because producer Pabs famously told us that he doesn't ever muck around with Cobloaf. One, he's never had it before, and two, because of germs. So what I'm going to do today is I'm making up a sort of a pov cob here in Star 104.5 studios because we don't have an oven, so we can't really bake a cob loaf. We've only got an air fryer and we don't have a stovetop. So I'm just going to do my best.
1: Yeah.
0: This is like Aristos. Remember Aristos? Okay, what have you got in your shopping trolley? I'm going to come around to your house and we're going to make it and we're going to cook it up. You got some tomatoes, you got some spaghetti. Guess what I'm going to make? Baked beans on toast. Okay. So I've got some Philly cream cheese. I've just whacked some Philly cream cheese into a bowl. And then I've got some sour cream here as well. I'm just using hand scales. I'm just guessing.
1: Oh, you're so good at this music. You can do that.
0: Well, you know.
1: You're highly experienced.
0: So the sour cream goes in. I've got some mayo as well.
1: And you're just going to squish whatever you think? Just a good
0: here we go.
1: Squeeze?
0: So, I wonder if it's going to make the noise. Oh, I've just mayoed myself. Oh, there we go.
1: Mayonnaise yourself.
0: Oh, God. Okay, so the mayonnaise goes in. I've got some old school continental French onion soup.
1: Oh, really?
0: I'm going to whack a bit of that in there.
2: I would not have thought that goes in there.
1: No.
0: Okay, just throw a bit of that in there.
1: The whole thing or not?
0: No. Oh, why not, Jay?
1: Yeah.
0: Okay, right. Let's throw that whole thing in there.
1: Okay.
0: Got some frozen spinach here.
1: Oh, out of the frozen department.
0: Yeah. So normally I would sort of...
1: Use real spinach? Fresh?
0: No, you've got to do it from frozen.
1: Oh, right, really?
0: Frozen. Oh, it's very sealable. Really... That's kind of funky.
1: Do you need scissors?
2: Is it, though?
1: Yeah, sometimes the reseal.
0: You know, it's not... The problem is sometimes it's not resealing. It's opening the reseal.
1: Yeah.
0: So I've got some frozen spinach here.
1: It's good spinach.
0: Because I've got mayo on my fingers.
1: No, that's hard. Do you need Pablo to help you?
0: Can someone open the jar for me?
2: Really struggling.
0: Okay, frozen spinach goes into the bowl.
1: All of it?
0: I'll put about that much in, I reckon. The bowl isn't that big, so.
1: Do you need a bigger bowl?
0: We're going to need a bigger bowl. And then just mix this all together. We're going to mix this all together, turn it into a dip, right?
1: Yeah.
0: And then I'll go out, and because we don't have an oven, we've only got an air fryer, I've got some little sourdough rolls that I'll cut the top off and then rip out the fillings and then dip. Goes inside, and then I'll bake it in the air fryer for a bit, and then Pabs, you are going to have your mind blown.
1: How lucky are we get to work with?
0: All right, that's the
1: Maddie.
0: Dip done. That's
2: I don't know
0: the dip
2: if
0: done.
2: A breakfast food though, is it?
1: I don't even care.
0: Mate, you
1: complaining?
0: Didn't you go to a Porto the other day and eat a Bondi burger for breakfast?
1: Yes, you did.
2: 10:30.
0: Yeah, breakfast.
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5: On the M1 Pacific Motorway at Mount Kohler, there's a broken down truck. It's northbound at Keringai Chase Road. Plenty of traffic on the Central Coast Highway through West Gosford and Carryong, but they are moving. Trouble free through Berkeley Vale and Chitaway Bay for Wyong Road. And steady through Warnervale on Sparks Road. 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Partly cloudy, 19 the top. I'm Tim Govers. That's the latest. 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

0: 657.
1: Starwin at 4.5. Hey, young. Stuart and Matty here with you. We haven't done our TV deathmatch yet. I've just realised because we got so caught up in Cobloaf Thursday that we haven't done our TV deathmatch yet. We'll do that now, I reckon.
2: Okay.
1: We'll just quickly get that done. But I just want to talk about tomorrow, right, because tomorrow's Friday and we're going to do Farnsie Friday.
2: Yeah, love it.
1: Tomorrow, which is so good. That's this year celebrating 40 years of Whispering Jack, the album, which means 40 years of You're the Voice. So for Brekkie Bangers this week, we've all had to put up a Farnsie song, but the caveat was it's not You're the Voice because we'll play that anyway. We'll play it anyway on the show tomorrow, right?
2: Yeah.
1: We'll just go Farnsie mad.
2: What did you say yesday? The fact was every Australian, how many Australian homes?
1: I was riffing with it. Pabs, can you just Google it? Just Google the what the statistic around the album Whispering Jack was to do with households in Australia. I think it was like one in two or one in three houses in Australia at the time had the album Whispering Jack.
2: Yep. Because you just know every song off it.
1: You do. And you just, John Farnham is a name that is just rolls off the tongue here in Australia. But it doesn't roll off the tongue quite as easily for some people when we had Pabs try to tell us about John Farnham yesterday.
2: Oh.
1: So the theme this week I'm taking is
3: John Farnham, but you can't.
2: Say it again.
3: John Farnham.
2: Farman.
4: When you say it fast, you go Farnham.
3: Farnham.
2: He was popular with the farmers.
1: Okay, so what's the theme?
3: John Farnham.
1: Am I right? I've just got to make sure I'm picking the right artist.
3: Farnsie.
1: All right, we'll settle on Farnsie, perhaps. What was that stat?
3: One in four households.
1: One in four, so which is huge. One in four houses had the album Whispering Jack. So tomorrow on the show we're doing Farnsie Friday. We'll let everyone know what our bangers are a bit later on. Oh, boy.
2: You're busy because you're cooking at the same time here. Not just running all the buttons on the radio show and talking the talk you talk. You're cooking at the same time.
1: Making cob loaf.
2: Very impressive.
1: It smells amazing. Once we get into the news, I'll go out and start working on the air fryer and getting the little sourdough rolls made up for us to have our cob loaf dip this morning. But I do need to say we're half an hour away from the brand new clue for the $20,000 secret sound, which we are guaranteeing is going off this week.
2: Yeah.
1: So that means today or tomorrow, and I want it to be today. So, today, I can't say too much because I just don't want to get pulled up on it by anyone.
2: Because you do stuff and ask for forgiveness after, don't you?
1: Never ask for permission.
2: Yeah, just do it.
1: Just do it, and then you can have the meeting after nine, right? Just deal with the meeting after nine.
2: You're so used to those meetings.
1: Hey,
2: what's another one?
1: What are they going to do? They've guaranteed it. So, today, I guarantee you, if you know the secret sound, I really want you to listen to the show today. 7:30 is the clue. Then 8 o'clock, we're going to throw the script out, right? We're going to throw the script out of the show. Pabs has worked pretty hard on it. He spent all of 2 minutes putting this rundown together today. We'll throw the script out, okay? So that's what we're doing with Secret Sound. I've got to go out and cook a cob loaf dip. And then when we come back, we've got our $5,000 pop quiz. Seriously. Stephanie's right from Avoca. Sarah, where else would you be?
5: All Coast Blinds and Shutters. 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
7: On the M1 Pacific Motorway at Mount Kohler, there's a broken down truck. It's northbound at Keringai Chase Road. Plenty of traffic on the Central Coast Highway through West Gosford and Carryong, but they are moving. Trouble free through Berkeley Vale and Chittaway Bay for Wyong Road, and steady through Warnervale on Sparks Road. 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Partly cloudy, 19 the top. I'm Tim Govers. That's the latest. Central Coast traffic on Star 104.5.
8: Hey there, Central Coast. 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Then from 9, it's me, Adam, with more music variety in your workday. It sounds like TLC's Waterfalls. Olivia Rodrigo with Stupid Songs. And some Rihanna in there too. 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
8: A partly cloudy top of 19 today. Good morning, I'm Susie Thompson. Two teenage boys have been charged over the mistaken identity murder of university student Marco Tapia in Glenalpine. Detectives have confirmed the wrong property was targeted, resulting in the death of the 23-year-old man. The boys aged 14 and 16 have been charged with murder and several other offences. Nine reporter Jack Hahn says they'll front court today.
9: Detectives will claim in court that these two children, they were instrumental in carrying out this botched gangland hit by obtaining the getaway vehicles and also the guns that were used.
8: The arrests come as the Minns government will today introduce its organised crime crackdown to Parliament. It promises to deliver tough new laws to target criminal networks and give law enforcement stronger powers to disrupt them. The federal government is facing growing calls to step up efforts to reduce food waste. A new report revealing Australia's binning more than 29 million meals every single day, equivalent to more than one for every person. Experts warn the nation is now on track to miss its goal of halving food waste by 2030. And there's plenty on at the Funhouse Factory this weekend with the award-winning New Zealand performer Daniel Nodder bringing his Only Bones show direct from the Edinburgh Fringe Festival. Doors open at 6:30 tomorrow night for that globally acclaimed show, while creative director at the Funhouse Factory, Glitter Supernova, says they're also launching a monthly poetry residency on Sunday featuring prize-winning Filipino-born poet Ronald Arana at Alano.
10: And then we have an open mic section of this where you can come along and share your poetry with the community. And this is a real opportunity to build the Central Coast poetry community.
8: Head to funhousefactory.org.au to check out what's on at the Gosford venue. Updating sport, and the chance to do something special is driving the Knights after a season plagued by injuries. They head into Sunday afternoon's elimination semi without marquee signing Dylan Brown or front rower Trey Mooney. But centre Bradman Best says they still believe they can leave their mark on the finals.
11: You know, with all the injuries we had and whatnot, and we're still here proving everyone wrong. So Yeah, the Beliefs here, it's a special group, so yeah, it's an exciting time.
8: And Sydney Swans coach Dean Cox says nullifying the Dockers midfield will be one of the keys to victory in tomorrow's preliminary AFL final at the SCG. He says Brody Grundy has been working on how to keep Luke Jackson quiet.
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8: A marine wind warning for strong winds today, as well as a hazardous surf warning. The fire danger rating is moderate. Partly cloudy conditions, a top of 19. Sunny tomorrow, a top of 24. And a hot one for the weekend, sunny and 29 degrees. Right now, it's 11 degrees at Marty on Star 104.5, the home of Gina and Maddie's $20,000 secret sound.
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13: All right, this show's getting away from us a little. 9 minutes after seven. Star 104.5, you're just tuning in. Welcome. Jenna and Maddie with you. We still haven't got to our TV deathmatch, which we've got to get to.
14: We'll get there.
13: So I'm out in the kitchen cooking the cob loaf. Producer Pabs has just done the coffee run.
14: Thanks,
13: and I've never
14: Pabs.
13: Seen someone struggle to carry three coffees more. Because we have, like, security passes that get us into the building.
14: Yeah.
13: And, like, the, like swipes and beep, beep, and unlock a few doors to get here. He had his lanyard with the swipe around his neck. He's got three coffees. And so the little sensor to unlock the door is about chest height as you come in, and he's got it around his neck. So he's, like, chest bumping the wall to try and unlock the door while carrying three coffees. We've also got our big, big, big clue for our $20,000 secret sound dropping in about, well, if I'm going to be completely honest, it feels like 30 minutes from now. It'll be out of the 7:30 news, which will probably finish around 7:40.
14: We can't promise times today.
13: No, I think, like, well, today.
14: Well.
13: I just feel like today there is, we've set an appointment that we're not going to be able to keep. So out of the news that's meant to air at 7:30, which will be around 7:40, we've got this huge clue that is going to really, really answer some questions for our $20,000 secret sound. But right now, it's time for our pop quiz. $5,000 up for grabs. Imagine walking away with $25,000. Win
14: imagine?
13: The pop quiz and then secret sound. 4365 1045. 10 questions, 60 seconds. Let's go.

0: on this Cobloaf Dip Thursday, just around the corner. A little bit of Bruno Mars. Duck back out in the kitchen in just a sec. Finish off this Cobloaf Dip that I'm knocking up for producer Pabs and G. Pabs never experiencing the joy of Cobloaf Dip. I'm doing my own little air fryer version. But right now, listen to this.
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2: Playing today, we've got Reese. Hello, Reese.
3: Hey, guys, how are you?
0: Yeah, good, bud.
2: Oh, good. Have you been playing along in the car?
3: I've been playing along in the car, and I've actually been doing all right. I surprised myself with my general knowledge.
0: Okay, okay. What? Have you got a 10 out of 10 in your attempts in the car?
3: Yeah, the other day when, I don't remember the bloke's name, But, yeah, I did get 10.
0: Okay, well, this is when it counts, Reese. This is when the pressure's on. Everyone is listening. Don't worry, mate. There's only 100,000 people listening right now. and we're going to have a ticking clock to add some pressure to it. You know how it works. I've got to go through the T's and C's. 10 questions, 60 seconds. If you don't know the answer to one, you can pass. We'll come back if you have time. Well, your time will start at the end of the first question, and we have to take your first answer. You ready to go?
3: Perfect. Thanks, guys.
0: All right, let's do it. And like I say, I always ask that question to you, but it's more for me. Okay, are we ready? Yes, I am. Reese, question number one. How much is our secret sound worth?
3: $20,000.
0: What colour is Ed Sheeran's hair?
3: Orange.
0: Life's Good is the slogan for which electronics brand?
3: Pass.
0: Who voices Donkey in the movie Shrek?
3: Eddie Murphy.
0: George Clooney starred in which medical TV drama?
3: Pass.
0: What sport uses a shuttlecock?
3: Badminton.
0: Who's the highest grossing actor of all time?
3: Pass.
0: Name one of the members of the Beatles.
3: Paul McCartney.
0: Where did Nicole Kidman reveal she goes in disguise?
3: Pass.
0: The name's Bond, James Bond, is a famous line from which movie?
3: 007.
0: Life's Good is the slogan for which electronics brand?
3: LG.
0: George Clooney starred in which medical drama TV series?
3: ER.
0: Who is the highest grossing actor of all time?
3: Tom Holland.
0: Where did Nicole Kidman reveal she goes... Oh, and we are out of time, unfortunately. I'm going to hand you over to Gina Jeffries to get the marking.
2: Reese, you did amazing. You got 8 out of 10. Oh, my God. So, Nicole Kidman.
0: He got 9, Gina.
4: 9.
0: He got 9 out of 10.
2: 9 out of 10?
0: Yeah.
2: Oh, my God. The only one you didn't get was Nicole Kidman reveals she goes clubbing in Ibiza.
0: Oh, Reese, mate. Yeah. You did so well. Just for getting on air with us, you're in the draw to win those tickets to go along to see Bruno Mars. And you know what? The $5,000 is still up for grabs. So, mate, you never know. If you got fast fingers again, you could get through and have another crack.
3: You're a legend. Thanks, guys.
0: No worries. You are, bud. Coming up just after the 7:30 news, that clue that's going to get you a hell of a lot closer to our $20,000 secret sound.
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6: Taking a run on the M1 Pacific Motorway this morning, and if you're about to head south to Sydney, I've got some good news. Looking good over both the Moonee and Hawkesbury River bridges. It's taking less than 15 minutes to get from the Hawkesbury River Bridge to the North Connects Tunnel in Wooronga. The Central Coast Highway holding up through West Gosford and Carryong. Light traffic, but building on the motorway link from Doyleson towards the M1. Did you know UniSuper is open to all Australians? 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Partly cloudy today, 19 the top. I'm Tim Govers. That's the latest. 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
0: It's 11 degrees right now in Woi Woi. Hey, y'all. Thanks for hanging out with us. It's Jenna and Maddie with you. We are, moments away from dropping a clue that is going to change everything with our $20,000 secret sound. Or so I've been told.
2: I'm excited.
0: Yeah, we don't know the clue. We don't know the secret sound. All I know is that we've been told that it's going to guaranteed to go off this week.
2: They told us that it'll all make sense when we hear this next clue.
0: Oh, right. Okay.
2: Yeah, I'm
0: all
2: like,
0: Okay. So, if you have even the slightest idea of what our $20,000 secret sound is, don't go anywhere. And then we're just going to, we might throw the script out after 8 o'clock just to try and give away $20,000. Anyway, that's then, right? Right now, though, is we'd love to get you on air. 4365 1045. We've got this family pass to give away to Bruno Mars, and it's super easy. We just love making things really easy. All you need to do is get on air with us to go in the draw to win this family pass that gets given away tomorrow on the show to see Bruno Mars. And you just have to answer a simple little question about TV shows. Super easy, super easy. And we'll do that next, straight after the man himself. This is Bruno Mars. On My Soul. He spreads it on everything. Morning.

0: Bruno Mars, on my soul. I just made it back into the studio. Just made it back. I was in the kitchen.
1: Does he know, like, he's got 20 seconds to get back in here?
0: Tell you what, you know how Pabs complains about we're having to wear so many hats?
1: Yeah.
0: Right, in his role as producer.
1: He does.
0: I've got a few hats on today as well.
1: It's hard to get the headphones over that big chef's hat.
0: Just pulled out the mini cob loaf dips out of the air fryer because it's cob loaf dip Thursday here at Star 104.5. Pabs told us that he's never had it before. Oh, boy.
1: Have you had a little taste?
0: No, I haven't tasted it, but aesthetically, already winning. Okay, now let's speak of winning. We've got a TV death match going on every day this week and last week. Put two TV shows head-to-head to see which one will reign supreme. Then we'll move into an elimination final.
1: Yeah.
0: Much like the footy semi-finals that are happening at the moment. Then we'll have a grand final.
1: Yeah.
0: To work out which is the best. Already through. Friends. Simpsons. The OC.
1: Yeah. Yeah.
0: Well, we're about to find out. Because yesterday,
1: Grey's Anatomy.
0: Yeah, we put two shows up against each other. The medical dramas of ER and Grey's Anatomy. Speaking of Grey's Anatomy, on the show tomorrow, lead singer from The Fray, which was How to Save a Life, was a huge song from Grey's Anatomy. Will be joining us about a
1: how's it
0: gig
1: going,
0: that they're doing at Lake Macquarie. Pabs, let's get a result and then we'll unveil our next TV death match.
2: Grey's Anatomy, 72% of the vote. ER, 28%.
1: I went Grey's Anatomy as well. I'm not surprised.
0: Now, today, we got two situation comedies, sitcoms going head-to-head. The first one, before Charlie Sheen lost his mind. 2 and a Half Men.
1: Yeah.
0: Huge, huge. What could go up against 2 and a Half Men? Well, only Modern Family, where I get a lot of my parenting inspiration from Phil Dunphy.
3: I'm the cool dad. That's my thing. I'm hip. I surf the web. I text. LOL. Laugh out loud. OMG. Oh, my God. WTF. Why the face?
0: Know all the words and all the moves. High School Musical as well. Okay, so where are we going for our first vote, Jenna Jeffries?
1: We are heading to Woi Woi to Kylie. Hello, Kylie.
4: Hello, Dal. Good morning.
1: Who would you go? Would you go Modern Family or 2 and a Half Men?
4: I'd go Modern Family. Both of those shows are not acting, but I've watched Modern Family a few times.
0: Beautiful. Kylie, you're in the draw for those Bruno Mars tickets. Everyone who gets on air is. Let's go to Wyonga. Natalie, hi, Nat.
5: Hi, how are you?
0: Good, mate. TV death match, Modern Family, 2 and a Half Men. Where are we going?
5: 2 and a Half Men.
0: Boom, Natalie. There
1: we
0: go.
1: Yeah, I loved it as well. Lily from Bensville. Hi, Lil. Who are we going with?
6: Hi, guys.
0: Hey.
6: I'm going with Modern Family.
0: Boom. Okay. Nice. That's where my vote's going to.
1: Yeah, mine as well.
0: You're in the draw for those Bruno Mars tickets, drawn on the show tomorrow.
1: We got Rebecca from Erina. Hello, Rebecca.
7: Hello. Hey, how are you?
0: Good, good, good.
1: Good. Who do you go for, 2 and a Half Men or Modern Family?
7: 2 and a Half Men.
0: Oh, geez,
1: there you go. It's split right down the middle.
0: This is the first time it's been like that. When we've normally gone to the phones, it's
1: obvious.
0: Been a landslide.
1: Yeah, and we've got Michelle from Forrester's Beach. Hello, Michelle.
8: Hi.
1: Who would you vote for, Modern Family or 2 and a Half Men?
8: I'm definitely going to have to go for Modern Family.
0: Boom.
8: Yeah.
0: There we
8: relatable.
0: Go. Yeah, I know.
1: So relatable. So I love it.
0: Like most shows that I love, the last few seasons I could have done without.
1: Yeah.
0: But, geez, the first, I reckon, six even were just chef's kiss.
1: And they say that we're all someone off Modern Family. You're Cam.
0: No! I'm a mix between Cam and Phil.
1: No, you are.
0: I'm a Phil Cam. You're funny. Who are you then?
1: I'm not Gloria. I'm probably
0: Claire.
1: Maybe I'm a cross between Gloria and Claire, but probably a lot more Claire.
0: You give a little. And this guy over here is a bit Mitch, I reckon.
1: Yeah, yeah.
2: Or I feel like I'm turning into Jay.
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11: On the M1 Pacific Motorway at Mount Kohler, there's a broken down truck. It's in the shoulder, northbound, just past Keringai Chase Road. Traffic is building on Woi Woi Road and Brisbane Water Drive out of Woi Woi towards the Central Coast Highway, but we're not seeing delays. The Arimba Interchange remains clear. Traffic is starting to build on Wyong Road from Chitaway Bay towards Tuggerah. 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Partly cloudy today, 19 the top. I'm Tim Govers. That's the latest Central Coast traffic on Star 104.5.
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13: Partly cloudy, top of 19 today. Good morning, I'm Susie Thompson. Two teenage boys have been charged over the mistaken identity shooting of 23-year-old Marco Tapia in Sydney's southwest. The boys aged 14 and 16 are facing several charges, including murder, participating in a criminal group and firearms offences. A Central Coast man has entered not guilty pleas to three domestic violence offences, but has pleaded guilty to being in custody of a knife in a public place. 21-year-old Bailey Hasted was arrested on an outstanding warrant last week, with police finding a knife in the waistband of his pants. He's admitted to that offence, but has pleaded not guilty to domestic violence assault, stalk and intimidation, and being armed with intent to commit an indictable offence. Bail has again been refused, and he'll remain in custody ahead of his next court appearance next month. The hotel sector is urging the federal government to fix issues in the migration system rather than slashing numbers. James Goodwin from Accommodation Australia says the focus can't be wholly and solely on the net overseas migration figure.
10: Rather than focus just on the norm, we need to improve the system. We need to crack down on non-compliance and nuisance claims, and that'll free up resources to improve visa processing and reduce the reliance on bridging visas.
13: And Macklemore has announced he will donate the entire $1 million of his net earnings from Ed Sheeran's Loop Tour to six organisations working directly to support the Palestinian people. The US rapper was dropped from Sheeran's tour after US billionaire Robert Kraft, who owns venues the tour was playing, rallied other stadium owners to push him out for his Free Palestine stance. Macklemore has challenged Kraft to match his donation.
14: Renew or join Wyong League's group now for your chance at $50,000.
13: Updating sport, and Nathan Cleary's been handed additional time to overcome a foot injury after the NRL locked in Penrith's preliminary final for Sunday the 27th. The Panthers share hosting duties with the Dolphins as the league sidesteps a Saturday clash with the AFL Grand Final. Sydney young gun Senna Aegis has landed a dream seat in the MotoGP. The 21-year-old signing with KTM Tech 3 as the full-time Moto2 race winner steps up to the big league. Aussie veteran Jack Miller will depart for World Superbikes.
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12: Central Coast weather.
13: A marine wind warning for strong winds today. A hazardous surf warning and a moderate fire danger rating. Partly cloudy, a top of 19. Sunny and 24 tomorrow. Sunny and 29 on the weekend. Right now it's 11 degrees at Marlow on Star 104.5, the home of Gina and Maddie's $20,000 secret sound.
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3: MD093123. Okay. It's time. Well, it's 7:40. But I did say at about 10 past 7 that our 7:30 clue was more likely going to be at 7:40. So
4: more than it's time, it's about time.
3: It's about bloody time. Okay, so this is it. Our $20,000 secret sound. Okay, we're going to give you a shot at it, guessing it, in about 20 minutes from now. And I mean that, right? So that's not just a loose term. We will definitely be asking you to call us in about 20 minutes' time. We've been told that this clue is going to change everything to do with the $20,000 secret sound. So if you think you know what it is, or you have the slightest inkling, this is what you need, right? Not only that, there's a podcast up that Gina and I have done with all of the incorrect guesses so far. So there was one we did a couple of weeks ago, which was part one. We've done part two, Electric Boogaloo.
4: Yep.
3: The wrong guesses so far.
4: Yep.
3: You will be able to hear everything that has been guessed so you don't waste a guess.
4: Mm-hmm.
3: That's on the Star Player app or wherever you get your pods. Just look in the Gina and Maddie feed. That's up already.
4: Best paid homework you'll ever do.
3: Do you want to do it?
4: Yep. Okay. Straight out of the hot little red envelope. You ready? You're hearing the start of someone's night out.
3: Mm-mm. You're hearing the start of someone's night out. That's me scratching my beard. Sorry, that's not an extra sound. That's me just curious. You're hearing this. Don't call now. We can
4: not
3: see.
4: Yet.
3: I said just in about 20
4: minutes.
3: Yeah,
4: not yet.
3: You're hearing the start of someone's night out.
4: Well,
3: I feel like we that was
4: that.
3: That's in the podcast that we've done. That's an inc-

0: You know what? If it doesn't go off at 8 o'clock, let's pressure him for another clue and then maybe more guesses.
1: Yeah.
0: Anyway.
1: Yeah.
0: Anyway, we'll unpack that a little bit later on because we could get a winner in 18 minutes' time. It's Jenna and Maddie here with you on Star 104.5. $20,000 up for grabs.

0: astronaut Katy Perry, The Teenage Dream. You're on Star 104.5. Thanks for that. Babs. I haven't given her the astronaut treatment for a little while.
1: No.
0: So.
1: I like it.
0: Okay. All right. We are all rattled in here today because we've just given out a clue for the $20,000 secret sound. Now, there's a whole bunch of people who think they know exactly what the $20,000 secret sound is here at Star 104.5, but unfortunately for them, T's and C's see they can't enter. It has to be you. And we will give you that shot in the next 14 minutes. It's also Cob Loaf Dip Thursday. Did you guys not know that? Oh, it's Cob Loaf Dip Thursday.
2: We're mixing it up.
0: It's Cob Loaf Dip Thursday here at Star 104.5. Producer Pabs told us, shockingly, that he'd never experienced the joy of a Cob Loaf Dip the other day. And then we took your calls and everyone was shocked.
2: Yep.
0: There was calls to kick him out of the coast.
2: Yeah.
0: Send him back to regional WA. I thought what I could do is, with the limited tools that we have here, is knock up a Cob Loaf for him to try. Now,

0: We've got an air fryer, which was cool. So I was able to use that, but it doesn't fit a full cob in it. So I had to do a mini version. Mm. So I got some little sourdough bread rolls, made up the mix here just after 7 o'clock, got it into the air fryer. It's ready to go. Do you guys want to do a quick taste test
1: yes,
0: now?
1: Yes, please. I'll just go grab it. I am excited. So the reason you got the mini one as well, other than the air fryer, is Pabs doesn't like anyone else's fingers in his business because he's a germaphobe.
2: All righty.
1: Oh, here we go. God, that looks good.
3: It does look good.
1: Oh, Jeffrey's one for you. Paisley, why are we so lucky?
3: Okay. And what's with the little crackers?
0: So, well, the crackers are if you run out of bread. Normally when you've got a cob loaf dip, you're ripping out all of the bread from inside and then tearing it into little serving bits. But because it's such a small bread roll, that there's going to be no dip. So I've got some extra crackers so you can get the rest of the dip on you.
1: Oh, my God.
0: What do you reckon?
1: That is the yummiest thing ever. I'm going to video you having yours, Pabs.
3: I can't believe I've never tasted this before. It does look good.
1: Oh, my God.
3: It smells nice.
1: Oh, crunchy bread. I like how you're eating into the microphone so everyone knows this is definitely happening.
3: That's good.
1: How good is that?
3: Why have I not liked that? Because, like, chives. Is it chives in there?
0: Okay, what so is normally there? I would put some chives in there. No, today it's just cream cheese, mayonnaise, sour cream, frozen spinach, French onion dip. So that's probably that's the French onion dip flavours that you're getting through there.
3: Oh, that's good. It's a little chunky.
0: Yeah, like, it's a dip.
3: No, but I mean, like, I can see why people, maybe this is why I've avoided it, because it's chunky cheese. It's a bit.
1: It's not even grateful. Oh my God.
0: Is he actually serious?
1: No, I like it.
0: You said you like your things a bit chunky, mate.
3: It's a lot in the mouth, though. There's a lot going on. You got cheese, you got bread.
0: You can go and get.
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6: Traffic building on the Pacific Highway at Wyong, heading south towards the station. Bit of a crawl now for Wyong Road from Chitaway Bay to Tuggerah and filling up on the Central Coast Highway through Foresters Beach. It's quite a struggle now towards the roadwork zone at Tumby Road in Wamberal. 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Partly cloudy today, 19 the top. I'm Tim Gomez. That's the latest at Central Coast traffic on Star 104.5.
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0: Oh boy, we are moments away from opening the phones for our $20,000 secret sound. I got this, Jay. You keep eating the cobblers, okay? No worries. Post Malone, Morgan Wallen, don't go anywhere. Do you know what the secret sound is? We're going to want to hear from you
18: real soon.

0: Lots. I had some help. Star 104.5. Have you had some help trying to work out what our $20,000 secret sound is? Or maybe you're flying solo. We're about to ask you to call in and tell us. But not right yet. Or right now is probably the best English to go with.
1: You're a bit rattled.
0: Well, listen. Today's been a big day. And I went out and in the last hour, I've knocked out some mini individual cob loaf dips.
1: Amazing.
0: Jenna Jeffries, you had your...
1: best cob loaf I've ever had. It was crunchy.
0: Oh, gee, wow.
1: No, well, the bread was crunchy, just crunched, and it melted in your mouth when you dipped it in that beautiful dip.
0: Yeah, just knocked it up here in the
1: kitchen.
0: Melted
1: in your mouth.
0: Used the air fryer, some frozen spinach, the whole lot.
1: Kiss.
0: Pabs has never had any before.
2: Yeah, and it's my favourite one as well.
0: And then, right, obviously, listening at home is Em from the Fun and Games department here at Star 104.5. She works on the Jenna and Maddie show behind the scenes, like so far behind the scenes.
3: Like, rude.
0: Think of behind the scenes.
1: Yeah.
0: And then think of a black curtain and then think of a black door. Then think of a vault. And in that vault is where Em works on the show. Hi, Em.
3: Hey, how are you going?
0: So were you just thinking, okay, I'm just going to come in and bring my own cob loaf dip in and try and show up the radio guy? Because that's what you've done. You've come in, you've brought your own cob loaf dip, and then you're just throwing it in everyone's faces going, tell me whose you think's better.
3: Yeah, I want to be crowned the cob queen, so...
1: Oh, the cob queen. The cob queen.
0: Pabs is calling himself the cob gobbler.
2: Well, this has turned into a real cob off. That's what I've been calling it, a cob off.
0: So... M.
1: That sounds weirder than it is.
0: You tried mine. You've obviously tried yours.
3: Yes.
0: There are differences.
3: There are differences.
0: If you were voting on the two.
3: Yours aesthetically is a lot better.
0: Yeah.
3: however, mine has secret ingredients.
0: Yeah, what are the secret ingredients in your cob loaf dip?
3: I have spring onion soup. Yep. And I also have curry powder.
0: Curry powder.
1: And did you say mayonnaise?
3: Yeah, mayonnaise.
0: This is mine. I've got mayo in mine. I've got sour cream.
3: Spinach,
0: cream cheese. Did you put cream cheese in yours?
3: No, just sour cream.
0: Sour cream.
1: M's tastes sweeter than yours.
0: Yeah, okay.
1: And it's got a little bit of bite.
0: Does sweeter mean better?
1: No. Look, M, I love you and one of my favourite.
0: Oh, look, let's not make it a competition.
1: Favourite human. But I did like Maddie's the most, I have to say. Maddie's was a traditional.
0: Listen,
1: like, Maddie's takes you back to childhood, kind of.
0: Yeah. Pabs? It's not a competition, though.
2: Well, I really like M's dip, but if we're doing it on the cob loaf itself, the cheese on top, and the roll. Now, this roll that M's used is a real letdown.
0: Okay, so this is the...
1: God, he's honest,
0: this is the good thing, right? Because we're going to have all of the battle axes from the sales department rolling in soon, wanting some of this cob loaf. Let's just eat my one and we can save M's for them. Look at Caitlin. Caitlin is just walking into the office now. She's never here at this time.
1: No.
0: She normally rocks in at about 9:30.
2: Yeah.
0: Oh, hi, guys.
1: Oh,
0: I might just duck down and get a coffee after I've arrived.
1: Yeah.
0: She's here. She wants the cob loaf, right? Seriously, old half-day Caitlin, they call her. But she's here for the... She's
1: here.
0: Okay, enough of this. We'll put the video up of the cob loaf online once we've, maybe given away $20,000. Let's do it.
4: Come on. Gina and Maddie's $20,000 secret sound.
0: It's a
5: secret sound.
0: Okay. Have you done your homework?
1: Yeah.
0: On the Gina and Maddie podcast feed, there's two podcasts telling you all of the incorrect guesses so far. Which is 92 guesses.
1: I was about to ask you that. It's a lot.
0: 92 incorrect guesses so far.
1: Took us about a half an hour yesterday to rattle them all off.
0: Yeah. Part one was up a couple of weeks ago. Mm-hmm. Part two, Electric Boogaloo, is up there yesterday afternoon. Mm-hmm. You can get all of the incorrect guesses. Hopefully you've done it. You've done your homework. You've heard the clue that has changed everything to do with the secret sound out of the 7:30 news. Should we do it now?
1: I reckon you should call us right now if you want to win $20,000. 4365-1045. Let's have a listen to the sound again. What's
0: I think
1: that
0: someone
1: extra
0: just passed
1: sound?
0: Out. I think someone just fell over in the studio. All right. Let's go. 4365-1045. Let's give away $20,000.
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6: Traffic building on the Pacific Highway at Wyong, heading south towards the station. Bit of a crawl now for Wyong Road from Chinaway Bay to Tuggera, and filling up on the Central Coast Highway through Foresters Beach. It's quite a struggle now towards the roadwork zone at Tumby Road in Wamberal. 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Partly cloudy today, 19 the top. I'm Tim Govers. That's the latest at Central Coast traffic on Star 104.5.
7: 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Olivia Rodrigo with Stupid Songs. 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
17: A partly cloudy top of 19 today. Good morning, I'm Susie Thompson. Politicians are calling for greater transparency about the threats being investigated and targeted by intelligence agencies in Australia. It's been revealed ASIO has thwarted four incidents classified as major terrorism plots since the Bondi Beach terror attack in December. Independent Allegra Spenders told Nine she understands there are limits to what can be shared.
18: I think we have to be careful not looking for a running commentary from ASIO, but I think greater transparency and also for the government to be clear about the types of threats that we face and how they're addressing them, I think would actually really help reassure the community as well.
17: Two teenage boys aged 14 and 16 have been charged over the mistaken identity killing of a man in Sydney's southwest. Marco Tapia was shot dead in bed at his Glenalpine home. Detectives confirming the wrong property was targeted. The boys have been charged with murder and other offences. Brisbane Water Police are appealing for help to find six people wanted on outstanding warrants. They are Vanessa Therese Birch, Cade Peter Gregory Mins, Jordan William Hogbin, Leon Patrick Kelly, Lucienne Sarah Davis, and the still elusive Ashley Ann Wright, who's been on the warrant list for several weeks. There are photos of each of these wanted people on the Brisbane Water Police District Facebook page, and anyone with any information on their whereabouts is urged to contact Crime Stoppers. Princess Diana's brother has claimed King Charles said people would forget his sister soon enough after her death in 1997. The claims have been detailed in Charles Spencer's new book, which is due to be released this month. UK correspondent Adam Gilchrist says Buckingham Palace has released a rare statement in response,
19: saying, "We don't comment on books as a matter of principle, but His Majesty is mindful the pain of fraternal grief can cloud reason, affect judgment, and colour memory in ways that others do not recognise, even many years after such a loss."
16: Renew or join Wyong League's group now for your chance at $50,000.
17: Updating sport, and the Wyong Roos' decision to leave Newcastle Rugby League has paid dividends, making the grand final of Central Coast Rugby League. Head of footy Hayden Knoll says the sole focus on the Central Coast comp has produced a major achievement across all grades.
20: I do believe the club really wanted to work hard at connecting one club together, and there's no better sign than showing five grades into the grand final.
17: A day of grand final action will be played across all five grades at Morrie Breen Field on Saturday, starting with the under-19s at 9:30. And the PGA Tour won't be rolling out the red carpet for Aussie Cam Smith and other LIV members who are wanting to return next year. They'll instead have to play a year on the DP World Tour, which is basically the European Tour.
16: Central Auto Group. 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
17: A marine wind warning for strong winds today, as well as a hazardous surf warning. The fire danger rating is moderate. A partly cloudy top of 19 today, sunny and 24 tomorrow, warm on the weekend, sunny and 29. Right now it's 11 degrees at Matcham on Star 104.5, the home of Gina and Maddie's $20,000 secret sound.
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4: 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Gina and Maddie's $20,000 secret sound. It's a secret
0: sound. Alrighty. 11 minutes after 8, right on time for our $20,000 secret sound. This will be guest number 93 of this sound. Wow. Gina Jeffries.
1: 93 guesses. Yep. 93 wrong guesses. This is your go. This is it. We got to get it.
0: And well, they've said it's guaranteed to go off this week. You gave out a clue just after the 7:40 news. and that was the clue that was going to change everything.
1: Yep.
0: Let's find out if this person in your minor was listening.
1: Stephanie, hello.
3: Hello.
1: Did you hear that clue that I gave out earlier?
3: I did. I pretty much heard them all except for the very second one.
21: Okay.
1: And did the one I gave today make you go, okay?
3: I've been pretty confident it all fits the other clues. Today's one made me a little bit uncertain, but I'm still sticking with what I think.
0: Yeah, you've got to stick with your gut. Now, we have done clues on locations when Gina and I have been out doing our coffee shouts. Did you get those clues? Did you come and see us while we were giving away some coffee? You did, yeah?
3: I did at the Erina one and I saw Gina.
0: Okay, brilliant. Great.
1: Awesome, Steph.
0: Well, there's only one thing left to do. That is to play the secret sound and we'll come back and we'll get your guess. Okay, you ready?
3: Yeah, I'm ready.
0: Stephanie from Yumina, for $20,000, what is the secret sound?
3: Is it ice falling from an ice dispenser?
0: What would you do with the $20,000 if you won it right now?
3: It would go towards vet bills. I've got a very sick dog about to start radiation.
0: That's not true.
3: Yeah.
0: No. Really sorry to hear that, Steph. Really sorry to hear that.
3: Thank you.
0: Have you listened to the podcast that have the incorrect guesses?
3: I have listened to the podcast and I didn't hear this guess.
0: Okay.
3: I've heard similar, but not this one.
1: And I think that guess goes with the clue that we gave this morning, Maddie.
0: Mm-hmm. All right.
1: Oh, my God.
0: Our adjudicator is standing by.
1: Stephanie?
3: Yeah?
1: From Yumina?
3: Yeah?
0: We're really sorry. It's not the secret sound, mate. It's not the secret sound, unfortunately.
3: That's okay.
0: Look, we are going to throw you $100 just for having a crack and put you in the draw to win a family pass to go along to see Bruno Mars, which we're drawing on the show.
3: Awesome. Thank you so much.
0: No, thank you, mate. Oh, my gosh.
1: We're as nervous as you, Steph.
0: Let's go again.
1: What?
0: Let's go again right now. 4365-1045. Do you know what the secret sound is? Let's just take another guess.
1: Were you allowed?
0: Want to know. Have we got another clue? Have we got an 8 o'clock clue? 8:30. Okay, all right. So we've got a new clue at 8:30.
1: Okay.
0: But let's just have another guess now. 4365-1045. Let's go. Do you know what the secret sound is? And we'll get another guess straight after Ella Langley. If it doesn't go off here, we'll give you another clue at 8:30. And then we'll do it all again. Why not? Choosing Texas, choosing the sacred sound. Let's go!

0: breaking Billboard records. Ella Langley, come on, baby. Equal longest running number one on the Billboard 100 is this song, Choosing Texas.
1: Just when I thought I got in the fall in love with Tennessee.
0: Equal with Mariah Carey's All I Want for Christmas Is You. We'll know on Tuesday whether or not she has broken that record. Hopefully someone's choosing the right sounds.
2: Gina and Maddie's $20,000.
3: Yeah, it's really good.
0: Okay. We've had 93 guesses now.
3: Yep.
0: At our $20,000 secret sound. And we're throwing the script out today.
3: Yes, we are. You are going to get in trouble after the show, potentially, whatever. But we don't care because we want to give you $20,000.
0: Let's go to Kay in Charm Haven. Hello, Kay.
4: Oh, hi. How are you?
0: Hey, you're up and about. We're good. What's going on in your world today?
4: Just doing school drop-off again.
0: Okay. All right. It just never ends, does it?
4: No, it never ends.
3: Does eventually.
0: It does.
3: When the kids grow up.
0: Doesn't feel like it.
3: I'm at that point where it ended, which is lovely.
0: What is it? The days are long, but the years are short.
3: Exactly.
4: Yeah.
0: Something like that. Is it lunch order day today, or have you packed some lunches?
4: Nah, I'm a bit mean. We don't get lunch orders. I can't afford it. We've got four kids.
0: Oh, man, tell me about it. Mine are on me all the time for it. You know what? If you win $20,000 now, surely there's going to be a one lunch order day thrown in there. What do you reckon?
4: Definitely.
0: Okay. Okay. Do you know what the secret sound is? Don't tell us yet, but do you know what it is?
4: I'm hoping I do.
0: Okay.
3: Kay, I came up to Charm Haven the other day. Maddie had to hold down the fort, and there was a secret clue that you could have got there. Did you come and get that clue?
4: Yes, I did. I met you with my four kids. They were very excited.
3: Oh,
4: we got hot chocolate.
3: That's right. I remember you, cute little girl, three little boys, bigger boys.
0: Good work.
4: Yes.
0: Okay, let's go. Okay, let's do this. Okay, I'm going to play you the secret sound. And then we'll come back and get your guess, okay?
4: Okay.
0: For $20,000. Kay, with the four kids from Charm Haven, what's the secret sound?
4: Okay. It's a bit old school, but is it opening a CD player? You know how the little two latches, you press them and then it lets down the little door and it comes out?
0: I do know that.
4: Yes. Is it that?
0: Very well.
3: It goes with the clue I gave this morning. I reckon it goes with that clue that I gave this morning.
0: Sounds
4: yeah,
0: like me
4: that
0: putting
4: clue
0: my...
4: did. Yeah, we've been like onto all the clues. So, and it could be used at schools as well and big events. So, fingers crossed.
3: Yeah.
0: Look, Kay, $20,000. Yeah. What are you gonna do with that $20,000?
4: I would probably go to Japan with the family.
3: Oh, how good would that be? And the kids can have tuck shop tomorrow.
0: Yeah, beautiful. Look, Kay.
4: Yes.
0: We have some commercial commitments to get to. I was meant to get to the traffic about 6 minutes ago. I'm running late. We are a commercial radio station. I'm going to play some ads, get the traffic out of the way, and then come back and let you know whether you've won $20,000. We'll do that next.
4: Okay.
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7: Heavy traffic on Wyong Road from Chitaway Bay to Tuggera. The Pacific Highway is getting under speed now through Niagara Park and Narara. Some big queues coming out of Bateau Bay for the Central Coast Highway. Struggling through Foresters Beach towards the roadwork zone at Wombrell. You'll need to drop your speed to 40 as you pass Tumby Road. The M1 Pacific Motorway clear between Sydney and Newcastle both ways. 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Partly cloudy today, 19 the top. I'm Tim Govers. That's the latest. Central Coast traffic on Star 104.5.
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6: Yeah, we are in the middle of a guess at the moment at 8:26 right across the Central Coast. Guess number 93.
7: Mm-hmm. Wow. Poor K.
6: Kay from Charm Haven. Hi, Kay.
7: Did that feel like the longest bunch of ads you've ever heard in your life?
8: It wasn't too bad because I know you guys have played a song before and then they didn't get the sound, so I'll just like to stay calm.
7: Okay.
6: Well, this is the thing, right? So Secret Sound has been guaranteed to go off this week. If your guess, Kay, is incorrect, we're going to give another clue out of the 8:30 news. So we're going to try and get as many people the opportunity to win this $20,000. And the only people that can win this $20,000 are you here right on the Central Coast. Now, Kay, we had those commercial commitments to get to, had to check the roads. So yep. Can we pick things up again? What is your guess for this sound?
8: So is it opening a CD player? So when you push it and then the little door like unlatches and comes out and then your CD player comes out, like slides out.
6: Yeah. Mm-hmm. And for anyone listening who might be under 20, a CD player.
8: I know. I'm so old.
6: Oh my gosh. Smash Hits 93. What an album. Kay, we're talking about you're on school drop at the moment. How old are the kids? What are their ages?
8: I've got 13, 10, 11-year-old boys and a 5-year-old girl.
6: Okay.
7: You're busy.
6: You are very busy. Well, just for getting on air, you're already automatically in the draw to win the Bruno Mars tickets. Okay,
8: thank
6: on the show tomorrow.
8: Happy.
6: Family pass to go along. Our adjudicator is standing by and we'll find out whether or not we've won the cash.
7: Kay from Charm Haven.
8: Yes.
7: It's not that. Oh. Oh. I wanted your kids to have tuck shop tomorrow.
6: Oh, you know what? You know what? I'm going to throw you $100 right now just for having a guess. And you know what? If you can do whatever you want with it, but if the kids are listening, ask for some tuck shop. Okay.
8: I already said that when we were waiting. They're like, if we get the $100, can we still get 15?
6: Kate, thanks for playing along. And
8: thank you.
6: You know what? The rest of the coast is really happy because what we're going to do is we're going to play a little bit of Hathaway, What Is Love, then we'll go to the news with Suze and we'll come back and give you another clue to try and give someone $20,000 this morning.
9: What is love?

0: What is love? Star 104.5. It's 8:32. Just we're running a bit late. Did say we're going to give away the clue after the 8:30 news.
1: Yeah.
0: Well, it's already 8:32. Well, this is the thing. Like, we've got this stuff to talk about. Madonna's going to be hosting... Oh, no, she's going to be opening the VMAs for the first time since she did that performance with Christina Aguilera, Britney Spears and Missy Elliott, where they had a bit of a smooch in 2003.
1: Yeah. Oh, yeah.
0: She's going to be opening the VMAs at the end of this month, which is going to be hosted by Snoop Dogg. We're going to talk about that. We're going to talk about Ed Sheeran and how he's been cancelled online at the moment.
1: Mm.
0: I've got a sneeze coming as well, which is unfortunate.
1: Everything's happening.
0: Yeah, no. Let's just do the clue now. Let's do the clue now.
1: Okay.
0: All right, let's do the clue right now.
1: Coasties.
0: Right? Okay, let's do it. It's 8:33. We're not going to make you wait through the news. Okay,
1: no.
0: Let's just do this. So this is a brand new clue to help you win $20,000 with a secret sound.
1: Oh. The object is often carried by hand rather than over the shoulder. Hmm. He's got it. Mm.
0: Not a.
1: Yeah, yeah.
0: More of a.
1: Yeah. Yeah. Mm. Maybe.
0: Not a. More of a.
1: Charades. The object is often carried by hand rather than over the shoulder. I think you've got it very much surrounded.
0: Yeah.
1: Oh, coasties.
0: Let's go. Let's do it right now. 4365-1045. Do you know what this sound is? Yeah. I reckon it's that.
1: Yeah.
0: Okay, let's go. 4365-1045. Let's give away 20 grand straight after the news.
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4: Slight traffic coming up through Terrigal on Scenic Highway. It's busy on Terrigal Drive towards Erina, the Pacific Highway under the pump through Niagara Park and Narara southbound, and Wyong Road building through Chitaway Bay to Tuggera. If you're about to jump onto the M1 Pacific Motorway, I've got great news. It's clear both ways. 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Partly cloudy today, 19 the top. I'm Tim Govers. That's the latest. 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
15: Partly cloudy today, a top of 19. Good morning, I'm Susie Thompson. Proposed laws which would see those who plan gangland murders face life behind bars will be introduced to State Parliament today. The legislation will also include four additional offences for youth, including for shootings and firebombings. The Crime Commission would also be able to force those served a summons to hand over their digital devices. The legislation comes as two teenage boys are charged over the mistaken identity murder of a Sydney uni student. The 14 and 16-year-olds were arrested after police carried out searches at homes in Fairfield. They've been charged with murder, participating in a criminal group, firearm and car theft offences. The 14-year-old has also been charged with damaging property by fire. It will be alleged the teenagers staged vehicles and provided a weapon for the gunman. They're due in court today. The US Central Bank has raised interest rates for the first time in 3 years. The decision's designed to rein in high inflation driven by the war in Iran. The Fed has flagged the possibility of further increases in borrowing cost in coming months. And an internationally acclaimed performer is bringing his show to the Central Coast. Glitter Supernova from the Funhouse Factory says Daniel Nodder is ready to light up Gosford.
16: We have a show that's just come direct from the Edinburgh Fringe Festival, and then it's an award-winning New Zealander performer bringing his production of Only Bones to the Funhouse Factory.
15: Doors open at 6:30 tomorrow night.
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15: Updating sport, and the Roosters are confident they can get the job done against Cronulla when the sides face off for a place in the preliminary finals this Saturday night. Star hooker Connor Watson's told Nine they have a surprising amount of confidence given they're coming off a loss to the Panthers.
17: It's weird to sort of take or to look at a loss and to take lots of positives out of it, but we have as a side, because the things that we sort of fell short on were in our control, things like discipline and some handling errors. So there's been a big focus on that.
15: And former young Socceroo Presley Ortiz has signed on to play at the Central Coast Mariners. The 23-year-old has played for Apia Leichhardt for the past two seasons, netting 40 goals across all competitions.
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2: Central Coast weather.
15: A marine wind warning for strong winds today. A hazardous surf warning. A moderate fire danger rating. Partly cloudy, a top of 19. Sunny and 24 tomorrow, warm and sunny, 29 across the weekend. Right now it's 12 degrees at Moonee on Star 104.5, the home of Gina and Maddie's $20,000 secret sound.
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0: But this is my first time calling.
1: Oh, okay. Let's do it like a Band-Aid, because Jenna and I have commitments today after 9 o'clock. We're meant to finish. We're going to be chatting to the lead singer of The Fray as well at some point. We've got a pre-recorded interview with Joe King. I'm going to play the secret sound, and then we'll come back and get your guess and hopefully give you and your daughter right now
0: $20,000. Oh, that would be amazing.
1: Okay, I'll play it one more time.
0: Okay.
1: For $20,000 per...
0: Yes, so I think it's an old school briefcase with the metal buckles, with the slides to open the latches, and it's the lid, the creak is the lid opening.
2: Guys, with the clue that I just gave Prue.
0: Yeah.
2: And I don't think that's been guessed. Did you listen to our podcast where we did all the guesses?
0: No, I haven't listened to the podcast, no. I said to my daughter yesterday, I'm like, I'm 100% sure this is an old school briefcase with the metal latches. And she's like, really? And I'm like, yep, I'm 100%. My dad had one, and that is exactly how it sounded.
1: Okay. Well, Prue from Empire Bay. It's not the secret sound, my friend. It is not the secret sound. $100 coming your way for having a guess. Let's go again. Let's do it. Let's go. 4365-1045. And what I can tell you, briefcase, been guessed three times. 4365-1045.

0: 8:48. Morning. Here's Jenna and Maddie on Star 104.5. We are desperately trying to give away $20,000.
1: Yeah, come on.
0: What are we up to? We're up to guest number 96.
1: Yep.
0: We're going to get that in just a sec. Tomorrow on the show, it's Farnsy Friday. We've got to reveal what our John Farnham Brecky banger is going to be in just a sec as well. But, all right. You ready?
1: I'm ready.
0: Okay.
2: Gina and Maddie's $20,000 secret sound.
1: It's a secret sound.
0: Yeah. $20,000. Mm-hmm. Gina and I want to give it to someone here on the coast right now. Guest number 96. Who's having that guest?
1: It's Caitlin from Tookley. Hello, Caitlin.
3: Hello, how are you?
1: How good. You are guest 96. Caitlin, how are you feeling? Confident?
3: It kind of goes with the clues and a bit unsure, but hopefully.
1: Oh, I hope so too. We want you to win.
0: Caitlin, I'm going to play the sound.
3: Yep.
0: And then we're going to get your guess, okay?
3: Awesome.
0: That wasn't the sound. That's the studio door that is very creaky in here. It can really use some WD-40. Okay. This is the $20,000 secret sound. Tell us a bit about yourself, Caitlin.
3: I live in Tookley and I work at a school up in Swansea. I've got three kids.
0: Okay.
1: What would you do with $20,000?
3: I'd probably take the kids on a holiday and then I'm going to pay some bills off.
0: Okay. What's the secret sound?
3: I think it's a Polaroid camera when you click open the compartment and then put in the Polaroid sheet.
1: Okay. Can you say it one more time?
3: When you click open the Polaroid camera and you can put in the Polaroid sheets, like you open the compartment to put in like the little, not the cartridge, but like the little papers that go into a Polaroid.
1: Yeah.
0: Caitlin from Tookley. Unfortunately, that's not the $20,000 secret sale. Caitlin, we're going to throw you $100 just for having a crack. Okay, I'm sorry, that's not the secret sound.
1: Can we do it again?
0: Yeah, and you know what we're going to do? We're going to blitz. We are just going to open up the phones and go what they used to call back in the day, mad crazy. 4365 1045. Let's go. Do you know what the secret sound is? Gene and I have got about 9 minutes-ish left on air. Call us. We want to give you $20,000.
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5: Looking good on the M1 Pacific Motorway between Sydney and Newcastle in both directions. The delays are for the Pacific Highway from San Remo to Lake Haven, the Central Coast Highway through Forrester's Beach approaching the roadwork zone at Wombril, and the Pacific Highway from Niagara Park to Narara. This week in IGA, get Coca-Cola 12x300ml varieties, half price, just $12. 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End September 22 of participating stores, excludes IGA local grocer. Partly cloudy today, 19 the top. I'm Tim Govers. That's the latest. Central Coast traffic on Star 104.5.
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Justin Timberlake. Yeah. Can't stop feeling. I can't stop the. It's 8:59. Still more of this song to go.

0: Jenna and Maddie with you. I can't stop this feeling that I want to give away $20,000 this morning. Gina's been holding on to a party popper and a blowy thing.
1: A tooter.
0: Since 5 minutes past eight. We've had 96 guesses at our $20,000 secret sound. Let's get some more. Let's try and give away $20,000 right now on the strike of 9 o'clock.
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0: All righty, let's do this.
1: Okay. Caddy from Crangan Bay. Hello, Caddy.
4: Hi, how are you?
1: Is it Caddy or Kathy?
4: Katie. K-A-T-I-E.
1: Katie, sorry.
0: Yeah. Is that an accent? Is that an accent that I'm picking up there? Katie?
4: Yeah, I'm Canadian. I just moved here with my family a few months ago.
0: Oh, fantastic,
1: welcome.
0: Eh? So good.
4: Thank you.
1: Aussies love Canadians.
4: Yeah, I try to identify myself as such all the time.
0: Can you find a good poutine here on the coast?
4: Haven't found yet, but open to recommendations.
0: Okay, well, we might do that for you another day because I'd love to give you $20,000.
4: Sure, I'd love to take it.
0: Right now. I'm going to play you the $20,000 secret sound. And then we'll all come right back and get your guess, okay?
4: Sounds good.
0: Okay. Katie the Canadian.
4: Yes.
0: From Crangan Bay.
4: Yeah.
0: What is it?
4: I'm thinking like maybe like a bolted, like locked door, and then like a bolted door, and then it creaks open like a garage door or like a shed. Like a bolt and then a creaky door.
0: You've had about three guesses in one there, Katie. But,
4: sorry.
0: No, hey, that's okay. We've got our adjudicator standing by.
1: The at the end sounds like a door opening.
0: Let's not confuse people with, like, homemade secret sound noises to the actual official secret sound
1: just
0: noise.
1: Just helping. I'm trying to help, Katie.
0: Unfortunately, Katie, that's not the secret sound, unfortunately.
1: Oh,
0: but we'll throw you $100 just for having a crack.
1: But welcome to the coast. We're happy to have you here, Katie.
0: Absolutely. Let's go. Donna from Gosford. Good morning, Donna.
5: How are you?
0: Oh, you're up and about. I'm good.
5: We are.
0: Okay.
5: We're very excited.
0: Are you confident, are you?
5: Maybe.
0: Okay.
1: Who's we, Donna? Mm. You said we.
5: I'm just at school with a student.
0: Okay.
5: We're at Gosford High School.
0: Okay. What time's the bell ring?
5: 9-ish.
1: Okay.
0: Okay, brilliant. So it's already gone. All right, so let's have another listen to the secret sounds. Donna from Gosford, what's the secret sound?
5: We think it is opening a bottle of ginger beer, the lid of it, opening it and peeling it back of a ginger beer bottle.
1: Oh, I know the ones where the lid kind of peels away from the rest of the lid.
5: Yes.
0: Donna.
5: Yes?
0: I'm going to throw you $100 just for having a guess because that's not right, unfortunately.
1: Oh.
0: I'm sorry, Donna. Let's go to Ash in Baddow Bay. Good morning, Ash.
6: Good morning. How are you?
0: Really good. Have you gone through and listened to any of the podcasts with the incorrect guesses?
6: Look, I'm going to be an A student here. Both podcasts, most of the guesses except the ones in person. So
0: okay.
6: I'm pretty confident my guess kind of fits in with all of those that I've heard. So
0: all
6: hopefully.
0: Right. Let's get your guess, Ash from Baddow Bay.
6: Let's
0: what do you
6: it.
0: Think the $20,000 secret sound is?
6: Is it pumping a balloon up using a balloon pump?
1: Good guess.
6: I think it fits in very big.
0: Ash from Baddow Bay. I'm going to throw you $100 because that is incorrect as well. Ash, I'm really sorry.
1: We're going to go to Lizaro to Kelly. Hi, Kel.
7: Hey, how are we?
1: Oh, very excited that you've got through and hoping that you know what the secret sound is. What do you reckon it is, Kel?
7: My guess, it's an old brown suitcase and you undo the clips at the front and it squeaks because it's quite old.
0: Kelly, I can stop you right there. Unfortunately, that's not the secret sound, my friends. No,
1: Kel.
0: But I'll throw you $100, okay? I think that's the sixth suitcase we've had.
1: Okay. Amanda.
0: This is it.
1: From Empire Bay.
0: This is it. We've got to go.
7: Yes,
0: this is me.
7: This
0: is, okay.
1: Please tell us exactly what the secret sound is. Look, I got everything crossed for you, Amanda.
3: I think it's opening the lid of a portable, like, Discman CD player.
0: All right, let's have a listen.
3: A good answer.
0: You have to carry your Discman so carefully because if you jump slightly, you just fall and it would skip and it would jump. Oh, my gosh.
1: Goes with the two clues I gave away this morning.
3: Yeah. That's what I was hoping, but...
1: Amanda from Empire Bay.
0: Oh, you rattled. Are you rattled?
1: I'm a little bit rattled. I really want to give this away. Amanda, it's not.
0: Oh, my God.
1: But you're getting $100.
3: Thanks,
0: Gina,
3: buddy.
0: That's okay. I feel like we're about to give away $20,000 worth of $100 consolation prizes the way we're going at the moment. Look, as we've said, we've got commercial commitments to get to. Got to check the roads. Handsome Adam is standing by. He's got you more music variety, but I want to do one more.
1: Okay.
0: After 9 o'clock.
1: Okay.
0: I want to keep Adam out of the studio, and I want to do one more guess straight after 9 o'clock.
1: All right.
0: All right, let's do it. 4365-1045. One final crack with Gina and I. What is the $20,000 secret sound?
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9: On the M1 Pacific Motorway, traffic making good time between Sydney and Newcastle in both directions. The slow run for Wyong Road from Chitaway Bay to Tuggerah. The Central Coast Highway is still very heavy through Foresters Beach towards the roadwork zone at Wombrell. 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You're circumstances before making decisions because they haven't. Partly cloudy, 19 the top. I'm Tim Govers. That's the latest. Central Coast traffic on Star 104.5.
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18: Partly cloudy, top of 19 today. Good morning, I'm Susie Thompson. Two teenagers have been charged over the mistaken identity murder of a man in Sydney's southwest. Detectives confirming the wrong property was targeted when Marco Tapia was fatally shot at Glen Alpine. The boys aged 14 and 16 have been charged with murder and other offences. Former police officer turned politician Rod Roberts says the arrest will do little to quell community concerns about the threat from gangland violence.
19: That would provide no comfort to the victims' families. And, mate, I spoke to some people out in the western suburbs recently who tell me they're petrified to even put their garbage bin out now in case they're mistaken.
18: The arrests come as the Minns government will today introduce its organised crime crackdown to Parliament. It promises to deliver tough new laws to target criminal networks and give law enforcement stronger powers to disrupt them. An alleged domestic violence offender has pleaded not guilty to three charges in a Central Coast court. 21-year-old Bailey Hasted was arrested on an outstanding warrant last week, with police finding a knife in the waistband of his pants. He's pleaded guilty to that offence. Bail has again been refused and he'll remain in custody ahead of his next court appearance next month. Experts warn Australia is on track to miss its goal of halving food waste by the end of the decade. A new report shows the issues costing the economy more than $36 billion a year. OzHarvest Chief Executive James Gough says we redistribute less than 1% of our total food surplus.
20: We want to double, triple that because there are so many Australians in need.
18: And Macklemore has announced he'll donate the entire $1 million of his net earnings from Ed Sheeran's The Loop tour to six organisations working directly to support the Palestinian people. The US rapper was dropped from Sheeran's tour after US billionaire Robert Kraft, who is pro-Israel, rallied venue owners to push him out for his Free Palestine stance. Macklemore has challenged Kraft to match his donation, saying a Palestinian life is no less valuable than any other life on this earth.
17: Renew or join Wyong League's group now for your chance at $50,000.
18: Updating sport, and the Wyong Roos are marking an incredible achievement this week. They're set to play in all five grand finals of Central Coast Rugby League on Saturday. And Roos head of footy, Hayden Knowles, says the club will have the home ground advantage with the big dance action all happening at Morey Breen Field.
21: It's a credit to everyone in the club, from coaches to players to volunteers. It's a lot behind the scenes, so something for everyone to be proud of, and then the whole community, which also brings a healthy energy to a home game.
18: And Panthers fans are breathing a sigh of relief for star playmaker Nathan Cleary. The halfback's been given extra time to overcome a foot injury, with the NRL confirming Penrith's preliminary final for next Sunday, the 27th.
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18: Marine wind warning for strong winds today, a hazardous surf warning and a moderate fire danger rating. Partly cloudy atop of 19, sunny tomorrow, a top of 24, warm across the weekend, sunshine and tops of 29 both days. Right now it's 13 degrees at Moonee Moonee on Star 104.5, the home of Gina and Maddie's $20,000 secret sound.
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25: Yes,
0: mate. Hello. It is 14 minutes after nine. You've probably normally played three songs in more music variety by now.
4: Yeah, I've already told the boss, can I just pack up and go home? I'm an early mark.
0: No, because you need to tell everybody some songs that you've got coming up. So a little bit of this. All Saints, Pure Shores.
4: What a tune.
0: Bit of Sabrina Carpenter.
4: Some Please, Please, Please in there.
0: And Olivia Rodrigo's Stupid Song. But look, I'm pretty confident in saying that anyone listening right now has put that aside because we are trying to give away $20,000 with our secret sound, Jonah Jefferies.
1: We are trying so hard to give this away.
0: This is it for us. We said we'll do one more and let Adam take over because we've had so far 102 guesses.
1: Mm-hmm. Will 103 be the lucky number?
0: I really hope so.
1: Me too.
0: Otherwise, all day while you work here at Star 104.5, Adam is going to be giving you chances. Then our live and local drive show, Meg, is going to be giving you more chances. But let's say hi to someone right now.
1: To Hayley in your minor. Hello, Hayley.
5: Hi, how are you?
1: Really good. Now, little birdie told us we're late. And you're going to be late too. What have you had to do?
5: I am. I'm supposed to be at work and the kids are whinging that they're going to be late to school, but I'm like, I'll walk you in. You'll be right.
0: Okay. this is the one last shot for Gina and I today. Okay.
5: Yep.
0: Hayley, you've got the last one. Now, you talk about your kids. Who have you got? How old are they?
5: I've got a 8-year-old, 7-year-old, 19-year-old, 24-year-old, 28-year-old.
1: Wow.
0: Okay.
5: Yeah.
0: Can I just say, Hayley, if you win the $20,000, buy yourself a TV.
5: Yeah. We've already got 5 TVs, so.
0: Okay, all right, maybe you don't. Okay, look, I'm going to play the secret sound one more time.
5: Yep.
0: And we'll come back and get your guess, okay?
5: Okay.
0: Hayley from your minor is running late for work and the kids are very late for school.
5: Yes.
0: For $20,000, what's the secret sound?
5: Is it unlatching and opening a handheld clutch?
0: Can you please just repeat that one more time?
5: Unlatching and opening a handheld clutch.
1: Like those little handbag kind of things,
5: yeah,
1: but it's a clutch.
5: Yeah.
1: Goes with the clue.
0: What would you do with $20,000? With $20,000?
5: I'd have no idea. I'd go on a holiday. I'm so broke. I never win anything, so it would mean the world to me.
1: Oh, I've got everything crossed for you, Hayley.
5: So do I.
1: Okay. My heart's pounding.
5: So am I. I'm going to cry.
0: Our adjudicator has made their way down to the studio.
5: Yep.
0: Hayley?
5: Yeah. I'm shaking.
0: You've just won $20,000.
5: Oh my God!
0: Please don't.
5: Oh, my God. Oh, my God. Are you serious?
1: Yep.
5: Oh, my God. I almost had it. I just won $20,000. Oh, I told you I would win it. Oh, my God. Oh, my God. I'm shaking so bad. Oh, my God. Oh,
0: Hayley,
5: I told him I was going to win it. Oh, I kept saying, he's like, yeah, right. I'm like, I'm going to win it.
0: When did you know that this was a clutch?
5: This morning, the first clue, I thought something else. And then the second one, when you said it was handheld, I was like, nah, I know it. Oh, my God.
1: What are you going to do? Who's the first person you're going to call, Hayley? Who are you going to call?
5: Probably my mum and my sister, because I just spoke to my partner, and wait till I go to work, I'm going to go to work in tears. Oh, my God. I can't stop shaking.
1: What does this $20,000 mean to you, Hayley?
5: Oh, it means so much. I've got no money, like I'm so broke. Oh, my God. Oh.
0: Just in case you thought you were dreaming, Hayley, you just won $20,000.
5: Oh, my God. I cannot believe it. Oh, my God. When I kept ringing this morning, I kept praying, please answer, please answer. Oh, my God. I really cannot believe this. Wow.
0: Look, we are so happy for you. We could not be more happy for you, Hayley.
5: Thank you so much. Thank you.
1: Oh, so happy for you.
0: Okay.
5: Thank you.
0: If you are just tuning in now and going, what is going on? Where's Adam? He's here.
4: Hi.
0: Gina and Maddie, we've just hijacked his shift because we were trying so hard to give away our $20,000. This is opening the latch on a clutch purse. That has been the secret sound that has taken 103 guesses to get to this point. And it's Hayley from Umina. Who's that in the background there, Hayley?
5: My partner's FaceTiming me.
0: We had a bunch of guesses for a locker, a briefcase, a chest freezer, esky, multiple door variations, first aid boxes, suitcases, brewing coffee, coffee pods, coffee machine stuff, toilet cubicle doors opening, fuel flaps. We've had a magician's chest. We've had a horse stamping its foot.
1: Basketball hoops getting extended.
0: We had a basketball hoop going on.
1: Bouncing a basketball.
0: But Hayley from Umina, one more time. What was the secret sound that just won you $20,000?
5: Unlatching and opening a handheld clutch.
0: We are going to leave you alone right now. FaceTime your husband. Talk to your parents. Tell everyone. Maybe let the kids have the day off school because they are now so late for work and school, my friend. I've got a huge novelty check here. Handsome Adam's got it. It says $20,000 on it from Star 104.5 to Hayley from Umina.
5: Thank you.
0: Okay, you go.
5: Oh, my God. I don't.
0: You
5: I
0: hang
5: can't
0: there.
5: Believe
0: you
5: this.
0: Hang there, mate. We're going to get into some Kelly Clarkson so you can let it all sink in. The secret sound done and dusted. It was that clutch purse.

0: was a winner to Gina and Maddie's $20,000 Secret Sound. It was Hayley in Your Minor.
1: Oh my God, I still can't believe it.
0: When do you think it's going to even set in for you?
1: Oh, I don't know. It probably won't until it's physically, I can physically see it.
0: You can see all those zeros going into your bank account. Well done, Hayley. We're going to continue the More Music Friday next too with some Teddy Swims.
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0: Girls, when you start 104.5 for a chilly start to your Thursday, it is just 14 degrees right now, but I'm hearing the weekend's going to be sunny and quite hot. What's it looking like? Well, Susie Thompson, she's got all the details in your news next Central Coast, and I've got all the more music variety to get you through your workday, like a song you cannot get enough of at the moment, Alex Warren, Fever Dream, hear it in less than 9 minutes.
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11: A partly cloudy top of 19 today. Good morning, I'm Susie Thompson. Labor has backflipped on a decision to cap allied health support for veterans after widespread backlash. Veterans Affairs Minister Matt Keogh says the $5,000 cap will be removed after consulting with veterans. The coalition had been calling for Keogh's resignation over the decision. Two teenagers are due to face court after being charged over the mistaken identity killing of a man in Sydney's southwest. 23-year-old Marco Tapia was shot dead while in bed at his family home in Glen Alpine. The teenage boys aged 14 and 16 have been charged with murder and other offences. Government MPs will soon be briefed on Labor's migration plan before it's announced publicly. After a six-week delay, Home Affairs Minister Tony Burke will deliver his immigration plan, which is expected to see tighter rules around various visa classes. Some international students won't be able to bring their families to Australia. There could be a reduction in working holiday visas, and the appeals process is likely to be fast-tracked to clear a backlog of cases. And it's now 1 year since the Australian Reptile Park history was made with the birth of an echidna baby, the first ever at the Somersby site. Piggle the Puggle has celebrated the milestone with a birthday cake made from their favourite food, termites. A second echidna puggle born at the park, Puddin, will celebrate their big one-year birthday milestone next month. Updating sport, and the Warriors aren't letting their loss to the Dolphins derail their push for a first NRL premiership. They'll now face the Knights in an elimination final on Sunday afternoon at a sold-out Eden Park. Playmaker Chanel Harris-Tavita says how they respond is what's key.
8: As a team, we talked about how good we've come out of losses. Like, you obviously don't want to lose games, but it's part of the game, and the team that responds the best, they're usually the best teams.
11: And Sydney's Senna Aegis has signed with KTM to become Australia's 11th MotoGP rider next year.
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13: Central Coast weather.
11: A marine wind warning for strong winds today. A hazardous surf.